0: if he became Prime Minister.
1: If I'm in the position to do so, I will take those responsibilities extremely seriously. No compromise on the security of the nation. More broadly, I just think we need to build the resilience of the country in all of our places.
0: Officials in Ukraine say at least 25 people were killed in a Russian attack overnight. The Red Cross says one of its main warehouses in Kyiv was destroyed and hundreds of thousands of units of humanitarian aid and equipment have been lost. The Prime Minister's apologised for the role of the British state in historical forced adoptions, telling MPs it's a stain on our history. An estimated 185,000 babies were taken from their mothers in the three decades to 1976, with unmarried women often shamed into giving them away. Bridget Phillipson, who's Minister for Women and Equalities, as well as the Education Secretary, said today was important for many victims.
2: The experiences that so many people have had were incredibly traumatic. The state was involved in that, and therefore I think it's right that the Prime Minister offered a full apology on behalf of the state, given the historic injustice and the level of harm that was caused to people, so that we never again see that kind of practice.
0: Pubs across England and Wales have been given the go-ahead to stay open for England's World Cup match against Mexico in the early hours of Monday. They can stay with their doors open until 5 a.m. Spain have booked their place in the World Cup last 16 with an impressive 3-0 victory over Austrian LA. Joe Rawson reports.
3: A comfortable 3-0 win for Spain, who cruised past Austria to reach the last 16 of the World Cup. Mikel Oyarzabal got two goals, with Pedro Porro also on the score sheet in Los Angeles. A tie against Croatia or Portugal awaits the European champions next.
0: And in the matches today, we've seen Portugal versus Croatia, that game 0-0 at half time. Elsewhere, only one British player remains at the singles competition in Wimbledon. All hopes rest on Arthur Frey. That's the latest. I'm James Goodison.

0: Excuse me, can I please talk to you for a minute?
1: Of course you can. I talk for many minutes a day. Sometimes I get sick of the sound of my own voice. How are you doing? It's Friday. It's the 3rd of July. It's 6 minutes past eight with me, Tamsin. Here on your kickoff to the weekend. Oh, I'm excited. I'm looking forward to it. Lots of things going on, by the way. I've got a birthday thing tomorrow. What else am I going to do? I'm going to sleep. I'm going to continue watching this series that I love called Girls. It's all about hipsters in Brooklyn. I've watched it like a million times. I'm just revisiting it because I've got nothing else to watch. I need some inspiration on what to watch on the telly because I just, apart from football, which, by the way, Portugal and Croatia are playing 46 minutes in and nobody has scored. Come on. What do you guys get paid to do? Kick the ball. Aim towards the goal. Kicky, kicky, in the goal. And there you go. Obviously, my commentary's exceptional. And it will be on Monday when we do live commentary, almost, from the England match. Anyway, weather today. Let's talk about things that I know about. The weather. Look outside. It's overcast. It's a little bit cloudy today. We might see some showers and highs of 33 Celsius. More overcast and showers into this evening, getting down to lows of 24 Celsius. And if you're listening from Diego Garcia, sunny spells with occasional showers and highs of 27 degrees. Stick around, we'll go into that.

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1: Let's go into the news desk this morning to talk about those bizarre headlines from around the globe that the actual news won't tell you because they are talking about many other things instead. Probably something related to Andy Burnham. Anyway, an organisation dedicated to protecting wild horses. Wild horses can drag me away. Sorry, do you ever have moments where you just break into song? Uncontrollably. Anyway, protecting wild horses in North Carolina said several apples were found on a beach. And apparently it had fallen from a cargo ship. I know. The Corolla Wild Horse Fund said officials received a call Tuesday reporting the local beach in Corolla was littered with loose apples. The incident recalled another event a few years ago when Doritos chips washed up on the beach. Ooh, salty. And probably quite soggy as well. Anyway, employees and volunteers collected several bags of apples and some even found some oranges as well. However, they weren't allowed to give them to the horses, which is such a shame. It would have been a nice, sweet, salty treat for them. And in other news, a farm in Sevenoaks, next to Eightoaks. A farm in Sevenoaks has been besieged by influencers who have they've had to put up Wi-Fi boosters in its lavender fields to help cope with the number of social media users trying to upload photos. Castle Farm in Shoreham in Kent opens 100 acres of lavender fields to the public every June and July for walks, picnics and photographs. However, Lorna Roberts, who runs the farm, has now installed Wi-Fi boosters after complaints from influencers about the lack of signal in the area. Well, just wait till you get home. The family-run farm started planting lavender 25 years ago with the intent of producing essential oils to break into the wellness industry. But now the fields of purple attract many people from across the globe, including Australia, Egypt, the Netherlands and Peru. There you go. You're up to date.
0: Under the news desk.
1: I just don't understand why they don't like wait till they get home to put the photos on Instagram. Do they have to do it then and there? And also, why do you go to a lavender field to take loads of photos? Just go and enjoy the lavender. It's really pretty. People are weird. I don't like

0: Bella Kay. I love it. I love it. I love it. And you know what? I realize that I don't love. I don't love hoovering. I've actually realized that. Yesterday, I decided to do like a little bit of hoovering around the house. Really boring, isn't it? It's just like one of those jobs where you're like, oh, I've got to do this. I've got to do this. Also, as well, after the whole like cockroach saga that happened the other night, if you didn't already know this, by the way, I was lying in bed, not last night, the night before, and a cockroach was crawling up my arm and onto my head. I did manage to kill it, which is good. I mean, you know, I don't want any like, you know, those like animal welfare people being like, that's not very nice. Well, you know, whoever created the cockroach wasn't very nice to planet Earth, because what's the point of them? They're horrible. They're just gross. There's like little critters that just don't eat them. Anyway, that's by the by. So yeah, yesterday I decided to be really good. I was like, right, I'm going to hoover every nook and cranny. I even pulled the bed out. I know. And I sorted that out. I was good. I even pulled the bed out and I could see the culprit. I saw the culprit. I didn't hoover him up. I put him in the bin. But still, I saw where he was. I've got shivers just thinking about it. But yeah, I've come to the realization that those military hoovers are... it's actually, I would go as far to say, it's like, I was going to say it's a workout, but I don't think it's a workout. I feel like it's a form of torture. Do you know what I mean? They're like really, just like, they're just not great. I mean, they're not bad. But they're just like, just my back's really sore today. I feel like I might need to book a massage. You know what I mean? It's just like, there's a lot of like, you try to push it and it doesn't push forward, but then you pull it back, but it pulls back. It's just, it don't really make much sense. I should go and buy a hoover. And I did buy one recently. It's not a very good one though, because I couldn't really afford a decent one. So basically what I'm saying in a long round, like long-winded way, if anyone's got a hoover, not the military one, but does anyone like selling a hoover, let us know. I'll buy it off you.
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BFBS The Voice Station competition time. How do you fancy getting in the draw this week to win those vouchers to Ricardo's Mexican restaurant in KB? It is muy bien. Mwah, delicioso. Right, I don't even know if that is Spanish. Anyway, what was I going to say? Yes, a big question. I've got a massive question for you this morning. Are you ready for it? Come on. 86443131 is the WhatsApp. 86443131 is the studio WhatsApp. If you know the answer to this question, Taylor Swift is set to get married today at Madison Square Garden. But which basketball team is the arena home to? So Taylor Swift is set to get married today at Madison Square Garden. But which basketball team is the arena home to? If you know the answer to get yourself in the draw, drop me a little WhatsApp to 86443131. 86443131. Get yourself in the draw. Get the bib. Gonna eat less tacos. Mexican food. Just terrible. Totally out of beat. Totally out of beat this morning. Chelsea Friday.

Lizzie and Invisible on BFBS, the Forces Station. Someone who is not invisible and keeps reinventing themselves time and time again is Madonna. And stick around, I've got a First Play Friday on the way. Her brand spanking new song, Danceteria. I can't even say the word. Anyway, I've got her new song coming up next. Hello.

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0: Khalees singing about a milkshake on BFBS, the Forces station. I am currently watching the Portugal-Croatia match and they finally scored 1-1. I know, at least they're doing something. I tell you, these blokes are getting paid. I mean, maybe not for the World Cup, but in general, they get paid pretty well. Like, come on, you've got one job. Just do it.
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0: Do you think I want to get up at 5:30 on a morning and entertain you? No, I don't. I want to be in bed, but I do it. And I don't even get paid as well as these guys. I'm kidding. I love my job. Right, 8:40 here on your Friday morning. Oh, one of them's running away with the ball. I don't think that's allowed. Anyway, what we're doing? First Play Friday. Yes, a brand new song from Madonna. I don't know how to pronounce this. Dansateria. I'm going to hurt myself. Anyway, it's from her 15th studio album, Confessions 2. It's an autobiographical song about the night spot where she launched her career, where she persuaded DJ Michael Kamenz to play the demo of Everybody, which secured her first record deal. And then she became one of the biggest pop stars in the world. That's why we love Madonna. Let's take a listen.
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It's a new one from Madonna, Dan Sedaria on BFBS, the Forces station. I like it, it's funky. I think it'll be fresh new music next week, bringing you lots of different tracks. Of course, some good contenders this week, and if you want to vote for it as your favourite track, head over to bfbs.com/music. Right, another chance to get in this week's quiz after this from Teddy Swims.

It's Mal Smith telling you to stay, and you know what? You should stay because we've got the good news on the way. We've got some showbizy bits for you as well. Some very famous person's been busking, by the way, in Seville. Never been to Seville. Quite late to go. And, of course, an hour of Rewind coming up. But first, competition time, giving you the chance to get in the draw this week to win those vouchers to Ricardo's Mexican restaurant in KB. Honna is going to announce a winner this afternoon, so do keep your eyes and ears peeled because she will let you know if you are the winner. Right, so your question this morning is, Taylor Swift is set to get married today at the Madison Square Garden in New York, baby, New York. But which basketball team is the arena home to? So Taylor Swift is set to get married at Madison Square Garden today. But which basketball team is the arena home to? If you know the answer, drop us a WhatsApp to 86449318644931 to get yourself in the draw. Yeah.

0: The parents of one of two girls raped by two teenage boys in Hampshire say their daughter's life has been changed forever. In May, the 15-year-olds escaped a custodial sentence, but yesterday the Court of Appeal ruled that it was unduly lenient and said the 15-year-olds should be detained for 4 years. We've revoiced the words of the father of one of the victims.
1: I don't think she'll ever be 100% confident, which is a shame. She's a bright girl and she still, thankfully, has the rest of her life ahead of her. But I have a distinct feeling it will be a life that will always have a taint on.
0: Andy Burnham's pledged to fund defence spending plans in full after being left to plug nearly £5 billion. The prospective Prime Minister admits he wasn't in all the discussions over long-delayed plans to future-proof the military. He's also revealed he hasn't picked a Chancellor yet. Mr Burnham's spoken for the first time since Monday's speech, focusing on devolution.
2: I'm excited, actually, by the reaction that I've had to the speech that I made earlier this week. Yeah. It's been

0: Ukraine, killing civilians and hitting residential areas for more than 4 years now.
1: The head of England's exams regulator has warned that written coursework will face intense scrutiny in the future to prevent AI cheating. In a speech to the Festival of Education later, Sir Ian Balcombe's expected to say that outsourcing critical thinking to a machine undermines education. The Ofqual chief will add that using technology for coursework is an assault on human potential. Sport now, England captain Nat Skiver-Brunt led from the front as her side reached the Women's T20 World Cup final in style. They beat South Africa by 40 runs with the skipper smashing 75 off 47 balls. They'll face Australia in the final. Skiver-Brunt says her 133-run partnership with Heather Knight was vital.
2: There was never any worry about, you know, other people coming in, but Heather and I knew that we had a really important job to do to get our team back on track. The composure that we showed was really important.
1: Spain have cruised through to the last 16 of the World Cup. They completed a 3-0 victory over Austria in Los Angeles with two goals from Mikel Oyarzabal and one from Tottenham's Pedro Porro. They could be facing Portugal last moments there in that match, 2-1 to Portugal.
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Tunstall. Whenever I listen to that song, I always think of the start of The Devil Wears Prada, where she's like getting ready. The first one, not the second one. First one where she's like getting ready and all these fabulous women are dressing up. Oh, just great movie. Great movie. So was the second one. The second one was really good as well. Right, Friday morning, 3rd of July with me, Tamsin Robson. 6 minutes past 9 here in Brunei. It is brightening up a little bit out there. We're going to see

Some cloud and sunshine today. Maybe some passing showers into this afternoon and highs of 33 Celsius. Overcast this evening with occasional showers getting down to lows of 24 degrees. That is the case here in Brunei. But if you're listening from Diego Garcia this morning, good morning to you. How are you doing? 3rd of July for you as well. I know. Who would have thought it? 7 minutes past seven. Some sunny spells today and occasional showers and highs of 27 degrees. Stick around. I've got Zara Larsson on the way who... I've just been on Instagram, I don't know why, but a video of her belly dancing in some like little skimpy outfits come up. I mean, good for her, she's got a great bod. I wish I could do that, but nobody wants to see it. Anyway, we've got your good news as well. I'll tell you what's coming up in Diego Garcia. Big shout out to whoever's updated the Facebook page. Thank you for that. And of course, some show busy bits for you as well. Stick around, we'll answer this morning's big question after this from Ella Henderson.

It's Ella Henderson, Rudimental. It's Alibi on BFBS, the Forces Station. It's come up to full time. Oh, it's Cristiano Ronaldo. Just come up to full time of the Portugal and Croatia match. And Portugal have won 2-1. So there you go. Hey, I'm just this commentary of kickball. It's just great. Kicky bally. That's what I might do on Monday. So Monday on breakfast, the England game starts at 8 o'clock in the morning. So I am going to be bringing you some very questionable commentary about football, which is going to be fun. If it's anything like my commentary of American football, I tell you, it's going to be gold. Radio gold. Right, we're not talking gold, we're talking Mexican food, and I could absolutely murder some Mexican food right now, but you know what? I'm not going to, because I haven't had my breakfast yet, but maybe later on today. Anyway, so, getting you in the draw this week to win vouchers to Ricardo's Mexican restaurant in KB. Let's wrap this. Oh, he's really sad. He's like, oh no, oh, I didn't win. You know, you've got another 4 years to work on it. You'll be fine, mate. I don't know who that was, but it was a guy from the Croatian team. Yeah, I'm really heartless, aren't I? Get on with it! And all the fans look just devastated. One guy's looking, thinking, oh my God, the amount of money I've spent to get over here. Anyway, what we're doing. That's it. Wrapping up the question. So your question this morning, Taylor Swift is set to be married at Madison Square Garden today, but which basketball team is the arena home to? If you said the New York Knicks, well done, baby. Top of the class you go. You are clearly a smarty pants. You might even be getting a last minute invite to our wedding. Nah, highly doubt that.

course, from the Godzilla movie starring the brilliant Matthew Broderick. Mr. Ferris Bueller. Oh, love it. Brilliant movie. Both very good films. And did you know he was married, or is married, or was married to Sarah Jessica Parker? There you go. You learn something new every single day. Don't forget, today, a very special day, is, of course, the JWD 50th anniversary Families Day down at Medlines this afternoon from 2 till 9 o'clock. Now, this is a free event. Welcome to all BFB personnel, spouses, families. There's going to be food from Bry, which is up in Bandar, which I've not actually had before, so that'll be great. It's going to be a water slide. There's going to be some fun stuff for the kids. It's going to be snakes and reptiles, face painting, water balloon fights. There's going to be kids and adults raffles. There's going to be some jungle insects, some plant eating, and lots of really fun things. The QR code, if you scan it, it is not taking any more requests. But I reckon you could just rock up. And just get involved. But yeah, it's going to be really good. JWD 50th anniversary family stay down at Medlines this afternoon from 2 o'clock. Get yourself down to that. And don't forget as well, we've got your good news coming up on the way. What's today's good news about? I forgot. What are we talking about? Oh, we're talking about Arsenal Football Club and donkeys. Say more next.

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1: Good news, news. Let's have some good news for you Friday morning at 25 past 9 here in Brunei, 25 past 7 in Diego Garcia. Now, Arsenal Football Club donated 40 pairs of socks to donkeys at a Norfolk sanctuary. Hopefully they washed them beforehand. Red Wings Horse Sanctuary said the offer was one of the most unusual donations it had ever received. The Gunners approached the charity to ask if they would accept socks, which apparently are used to help protect the donkeys' legs from infection during the summer months. One of the ladies who works at the sanctuary, Nicola Knight, she said that only the best for our donkeys. She said, in the summer, flies take a fancy to their legs and can cause a lot of pain and scabs, and the socks help protect them and keep them healthy. Oh, and I could just see them walking around with all these like football socks. That's really funny. The donation came after the Premier League title. Was it not last month? Was it back in May? But I just think it's a really, really lovely thing. I can just see all these donkeys. Do you reckon the donkeys are kind of... Maybe somebody might put like a football in the sort of like the pen where the donkeys are, and the donkeys might start running around playing football. Do you think that would happen? Probably not. I just love donkeys. I just think they're really cute. Those are really sad.
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It's Razy Glass on BFBS. So we're listening from Diego Garcia this morning. There is going to be a basic sailing class session at number one and two. Oh, that means at the marina from 5 o'clock this afternoon, but a swim test is required. There's going to be a spades tournament at the island room from six this evening. Then hip hop class with tracks at the group exercise room from six. And AFE have organised a pistol blonde island room. Don't know what that means, but that also sounds exciting. That's from eight. Looking ahead to the weekend, there's going to be a 4th of July 5K run walk at the fitness centre from 8 o'clock tomorrow morning. And if we're through this way to Sunday, there's going to be a 12K bingo bonanza at the island room from 6 o'clock. Doors open from 4. So lots of things to look forward to if you're listening in Diego Garcia. Right, here's Charlie XCX.

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Don't forget there is still time to apply for our full-time office administrator job here at BFBS. 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Go and check it out. Now, this is open to all BFB spouses and partners. So all the jobs, all the information, all the duties listed on there. And there's also a little bit more information if you click on where it says job advert. It's all on the Brunei Hive. Go and check it out. And you've got until the 10th of July to get that in. Here's the Hoosiers. Stick around. Show Busy Bits coming up.

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7:45 in Diego Garcia to have some showbizzy bits for you. And it turns out that Hollywood actor Danny Glover has revealed that he's got Alzheimer's disease. Very sad. The 79-year-old told People magazine that he'd been diagnosed with the progressive memory-destroying illness 3 years ago. He's best known for his role as Sergeant Roger Murtaugh in the Lethal Weapon film series, alongside Mel Gibson, of course. 80s classic. Glover earned 4 Emmy Award nominations and has even received an honorary Oscar in 2022. In other showbizy bits, Robbie Williams has been busking on the streets of Seville. People were like, oh, this guy sounds quite familiar. Yeah, turns out it was Robbie Williams. People were whooping, cheering and screaming as he stood there in front of a crowd dressed in a casual all-black outfit and a cap, singing an acoustic version of his hit Angels, of course, from 1997. Apparently, he was actually performing in Seville, so it wasn't like he was just in Seville and he'd had a couple of drinks and thought, oh, go on, I'll get on the mic and have a bit of a sing-song. Although, to be fair, that's the kind of thing I reckon Robbie Williams would do, because he is a showman. He really, really is. You're up to date? BFBS.

Rexa. It's BFBS, the Forces Station, with me, Tamsin, with you on your Friday morning. We made it to the weekend. Can I get a whoop whoop? Yes, a whoop whoop indeed. Oh, I tell you, I'm looking forward to it. It's going to be a nice one. Hopefully, relatively chilled. Got a few things going on, but very much looking forward to having a little bit of a lie-in tomorrow morning, that's for sure. I was telling Zucchini, who's our domestic here at BFBS, I was like, I'm just so excited to have sleepies. It's just so good. Hopefully no more cockroaches crawling all over us. So nice start to the weekend. Don't forget as well, we are giving away some vouchers, getting you in the draw for some online shopping vouchers if you fill in our BFBS survey, bfbs.com/survey. It's always nice for you to tell us how we're doing because we just want to be the best that we can be. Whether you love our TV and radio services, we want to hear from you. So do share your opinion. And like I say, you could win some online shopping vouchers. It's a great chance for you to tell us what you love, things that you'd like to change, because your feedback really does help shape what's next for BFBS. So if you've got a spare 10 minutes, bfbs.com/survey, and you'll get entered into the next prize draw to win some online shopping vouchers.

the Capaldi. Stay love. It's BFBS of Ulster Station. 5 to 10 here in Brunei, 5 to 8 in Diego Garcia. Oh, I'm very excited for today because it's going to be an afternoon tea at Hornbill School. Last night, I was very busy making lots of little lemon madeleines, some of which I had to eat just to make sure that, you know, they tasted okay. Because I, God forbid, I would give anything horrible to the children. So I had to just make sure that, like, at least three of them were tasty. And they were. So I'm very excited to go to the afternoon tea today. It's Titanic themed, which I think is going to go down a treat. But yeah, I'm very much looking forward to it. And stick around. Coming up next, we have, of course, the Rewind, Eternal, Oasis on the way, Sting. I've got Michael McDonald for you as well. Some absolute classics. Looking forward to it. It's up next.

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When the crowd say ball, ball, ball. 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When the crowd say ball, selector. Rewind. When the crowd say ball, selector. 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When the crowd say ball, selector. 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
2: There was an over-consideration of the mitigating factors for boys, their age,
3: families,
2: their mentality.
3: Families of two girls raped by two teenage boys say they're deeply grateful and relieved their non-custodial terms were overturned by the Court of Appeal. 15-year-olds have now been sentenced to 4 years' detention for the separate attacks in Fordingbridge in Hampshire. Judges ruled the punishment handed down to them in May was unduly lenient. Law professor Sue Edwards says it was a hugely important decision.
2: There was an over-consideration of the mitigating factors, the boys, their age, their mentality, their maturity, with very little or nothing recognised or said about the impact on the girls concerned.
3: Andy Burnham says he'll stick by Labour's 2024 election manifesto, but insists there's room for improvement on tax. He suggested increasing business rates on warehouses and major developments in order to cut taxes for pubs and some high street businesses. The man expected to be the next Prime Minister also promised to fund defence spending plans in full. Here's Sky's chief political correspondent, John Craig.
4: He admitted in his interview that he was not told about the huge black hole. Estimates range from 5 billion to 15 billion in defence spending. He said, I didn't have all the details. I wasn't in the discussions.
3: The Prime Minister's asked the Home Secretary to review the case of a Rochdale grooming gang leader with calls for the law to be changed so that he can be deported. It's understood 72-year-old Shabir Ahmed was released from prison yesterday after serving 14 years behind bars. He was convicted of multiple rapes and sexual offences against young girls in 2012. A legal loophole means he can't be deported back to his home country of Pakistan. Jim McMahon is the MP for Oldham West.
5: He cannot stand that somebody who arrived in our country where he was welcomed and received

0: the last 16 after their 3-0 win over Austria earlier.
1: There are lots of games still to be played, of course, in the round of 32. In an hour's time, Switzerland take on Algeria. And then later tonight, three further games, Australia against Egypt, Argentina taking on the surprise of the tournament, Cape Verde, and then finally Colombia versus Ghana. That's the latest. I'm James Goodison.
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1997, it's Eternal, kicking off the rewind for you Friday. I want to be the only one. It's BFBS, the Forces Station, Tamsin Robson with you for your Friday's rewind. Brilliant songs on the way from Spandau Ballet, Sting, Usher, and here's Oasis.

From 1980, it's Blondie and The Tide Is High. It's BFBS of Ulster Station. Going back to the year where Blondie also released Call Me. Pink Floyd brought us another Brick in the Wall Part 2. Michael Jackson was singing Rock With You. Brilliant song. And of course, who can forget Lip Sync with Funky Town? One of my all-time favourites. It's a Rewind for your Friday with me, Tamsin Robson. Stick around. Sting coming up after this from Tony DeBott.

0: It's Staying in Shape of My Heart from 1993, going back to the year where Bill Clinton was sworn in as the 42nd president of the US. Eritrea officially gained its independence from Ethiopia following a referendum. Pixar officially began production on Toy Story, the world's first fully computer animated feature film. How times have changed. It was also the year as well that brought us the pilot episode of The X-Files. Never watched it.
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the more I listen to Michael McDonald, I'm like, you know what? He made some brilliant songs. Sweet Freedom on the Rewind. It's BFBS of Ulster Station from 1986, going back to the year where Ferris Bueller had a day off. I tell you, I'd give anything for a day off. Aliens was out in the cinema, of course. Ridley Scott, who directed that, all the way from South Shields, just letting you know that, northeast lad. Top Gun was also out in the cinema, the top grossing film of the year, and Crocodile Dundee. Right, Spandau Ballet on the way. Usher coming up for you with his ripped abs. And this is Yazoo, Nobody's Diary. It's Rewind on BFBS, the Ulster Station.

from 1986, the Spandau Ballet on the Rewind. Through the Barricades, it's BFBS, the Forces Station. Many years ago, I used to work at another radio station in the UK, and Spandau Ballet actually performed at Gosforth Racecourse, which we sponsored. And it was a brilliant event, and I just remember watching them do their sort of sound check, and I was like, this is so cool. The joys of working in radio, eh? Right, from 1986 to 1997, here's Usher. It's the Rewind.

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From 1988, it's Roxy Music covering the John Lennon classic, Jealous Guy. Apparently, they performed on a German TV show hours after Lennon's murder and obviously paid tribute to him, but it became one of their biggest hits, so there you go. I do love it. It's a very good song. Very, like, poignant song, isn't it? Right, I've got Christopher Cross on the way for you, and this is a classic from Robin Beck. It's the first time...

I love this from Christopher Cross. It always reminds me of my dad, because my dad was a big fan of Christopher Cross. We used to sit in the garden on a nice sunny day when I used to go and visit him, and it was just lush. He would put the music on and he just loved it. He was totally in his element. Right, stick around. Dave's on the way for you next. On his back this afternoon from 2, and we'll do this all again on Monday.

0: Two boys who raped two teenage girls have been given 4 years detention after their non-custodial sentences were overturned.
1: There was an over-consideration of the mitigating factors, the boys, their age, their mentality, their maturity.
0: Andy Burnham says he wasn't fully aware of multi-billion pound gaps in Labour's plans to increase defence spending until the policy was published.
2: I regard it as something that the country has to face up to very seriously.
0: And Forces News goes to the Ukrainian front line.
3: They can't get through the kill zone controlled by our drones, artillery and aircraft. So instead, they resort to terrorising civilians.
4: This is Forces News
5: with James Goodison.
0: Two teenagers who avoided jail for raping two girls in Hampshire have been ordered to serve 4 years in detention after the Court of Appeal ruled their original sentences were unduly lenient. A third boy, who was 13 at the time of the offences in 2024 and 25, won't be resentenced because of his age. The boys, known as X, Y and Z, filmed the attacks and shared the footage online. The mother of one of the victims has spoken about her daughter's reaction to the news. Her words spoken by an actor.
6: It's imperative that she now feels that it was worth reporting. It was worth taking the stand. It was worth the last 18 months she's gone through. Because once the trial ended, she really felt that it wasn't worth doing. She said, why did I bother?
0: Judges ruled the punishment handed down to them in May was unduly lenient. Law professor Sue Edwards says it was a hugely important decision.
1: There was an over-consideration of the mitigating factors, the boys, their age, their mentality, their maturity, with very little or nothing recognised or said about the impact on the girls concerned.
0: Lady Chief Justice Baroness Carr also criticised the Crown Prosecution Service over fundamental errors in a press release after the original sentencing.
7: The misconception that this offending involved a knife point rape and that C2 had been forced to give up her phone to avoid tracking. These mistakes portrayed the offending as even more serious than it already was.
0: Now, Andy Burnham says he wasn't fully aware of a multi-billion pound gap in Labour's plans to increase defence spending until the policy was published. The former Greater Manchester Mayor insists national security will be fully funded if he becomes Prime Minister, but says he won't.

0: national security and promised to fully fund the defence plan if he became Prime Minister.
1: If I am in the position to do so, I will take those responsibilities extremely seriously. No compromise on the security of the nation. More broadly, I just think we need to build the resilience of the country in all of our places.
0: But he ruled out reducing benefit payments to fill the gap, saying he wouldn't make crude cuts that push struggling families further into poverty. Instead, he argued for reforms to skills, education and employment to reduce welfare costs over time.
2: Now, Donald Trump has renewed his criticism on defence spending by Britain and other European allies just days before a key NATO summit. The US president says America's paying too much to protect Europe while getting little in return. Elsewhere, the Red Cross says one of its key warehouses in the Ukrainian capital was destroyed in Russia's latest attack, which killed at least 27 people. It thought almost 300,000 units of humanitarian aid and equipment were lost. Sarah Rainsford is the BBC's correspondent in Kyiv.
3: Lots of people spent the night underground, on the metro or in shelters. But still, this was a very difficult and a deadly night. Many people killed, many people injured. Now, Russia is saying that this was a response to Ukraine increasing its drone attacks inside Russia itself, targeting oil refineries there. But the fact is that Russia has been doing this to Ukraine, killing civilians and hitting residential areas for more than 4 years now.
2: Now, the Armed Forces Commissioner is urging personnel to report issues in the service life to help her make improvements. In her first interview since taking the role, Polly Miller-Perkins told Forces News about the importance of her independence. Our reporter Will Hollis spoke with her on a visit to Cyprus.
4: Meeting personnel at RAF Akrotiri, Armed Forces Commissioner Polly Miller-Perkins stressed her separation from the Ministry of Defence and UK Armed Forces.
5: When I came into post, there was some concern over my independence because of my military background. I want to assure anyone listening to this that I am completely independent. I left the forces well over 5 years ago, but my background does allow me to understand some of the issues that service people are experiencing. I also have a bit of a front foot in engaging with the chain of command, and I know what good looks like.
4: The former Air Commodore served for 30 years. Taking on the new role in April, the Commissioner told Forces News she will investigate issues around housing and young people, plus study the Wigston Review and Atherton Report, which looked at inappropriate behaviour and treatment of women in the armed forces.
5: When we decide that there is an issue that is important, such that it affects a large number of people or individuals that are least able to advocate for themselves, then we can do a thematic report. That gets put in front of the Secretary of State, and by law he has 30 days to put that in front of Parliament, at which point it obviously becomes a public document along with the recommendations.
4: The position replaces the Service Complaints Ombudsman, extending the powers of the military watchdog to include supporting families.
5: We are here for service personnel and their families wherever they are in the world. It doesn't matter where you are.
4: Will Hollis, BFBS Forces News, RAF Akrotiri.
2: Now, with its battlefield gains stalling, Russia's intensified its aerial attacks on Ukraine, hitting not only military targets but also cultural landmarks. Simon Newton has been to Kharkiv, 20 miles from the Russian border, where a drone strike left one of the country's most important art museums fighting for its future. His report contains the sound of weapons being fired.
6: Kharkiv's art museum survived the Second World War, but after another night of Russian drone and missile attacks, its future is in doubt. Engulfed in flames, parts of the roof collapsed. The next morning, staff and volunteers try and rescue what they can.
7: Since 1970, she's been the director.
8: Yeah. That's her life.
6: Valentina Mizgina is in charge of the museum.
7: What does this lady feel about the Russians doing this? She loves this museum, clearly. She's been here for so many years.
8: It's obvious that this is your life. You love it. Heart aches.
6: Museum staff spent 4 years preparing for this moment, moving thousands of its most valuable works into storage. Ukraine says it shoots down most of the drones and cruise missiles Russia launches, but faster ballistic missiles are much harder to intercept, despite a growing network of Western air defense systems. Yuri Inat is head of communications for the Ukrainian Air Force.
9: They can't get through the kill zone controlled by our drones, artillery, and aircraft. So instead, they resort to terrorizing civilians. Putin is trying to intimidate everyone, the international community, his own people, and Ukrainians.
6: Ukraine's air defences are stronger than they were 4 years ago, but as Russia launches ever larger and sophisticated attacks, they can't stop every missile. The Kremlin targeting not just

0: Ukraine's military and population, but its very history, culture, and identity. Simon Newton, Forces News, Kharkiv.
1: The World Cup 2026.
2: Portugal left it late and survived a late scare to progress to the last 16. Joe Rawson reports.
3: More late drama at this World Cup as Portugal squeezed through with a 2-1 win over Croatia. Gonçalo Ramos got the critical goal in the 94th minute, but Croatia had a goal ruled out with the last kick of the game by VAR. Cristiano Ronaldo's penalty levelling after Ivan Perisic's opener. They'll play Spain in a clash of neighbours in the last 16 after their 3-0 win over Austria earlier.
2: And in the late kickoff, Switzerland taking on Algeria. After 9 minutes, it's 0-0. Elsewhere, only one British tennis player remains in the singles competition at Wimbledon. Arthur Frey progressed at the All England Club following four-set victory over Otto Virtanen. He says, though, he's focused on getting to the third round.
4: It's a great hurdle to overcome today. And obviously, in a big tournament like this, there's a lot going on. So sometimes it's easy to get stuck into that once you win a match. So yeah, that's what I'm focusing on, and I'm going to try and keep going in that direction.
1: Forces News headlines.
2: Andy Burnham says he wasn't fully aware of a multi-billion pound gap in Labour's plans to increase defence spending until the policy was published. Elsewhere, the Armed Forces Commissioner is urging personnel to report issues in service life to help her make improvements. And two boys who raped two teenage girls have been given 4 years detention after their non-custodial sentences were overturned. More information on our website. That's the latest. I'm James Goodison.

Calvin Harris and Jazzy. Satisfy on BFBS for that Madonna and a Hung Up, opening up today's Ops Breakfast Show. Good morning, Dave in looking after things, my final one for a couple of weeks. Got to disappear away, do some stuff. So, here we go. Get ready. We've got loads coming up on the show then today. REM with classic Man on the Moon. What a tune in the morning.

0: Steph in Bahrain, good morning to you. Generally fine day today is hot, up to 45 degrees for you tonight. Minimum expected this evening of 29.
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I like that. Stormzy and Adele, there it is, 24 hours on BFPS. So elsewhere, weather around the world. We're looking back in the UK then today. It's going to look breezy in the northwest and a little bit cloudy with some patchy drizzles away. Giving way to some, well, more persistent rain later on. Mostly fine elsewhere with lighter winds and some very warm sunshine around as well. Apparently, another bit of a heat wave coming on. I know the weather's just showing off a little bit, really, isn't it? It's flexing. Jake Garcia, hello to you. You can expect a mainly cloudy and humid brief shower day today, followed by some, well, showers later on this afternoon. That's what we can expect. High, so still about 30 degrees for you. Brunei, high thin clouds, and then mainly cloudy with passing showers later on this afternoon for you. Highs again 33 degrees. Over to Central Europe, nice intervals of cloud and sunshine. Highs are 24 for you if you are in Senelac. Okay.

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1: Two teenagers who avoided jail for raping two girls in Hampshire have been ordered to serve 4 years in detention after the Court of Appeal ruled their original sentences were unduly lenient. Andy Burnham says he'll stick by Labour's election manifesto but insists there's room for movement on tax. The man expected to be the next Prime Minister is also promising to fund defence spending plans in full. Donald Trump has renewed his criticism of defence spending by Britain and other European allies just days before the key NATO summit. Elsewhere, pubs across England and Wales have been given the go-ahead to stay open for England's World Cup match against Mexico in the early hours of Monday. Overnight, Portugal beat Croatia 2-1, Cristiano Ronaldo scoring his first World Cup knockout goal with a penalty. They survived a late scare as a Croatian injury time equaliser was chalked off for offside. They'll face Spain in the round of 16 after they breezed past Austria 3-0. Latest game, Switzerland leading Algeria 1-0. Looking ahead to tonight, Australia boss Tony Popovich says his side are determined to make history when they face Egypt. The Socceroos are hoping to earn their first ever knockout stage win at the tournament.
2: We feel relaxed, we feel confident, we feel we're prepared, and you know, we want to put our best performance together. We're delighted that we're at this stage, and we want to show once more Australian football on the world stage.
1: England captain Nat Skipper-Brunt led from the front as her side reached the Women's T20 World Cup final in style. Beat South Africa by 40 runs. The skipper got 75 off 47 balls. They'll face Australia on Sunday, and she says her 133-run partnership with Heather Knight was vital.
3: There was never any worry about, you know, other people coming in, but Heather and I knew that we had a really important job to do to get our team back on track. The composure that we showed was really important.
1: You can find more news and sport on our website at forcesnews.com. I'll be back at 5 o'clock with a full update. That's the latest. I'm James Goodison.

Zane and Dust Till Dawn, featuring Sia, of course. Coming up on the show, then, we're going to be looking at hotel faux pas on the programme today. Also, we're also going to be looking at what is the most annoying habit, apparently, in the world. The most annoying habit. Have a think about that one, right? We'll also be looking at getting an extra few Z's at the weekend could actually be helping you. And we're going to have a look at the great tea debate. All right, it's been settled, apparently. Yeah, we'll have a look at that as well. First up, Olivia Rodrigo. It's Drop Dead on BFBS. David on the Ops Breakfast. Good morning.

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MK featuring Crystal, and that's Dior. So, recap once again, weather for Central Europe, nice with intervals of clouds and sunshine, highs of 24 for you in Centralaga today, Brunson, partly sunny and beautiful, highs of 24 shape. You can expect a very nice day as well today, because that's, you know, it's just lovely weather at the moment. Partly sunny, pleasant, less humid than of late, highs of 23 in shape. If you're on the Rock of Gibraltar today, you'll have highs of 28, be a little bit breezy and humid, but, you know, hey, still plenty of sunshine. And of course, if you're in Eastern Europe at the moment, if you're in and around Estonia, if you're in Tapa, yellow warning for thunderstorms today, considerable clouds, and a couple of showers around in the afternoon as well. Highs expected of 19, but do watch out for that yellow warning with some thunderstorms around the country today.

UBSX and Room to Breathe. Right, talking then today about hotel faux pas. All right. I mean, I've stayed in some questionable hotels in my time, I have to say, but this new research makes it look like many of us are out here kind of like living like we're on a school trip with no supervision, to be fair. You know what I mean? Some of the things people get up to. Studies reveal that the biggest hotel great guest faux pas, right, and honestly, some of them are absolutely wild. Yeah. Making the list includes things like people jumping the breakfast queue, you know what I mean? Yeah. Washing their underwear in kettles, which should be illegal in my view, but you know, and sneaking things out of the room like it's a souvenir shop, you know. I mean, it doesn't stop there. I mean, reserving pool chairs for hours, leaving rooms looking like a tornado's been through it, and being loud in the hallways at night have all made the list. I mean, my ex used to think that going to a hotel room means everything in the bathroom means you can take it with you. Like, you know, it's like, why do you need a shower cap? What, honestly, if you need one, we'd just go buy one. Anyway. Smoking or vaping in rooms is a big no, and so it's putting the wrong number of guests on the booking, really. And letting your alarm ring forever while everyone else suffers, really, yeah. Although, even not collecting reward points or skipping reviews apparently counts as bad behaviour nowadays. Madness, isn't it? Mm. I don't think I've ever left a review in my life, ever. It's not something I do, really. They also found loads of us think hotel guests have become less respectful recently, and hanging damp laundry on balconies, being rude to staff, and sneaking extra people in. On a full kind of PDA by the pool. But, you know, all frowned upon in this day and age as well, yeah. It's mad, isn't it? There's all sorts of things on this list, and some of it's just like makes your head curl a little bit, really, just thinking people actually behave this way. But there we go. Holiday faux pas. There's just some of them. There's a list of 20, and yeah, they're a little bit odd. I just didn't think that people actually behave that way. You know what I mean? It's, my bugbear is children in the adult only pool. You know what I mean? Do you know, it's like, it's adult only. No London good coming? No? No speaking this one?

Another featuring 54 Ultra and Talk to You. Coming up, if you've ever needed an excuse to hit the snooze button on the weekend, I have got the greatest news for you.

text us and say what you want. So we got planned for the weekend then. Anything good? Of course, got big sport weekend. World Cup, tennis, golf, you name it. What else have you got? British Grand Prix, innit? Formula One. Yeah? We forgot about that. How can I forget? Nightmare.

Queen of the Stone Age. And no one knows on BFES. Right, coming up then after the news, we're looking at why you should be hitting snooze at the weekends. All right.

0: The families of two girls raped by two teenage boys say they're deeply grateful and relieved their non-custodial terms were overturned at the Court of Appeal. The 15-year-olds have now been sentenced to 4 years detention for separate attacks in Fordingbridge in Hampshire. Judges ruled the punishment handed down to them in May was unduly lenient. Law professor Sue Edwards says it was a hugely important decision.
1: There was an over-consideration of the mitigating factors, the boys, their age, their mentality, their maturity, with very little or nothing recognised or said about the impact on the girls concerned.
0: Andy Burnham says he'll stick to Labour's 2024 election manifesto, but insists there's room for movement on tax. He suggested increasing business rates on warehouses and major developments in order to cut taxes for pubs and some high street businesses. The man expected to be the next Prime Minister is also promising to fund defence spending plans in full. Here's Sky's chief political correspondent, John Craig.
2: He admitted in his interview that he was not told about the huge black hole. Estimates range from $5 billion to $15 billion in defence spending. He said, I didn't have all the details. I wasn't in the discussions.
0: The Prime Minister's asked the Home Secretary to review the case of a Rochdale grooming gang leader with calls for the law to be changed so he can be deported. It's understood 72-year-old Shabir Ahmed was released from prison yesterday after serving 14 years behind bars. He was convicted of multiple rapes and sexual offences against young girls in 2012. A legal loophole means he can't be deported to his home country of Pakistan. Jim McMahon is the MP for Oldham West.
3: But he cannot stand that somebody who arrived in our country where he was welcomed and received and given security and he was allowed to build a life, who abuses our trust and abuses children in our country, can just somehow say, thanks to a loophole, I'm going to stay here and there's nothing you can do about that. That shows weakness as a country that just is not acceptable. And it's not justice, by the way, for the victims and survivors. And they're the most important people in this.
0: The head of England's exams regulator is to warn that written coursework will face intense scrutiny in the future to prevent AI cheating. In a speech later today, Sir Ian Buckham's expected to say that outsourcing critical thinking to a machine undermines education. The Ofqual chief will add that using technology for coursework is an assault on human potential. And in sport, in the World Cup, Portugal survived a late scare to beat Croatia 2-1 in the round of 32. Croatia scored first before Cristiano Ronaldo got his first World Cup knockout goal with a penalty to make it 1-1. Portugal then went ahead, but it almost went to extra time as Croatia had a goal ruled out for a controversial VAR offside call. Portugal now facing Spain in the round of 16 after they breeze past Austria with a 3-0 win. There's another game going on right now. Switzerland currently 1-0 up at halftime against Algeria. That's the latest. I'm James Goodison.

Alex Warren, that is Passenger. And before that, a little bit of See a Move Your Body opening up part two of the Ops Breakfast. And good morning. Welcome on to the program today. Okay, talking about today, if you've ever needed an excuse to have, you know, hit the snooze button on a weekend, right? Look no further, all right? Because they've discovered that catching a few extra Z's on the weekend, I don't mean catching a few extra Gen Z's, nobody needs that, but if you want to, you know, catch a few extra Z's on the weekend, it might make you cleverer and slimmer, yeah? Yeah, it's been published in a journal, so it must be, like, true. It's, you know, it's not just been, I saw it on the internet. So they reckon sleeping habits of 2,000 adults is what they did. They had a little look and then had a look at their BMIs as well, all right? And they found that those who didn't get enough sleep during the week but made up for it at the weekend had a slightly lower BMI than those who kept on, you know, burning the candle at both ends, so to speak, yeah. So if you have a lie-in, you'll get thinner. Yeah. Yeah, they reckon about a large proportion of us keep quiet to protect our reputations, while just over like half keep stum to avoid getting into trouble. You know. I know, right? I don't know why, but yeah. Why would you need to keep a secret? You know. That's what they're saying at the moment, yeah. What do you reckon? Having a few extra Z's at the weekend. I'm buying into it 100%. I am absolutely buying into it, full on. Yeah, so that's what they reckon. If you sleep a little bit more at the weekends, you're cleverer and slimmer.

All Saints, Under the Bridge. I'll be up here. Still to come, going to be talking about the most annoying habit. All right, I want you to have a little think about that one, all right? Of all the habits that people have, all right, what do you think is the most annoying one?

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6: Even though we both know we're liars and we start each other's fires.

Ellie Goulding, Deeply and Swaley. Okay, talking then today about the most annoying habits, all right? This is, you know, about people, you know. What are yours? Have you got any of that of your kind of one? Apparently, they reckon that noisy eating. Yeah. Yeah, that's what they reckon is the worst one. People that are very noisy when they eat. And honestly, it explains a lot why many of us get wound up in public, really. You know what I mean? But apparently, loud chomping has officially been named the most annoying habit. Yeah. It's like when you eat with your mouth full. It's like, no, you don't know. I don't need to see what you're eating for your dinner. That's, you know, I can see it's on the plate, you know. I don't need to see the process, honestly. It's almost like being sat there looking at laundry going around in a washing machine. You just don't need to see that, really. You know it's going on. You don't need to see it. All right. It beat apparently speakerphones on trains, snoring, crying babies, barking dogs, basically everything that normally makes us stare into the distance pretending we're fine, you know? Yeah. Half of people even said they'd support a ban on loud food in certain places. Yeah, yeah. Some want, you know, eat considerately warning signs in place. You know, if you've got something crunchy, you know, it's like when you go to the movies, isn't it? You always get someone that gets the tacos. Always someone gets taco or bucks of, you know, kind of a packet of Doritos or something like that. Just like... but then, yeah, apparently they said crisps were voted the noisiest, then crackers, tortilla chips and raw carrots. Who on earth would want to eat raw carrots? I did. Two-thirds reckon that people have become less considerate when eating out and about, apparently, and the worst places to eat, you know, crunchy loud food are libraries. People really go to libraries still? Cinemas, yeah, theatres, and quiet train carriages. Is there such a thing as a quiet train carriage? It's, yeah, I mean, at home's no better, to be honest. Most of us, we've argued with our partner over their eating habits. I used to have a mate of mine, right? He used to eat. And used to hum while he ate. Yeah. Full on. Was like, while they're eating. Now what are you doing? It's drive me insane. Anyway. Time to almost say goodbye to Germany, Shape and Brunsome. Curtis up next, looking after things for you. Sabrina.

0: Andy Burnham's pledge to fund defence spending plans in full after being left to plug nearly £5 billion. The Prime Minister in waiting admits he wasn't in all of the discussions over the plans to future-proof the military. Donald Trump's renewed his criticism of defence spending by Britain and other European allies just days before a key NATO summit. And there's a warning, fake cash scams are on the rise. The value of recovered English fake notes dropped from £10 million in 2019 to £2 million in 2024. In sport, there was more late drama at the World Cup overnight. Joe Rawson reports from the US.
1: Another night, another World Cup thriller. Portugal are through to the last 16 after beating Croatia 2-1, thanks to Gonçalo Ramos's 94th-minute winner. Cristiano Ronaldo had earlier scored his first goal in a World Cup knockout match, while Croatia had a dramatic stoppage-time equaliser ruled out by VAR for offside. Portugal now face Spain, who beat Australia 3-0. Today, Australia play Egypt, both looking to win a knockout match for the first time. Australia managed by Tony Popovich.
2: We feel relaxed, we feel confident, we feel we're prepared.
1: Argentina hope to avoid an upset against Cape Verde, and Ghana face Colombia.
0: Switzerland are 2-0 up against Algeria in Vancouver currently. Ghana boss Carlos Queiroz says it's his side's duty to keep African hopes alive at the World Cup. They are one of nine African nations to make it out of the group stage, but only Morocco have reached the last 16 so far. Ghana aim to join them when they face Colombia.
3: The really World Cup start now for us. These are the games that counts and matters. It's more about, it's not only about talent, it's about character, it's about attitude, courage, bravery.
0: And that's the latest. I'm Victoria Lawrence.

0: U2 there, and Stuck in a Moment on BFBS. So they're talking then that the Record England fans are going to be getting ready for a bit of a tequila sunrise, they reckon. Yes, because pubs back in the UK have been told they're going to stay open all night for the World Cup match against Mexico. Yeah. Yeah. Game doesn't even start until 1 o'clock in the morning, UK time. Yeah. Prime Minister said landlords can keep boring until 5 o'clock in the morning in case it drags out for extra time and penalties. Yeah. It's one of those moments where you can picture people trying to look fresh at work the next day while still wearing face paint, you know? Did you watch the football, Dave?
1: No.
0: Yeah. The Nighttime Industries Association, didn't even know there was such a thing, but there is, reckons it'll bring everyone together, yes. And the pub lot, say fans will be over the moon because the best place to watch a match is down the local bar. Maybe it is. So it tastes, but yeah. I don't know. What about you? Would you actually stay up all night for it? Nah. If it was the final or something, then yeah, I suppose you would, wouldn't you, really? But, you know, it's... Yeah. England fans are calling for a bank holiday as well on Monday because the Mexico match obviously kicks off in the early hours over in Mexico City. So, yeah. Pubs allowed to stay open, but they're saying, like, you know, come on. What about having a bank holiday? You know what I mean? You know. Apparently, they reckon a lot of employers would actually let staff sleep in or come in late for work after, you know, if it was a win, you know. And understand if they throw a sickie as well. So why don't they just make it a public holiday?

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It's Paramore and Running Out of Time. Reminder today, you do have the Arnold Palmer Cup. It's day one of that tournament getting underway on Sky Sports today, 9 o'clock UK time on your BFPS television. Also, Wimbledon is on BBC Two with coverage starting at 11 a.m. Later on, you've got the BMW. So at the same time, just after really, BMW International Open gets underway on day two, the European Tour Golf on BFPS Sport. That's on at 11:30 today as well.

Stella Lefty. That is Boston. Remember, of course, there's more World Cup on your BFPS TV today and, well, over the weekend as well, actually. Of course, the games went on yesterday. Had some interesting scorelines. But today, of course, Portugal did indeed beat Croatia 2-1 in the early hours. Switzerland-Algeria is going to be your game later on today. And then Australia-Egypt, your game this evening. So that's what you can look forward to. Of course, tomorrow, Argentina up against Cape Verde in the early hours of the morning game. Colombia-Ghana after that, and then Canada face Morocco. Canada are doing really, really well. It's kind of surprised me. And then, of course, over the weekend, as you get to Sunday, Paraguay-France game, and then you got the Brazil-Norway game, and then Monday, it's all about Mexico and England. And, of course, the other big whopping game will be Portugal facing Spain on Monday.

for shortly. A reminder that you do have your craft session going on this morning at, 7 p.m. If you do fancy going along to that. And then, Thursday was at 7. Today is at 9:30 this morning. Miles away there. Upstairs in Helm Point. Okay, if you do want to be going along to that, it's provided by Safa Gibraltar. Session is free of charge, but donations are always appreciated if you do fancy going along to that.

Coming up in the next hour of the show, we are going to be talking about the big wedding party this weekend. Of course, everyone knows about it. We're also going to be talking about flowers, because it turns out men would love to receive flowers, you know. Yeah, that's what they're saying. We'll talk about that in the next part of the show. We do have to say goodbye to Gibraltar, though. And if you're up and down the Costa del Sol, have yourself a great Friday and an amazing weekend. I'll catch up with you for the Saturday Breakthrough Show, and then it'll be me away for a couple of weeks.

0: Andy Burnham says he'll take his responsibilities fully to fund the government's defence plans. The Prime Minister in waiting will have to find nearly £5 billion when he comes to power. He's also promised to stick to Labour's manifesto, but suggested there's room for movement in its pledge not to raise taxes. Mr Burnham says he's excited by the response to a speech earlier this week.
1: It's been really positive. I did set out quite a big plan for change. Yeah. Feels like the country says, yeah, okay, this feels like the right thing to do, the right direction. That's certainly the direction I've felt I've had.
0: Donald Trump has renewed his criticism of defence spending by Britain and other European allies just days before a key NATO summit. The US president says America is paying too much to protect Europe while getting little in return. The parents of one of two girls raped by two teenage boys in Hampshire say their daughter's life has been changed forever. In May, the 15-year-olds escaped a custodial sentence, but yesterday the Court of Appeal ruled that was unduly lenient and said the 15-year-olds should be detained for 4 years. We've revoiced the words of the father of one of the victims.
2: I don't think she'll ever be 100% confident, which is a shame. She's a bright girl and she still, thankfully, has the rest of her life ahead of her. But I have a distinct feeling it will be a life that will always have a taint on.
0: The Red Cross says one of its key warehouses in the Ukrainian capital was destroyed in Russia's latest attack, which killed at least 27 people. It's thought almost 300,000 units of humanitarian aid and equipment were lost. Sarah Rainsford is the BBC's correspondent in Kyiv.
3: Lots of people spent the night underground, on the metro or in shelters. But still, this was a very difficult and a deadly night. Many people killed, many people injured. Now, Russia is saying that this was a response to Ukraine increasing its drone attacks inside Russia itself, targeting oil refineries there. But the fact is that Russia has been doing this to Ukraine, killing civilians and hitting residential areas for more than 4 years now.
0: The Armed Forces Commissioner is urging personnel to report issues in service life to help her make improvements. Polly Miller-Perkins served for 30 years and starts the job in April. The former Air Commodore has been speaking to Forces News in Cyprus about the importance of her independence.
4: When we decide that there is an issue that is important, such that it affects a large number of people or individuals that are least able to advocate for themselves, then we can do a thematic report.
0: And there's been more late drama at the World Cup overnight. Portugal scored in stoppage time and then survived a 103rd-minute scare when Croatia had an equaliser ruled out to make the last 16. Spain beat Austria 3-0. Switzerland have just beaten Algeria 2-0. That's the latest. I'm Victoria Lawrence.

David Guetta and 5 Seconds of Summer. That is Lighter. Before that, of course, The Killers and Somebody Told Me, legendary tune, opening up the third and final part of today's edition of the show. And we're talking then today about

about giving the man you love flowers. Yeah. Apparently, men love to be given flowers just as much as women do. Yeah, honestly, loads of them, like substantial numbers. Like, you know, let's say, I don't know, we're 80% of men, right, like to receive a bloom. Yeah, nearly half feel more appreciated if they were given a surprise bunch of flowers. Yeah, nearly half would feel loved, and 4 in 10 say a bunch of flowers would make them even more happy. I honestly, you gave me a bunch of flowers, I wouldn't know what to do with them. I'd be like, yeah. I mean, you know, women typically receive a bouquet, you know, every few months or something, you know, birthday, something like that, you know, Mother's Day, or, you know, it might be, you know, anniversaries and stuff, if he remembers, that is. Men are lucky if they get one once a year, or maybe one in a lifetime, but yeah. I must admit, I've never received flowers. Don't really want to either. It also emerged that that most have bought flowers. You know, some have bought flowers for a man. Not many, though. Instead, they like to go things and buy things like beer or chocolates, or, you know, typical gifts for men. Like, yeah, have a power tool. You know what I mean? And men are like, oh, sweet. Whereas, like, if he turns around and goes, here, have a Hoover. Apparently, that's not a nice thing to do, and it's really, really bad. But, you know, it's all right for us to get garden stuff and power tools. But anyway, study also found that that some men would like to see flowers more often as a gift. Yeah. Nice. Not me, though. No. If you bought me a plant, that would be different. A plant, I can do. I could get away with a plant.

Taylor Swift, I knew it, I knew you. So hundreds of celebrities are already kind of arriving in New York ahead of Taylor Swift's wedding to Travis Kelce. Dua Lipa, Graham Norton, Phoebe Waller-Bridge have all been spotted landing, and around 1,000 guests are expected at a huge party at Madison Square Garden. Selena Gomez is tipped to be the maid of honour, and Kelce's teammates are due in town too, apparently. And police and the mayor have both hinted street closures, and the running order for the 10-hour celebration has been leaked. Yeah, apparently, cocktail hour at 4, ceremony at 5:30, reception at 6:30 until 2. Stevie Nicks, Tim McGraw are also going to be performing, and Taylor's set for multiple outfit changes. Of course, what would you want to do? You know, not stress about one, but let's have multiple. There are even rumours of a castle being built inside the arena after Boxy's label Garden Party were seen arriving as well. And, yeah, police are running overtime for the security as well. Yeah, not clear who's paying the bill, mind you. And yeah, it's one of those weddings where the guests look like someone kind of emptied out the entire award show. Do you know what I mean? But there we are. Apparently, there's rumours that they already got married in Nashville, but who knows?

George Ezra, and that is Shotgun. Have you ever noticed when you go to a restaurant, do you get sat at the back or at the front? Have a think about that one. I'm going to tell you something that might surprise you.

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Some people read the page differently. 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

Jones, and talking then today about, do you ever get sat at the back or the front of a restaurant? Well, good news if you have been sat at the front, because normally they're saying, especially in London, those very expensive restaurants apparently seat ugly diners right at the back. Yeah, so if you get sat right at the front by the windows, yeah, they're claiming that top restaurants sit good-looking customers near the windows, you know, just so they'll kind of entice other people in, whilst ugly people get hidden away in the rear. So, yeah. So, I mean, wherever you sit, you know what I mean? You'll be able to work out how you're kind of viewed, I guess. Me, I think they just try and find somewhere where there's enough room to fit me. Yeah, I mean, that's all. Right, got to say goodbye to the UK. UK bases, got your breakfast shows kicking off, as well as, of course, breakfast show with Danny and Cam on the National DAB.

0: Andy Burnham insists he'll take his responsibilities to fund defence extremely seriously. The man who's expected to become Prime Minister later this month says there could be no compromise on national security. Meanwhile, Donald Trump is again criticising defence spending by the UK and other European allies as he ramps up the pressure ahead of a crucial NATO summit. The US president's renewed his charge that America is bankrolling the protection of other countries. And the value of fake cash being recovered by the Bank of England's nearly doubled in a year to £4 million. To sport, and there was more late drama at the World Cup overnight. Joe Rawson reports from the US.
1: Another night, another World Cup thriller. Portugal are through to the last 16 after beating Croatia 2-1 thanks to Gonçalo Ramos's 94th-minute winner. Cristiano Ronaldo had earlier scored his first goal in a World Cup knockout match, while Croatia had a dramatic stoppage-time equaliser ruled out by VAR for offside. Portugal now face Spain, who beat Austria 3-0. Today, Australia play Egypt, both looking to win a knockout match for the first time. Australia managed by Tony Popovich.
2: We feel relaxed, we feel confident, we feel we're prepared.
1: Argentina hope to avoid an upset against Cape Verde, and Ghana face Colombia.
0: Former Crystal Palace boss Oliver Glasner is poised to be named the latest Nottingham Forest manager. On Thursday night, Vitor Pereira said he was shocked to discover the Premier League club would be replacing him. England captain Nat Sivabrunt led from the front as her side reached the Women's T20 World Cup final in style. They beat South Africa by 40 runs. The hopes of British success in the singles competition at Wimbledon now lay solely with Arthur Therry. The wild card is the only home player to have progressed to the third round at this year's tournament. And F1 fans are flocking to Silverstone for Sunday's British Grand Prix. That's the latest. I'm Victoria Lawrence.

Sam Fender getting started on BFES. Remember the brand new competition that we're playing? Up until the 10th of July, whilst Wimbledon is on, and your chance to get yourself in our latest competition called Guess the Grand. Yes, it's started already. It runs until Friday, the 10th of July. And the concept is simple. We'll play you a line from a song on Totally Connected and Drive, and all you have to do is submit the missing word with a grunt, as you know, where the, you know, what the grunt has replaced. 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

Gabriella Silney. Sweet About Me. Now, talking about how much work you actually do at work, right? So they reckon that workers spend about 59% of their day actually doing their job. Yeah, the rest of their time taken up by doing unnecessary meetings, tedious administration, and pointless processes, really. Yeah, only 59% of their day actually doing any work. Study found that they have an average of 11 things on our to-do lists at any one given time. And, and they reckon that the overwhelming majority of us routinely struggle to get things crossed off them. This is thanks to a host of obstacles, including constant email, you know, kind of filling up the inbox and admin tasks, you know what I mean? While they reckon half of us said a significant amount of our day is spent updating colleagues on where they're at with particular tasks and projects, really. And they reckon about 40% of us most productive when working from home, compared to 22% prefer in the office, you know? Yeah? I don't know, I find working from home a bit more distracting, really, you know? And they say, you know, it was better for your mental health. I've got so many of my mates say I've been working from home for, like, ages now, and it's just like, I don't see anybody. That's the thing I miss the most. I just don't see anybody, you know? I get distracted with other things like, you know, oh, I got a parcel coming off. You know, just gonna do a little spot of laundry, cheeky little load of laundry while I'm here, you know, and oh yeah, I'm making this for dinner tonight, you know? So they find they do even less work when they're at home. Nightmare. But yeah, I just find it a little bit boring working from home. Actually, a lot boring, to be fair. Teddy Swims, It's the Door, 1:45 on BFBS. Dave in for his final Friday Ops breakfast for a little bit. I've got to disappear for a while, but I'll be back, don't worry.

to the People and Pumped Up Kicks. Did you know Cheers has overtaken Thank You as the most popular way to show appreciation in this day and age? Yep. They reckon that over half has now regularly used the word Cheers instead of the traditional Thank You as a response. And did you know that Cheers originated from an old French word? Yeah. Which meant sherry, which meant face or head. Yeah. Crazy, isn't it? Yeah. But in the 18th century, it meant gladness.

B-52s and Love Shack is a classic tune. Time for me to almost say goodbye, Brunei. Jay Garcia, honours up next, looking after things for you elsewhere around the world. We are, of course, going to be heading over to the UK with Cam and Danny up next. Right, that's I'm in tomorrow for the breakfast show, then I'm away for 2 weeks. Have a great weekend. Have a great couple of weeks.

0: PM in waiting, Andy Burnham's pledge to fund defence spending plans in full.
1: I will take those responsibilities extremely seriously. No compromise on the security of the nation.
0: The Armed Forces Commissioner stresses her independence.
2: But my background does allow me to understand some of the issues that service people are experiencing.
0: Armed Forces News goes to the Ukrainian front line.
3: They can't get through the kill zone controlled by our drones, artillery and aircraft. So instead, they resort to terrorising civilians.
4: This is Forces News with Victoria Lawrence.
0: Andy Burnham has admitted he didn't have all of the details about the black hole in Sir Keir Starmer's plan to raise defence spending until it was published. The man who's expected to become Prime Minister later this month says he'll take his responsibilities extremely seriously to fund defence. Verity Gear has more.
5: The Defence Investment Plan, published on Tuesday, provided a £15 billion spending boost to defence, but is projected to leave the next Prime Minister with a funding gap of £4.7 billion. In his first media interview since announcing his bid to become Prime Minister, Andy Burnham said he had not seen all of the details of the plan prior to its publication, but insisted it is a priority.
1: I regard it as something that the country has to face up to very seriously. We're in a changing world. The nature of the threat is changing.
5: Mr. Burnham said there could be no compromise on national security and promised to fully fund the defence plan if he becomes Prime Minister.
1: If I'm in the position to do so, I will take those responsibilities extremely seriously. No compromise on the security of the nation. More broadly, I just think we need to build the resilience of the country in all of our places.
5: The Makefield MP also rejected attacks on his economic stance, insisting he would not be indisciplined on public finances. But he ruled out reducing benefit payments to fill the gap, saying he would not make crude cuts that pushed struggling families further into poverty. Instead, he argued for reforms to skills, education and employment to reduce welfare costs over time.
0: Meanwhile, Donald Trump has renewed his criticism of defence spending by Britain and other European allies just days before a key NATO summit. The US president says America is paying too much to protect Europe while getting little in return. James Goodison reports.
6: Donald Trump's once again turned up the pressure on NATO allies, accusing countries, including the UK, of relying on the United States for their defence. Posting on his Truth Social platform, the president claimed America spends far more on the alliance than anyone else, calling the situation ridiculous. His comments come ahead of next week's NATO summit, where defence spending is expected to dominate discussions. The Trump administration's already questioned whether some European countries are doing enough, with Defence Secretary Pete Hegseth warning the era of what he called free riding should be over. For Britain, Sir Keir Starmer's plans to increase defence spending have come under scrutiny, with questions over how the extra funding will be paid for. Former Defence Secretary John Healey says the UK still needs a credible plan to reach NATO's target of spending 3.5% of GDP on defence by 2035. Official NATO figures show the US spends the most in cash terms, but countries such as Poland devote a greater share of their economy to defence than America.
4: This is Forces News.
0: Venezuela's interim president, Delcy Rodriguez, says the number of people known to have died in the earthquakes last week is nearly 2,600. A security guard was pulled from the rubble yesterday after being trapped for 8 days. Fake banknotes are making a comeback in the UK. Police say scammers are openly selling dodgy cash online, and with the value of notes recovered last year nearly doubling to £4 million. And Taylor Swift's wedding festivities appear to be underway in New York. Guests have been arriving at Madison Square Garden for a rehearsal dinner. The pop superstar is expected to tie the knot with NFL player Travis Kelce there tonight. NBC's Emily Ikeda is at the venue, which she says is a hive of activity.
7: A source tells us that they are actually building a castle for the big party that is expected to bring some 1,100 people. An internal police memo indicates that that party

0: Because of my military background, I want to assure anyone listening to this that I am completely independent. I left the forces well over 5 years ago, but my background does allow me to understand some of the issues that service people are experiencing. I also have a bit of a front foot in engaging with the chain of command, and I know what good looks like.
1: The former Air Commodore served for 30 years. Taking on the new role in April, the Commissioner told Forces News she will investigate issues around housing and young people, plus study the Wigston Review and Atherton Report, which looked at inappropriate behaviour and treatment of women in the armed forces.
0: When we decide that there is an issue that is important, such that it affects a large number of people or individuals that are least able to advocate for themselves, then we can do a thematic report. That gets put in front of the Secretary of State, and by law he has 30 days to put that in front of Parliament, at which point it obviously becomes a public document along with the recommendations.
1: The position replaces the Service Complaints Ombudsman, extending the powers of the military watchdog to include supporting families.
0: We are here for service personnel and their families wherever they are in the world. It doesn't matter where you are.
1: Will Hollis, BFBS Forces News, RAF Secretary.
2: This is Forces News.
3: With its battlefield gains stalling, Russia has intensified its aerial attacks on Ukraine, hitting not only military targets but also cultural landmarks. Simon Newton has been to Kharkiv, 20 miles from the Russian border, where a drone strike left one of the country's most important art museums fighting for its future. His report contains the sound of weapons being fired.
4: Kharkiv's art museum survived the Second World War, but after another night of Russian drone and missile attacks, its future is in doubt. Engulfed in flames, parts of the roof collapsed. The next morning, staff and volunteers try and rescue what they can.
5: Since 1970, she's been the director.
6: That's her life.
4: Valentina Mizgina is in charge of the museum.
5: What does this lady feel about the Russians doing this? She loves this museum, clearly. She's been here for so many years.
6: Очевидно, що ви, ну, це ваше життя, ви любите це.
7: Серце болить.
6: Your heart aches.
4: Museum staff spent 4 years preparing for this moment, moving thousands of its most valuable works into storage. Ukraine says it shoots down most of the drones and cruise missiles Russia launches, but faster ballistic missiles are much harder to intercept, despite a growing network of Western air defense systems. Yuri Inat is head of communications for the Ukrainian Air Force.
8: They can't get through the kill zone controlled by our drones, artillery, and aircraft, so instead they resort to terrorizing civilians. Putin is trying to intimidate everyone, the international community, his own people, and Ukrainians.
4: Ukraine's air defences are stronger than they were 4 years ago, but as Russia launches ever larger and sophisticated attacks, they can't stop every missile. The Kremlin targeting not just Ukraine's military and population, but its very history, culture, and identity. Simon Newton, Forces News, Kharkiv.
2: The World Cup 2026.
3: Well, there's been more late drama at the World Cup overnight. Portugal scored in stoppage time and then survived a 103rd-minute scare when Croatia had an equaliser ruled out to make the last 16. Spain beat Austria 3-0 and Switzerland won 2-0 against Algeria. Pubs and bars in England and Wales will be able to stay open until 5 a.m. on Monday. They'll face Mexico on Monday at 1 a.m. UK time. And only one British player remains in the singles competition at Wimbledon after a disappointing day four. Kat Suave reports from Centre Court.
9: Arthur Ferries kept British hopes alive at the All England Club after progressing to the third round. He beat Finland's Otto Virtanen in front of the Princess of Wales, something he says he didn't even realise.
10: It's obviously an honour to play in front of her. I guess if I'd known, it would have been maybe made me a little tight.
9: Other British hopefuls, Jan Choinski, Katie Swan and Jacob Fernley, were all knocked out. But it was an easier time for defending champion Iga Świątek, who breezed past Karolina Pliskova.
11: It's another day in the office. I need to be ready, be sharp, make good decisions. So today was a good day for sure.
9: Jannik Sinner, Novak Djokovic and Aryna Sabalenka are all in action later today.
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3: Andy Burnham says he'll take his responsibilities fully to fund the government's defence plans. Donald Trump's renewed his criticism of defence spending by Britain and other European allies. And the Armed Forces Commissioner is urging personnel to report issues in service life to help her make improvements. That's the latest. I'm Victoria Lawrence.

Bella Kay, I love it, I love it, I love it, on BFBS, the Forces Station. Before that, Room 5 and Make Love on BFBS, the Forces Station. Now, coming up to 16 minutes past 2 on the way, we've got some Kylie Minogue, INXS and The Lumineers. I'm Honor, I'll be with you all the way up until 5 today. Having a look at your weather, highs of 33 degrees today, some cloudiness, and then tonight it is going to be a few showers, lows of 24.

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0: lights, camera, action, that's it.
1: Love a bit of Kylie. That is lights, camera, action. Now, just coming up to 24 minutes to past two. In a minute, let's have a listen, find out what went on down at the 32nd birthday of 2RGR after In Excess and Certified Blonde.

0: INXS and Suicide Blonde. Now, the 1st of July marked the 32nd birthday of 2RGR, and they celebrated in true BFB style. Now, it was a day filled with football, shot putting and cake cutting, and also it was a day of remembrance. Now, I went along from BFBS Brunei and started by talking to WO1 RSM Praveen Rai, who began by explaining to me why the football tournament was so important.
1: We commemorate the event to Kisnadura, the Kalasan Kisnadura, who died in action in 2008 during apartheid time. And his favorite sport was football, and he used to be a really good football player. So we are remembering him and his sacrifice to the regiment as well.
0: And you've just stepped off the pitch yourself. How do you think your performance was today?
1: I think my game was not up to the standard, but as a team we played well and then managed to win against the officers 2-0.
0: How good is it for morale when you beat the officers?
1: Yeah, it is really good. We normally have a competitive game between the officers and us. It was competitive as well, but we had a really good two opportunities and we managed to convert that into a goal, and so that was kind of a winning moment for us. But officers also really played well.
0: Very diplomatic of you. What position were you playing on the pitch?
1: I was playing a striker.
0: Did you get one of those goals?
1: Not really, but I had one assist, so I'm glad that I did my job.
2: Hi, I'm Lieutenant Callum Penry. I'm 4 Platoon Commander. I'm very much a part-time footballer. We were against the sergeants. They're a lot more technical than we were. We lost 2-0, but I say most importantly, we all had a really good time, and I'm pretty tired now, so looking forward to some well-earned Chak Fateh and Dalbat. Really good to be out here remembering Krishnadura Guruji and actually just coming together for officers' mess, sergeants' mess, having a lot of fun, but also remembering a really important course and a very special person close to our hearts.
3: I'm Captain Jack West Sherring. I'm on attachment from the Army Legal Services.
0: What position were you playing?
3: I was in defence. I was on the substitutes bench for most of the match, and I came on at the end just to add some energy. Yeah. And the skill wasn't there, but the enthusiasm definitely was. we got slightly thrashed by the NCOs, but that's just the way of things, I think.
0: World Cup's going on now. Do you think England will do better than the officers' mess today?
3: Of course they would, yes. I think that's beyond doubt.
4: This is Corporal Sushil Rai from 2RGR Junior NCO Mess PMC.
0: And how proud does it make you feel when you do days like this to be a part of RGR?
4: Yeah, definitely. We should feel proud of this day, which is one of the biggest day for the RGR where we formed. And then another day is the Dura Cup, which is we celebrate to in memory of our late Colonel Sergeant Krishna Dura Guruji. So it is really, really special day for all the Royal Garde Rifles family.

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Now, toning it down a bit, we've got the Lumineers, Ho Hey, and then after that, Olivia Rodrigo, Red Hot Chili Peppers, Pink Panthers, and Mel Smith.

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0: Back to the music.

It is such a good track. Olivia Rodrigo and The Cure. And I actually have a little fun fact for you about that, which I feel like I should have as your radio presenter. But basically, Olivia Rodrigo, she wrote this album all about her breakup from Louis Partridge, who's this like English actor. And it's like kind of known that The Cure are like his favourite band. So she basically wrote this track because then every time he has to go and search for The Cure on like Spotify or wherever he listens to his music, he will be confronted with this song, which I think is a pretty genius way to get back at an ex. Also, then she like duets with The Cure on like another pop track in the album. Like they're just everywhere in it, which yeah, I think she's done a good job.

New music from Miles Smith. That's Heaven on VFBS, the Forces station. It is just coming up to 4 minutes to, which means in a moment you're going to get your latest Forces news headlines. And then after that, we've got your First Play Friday. New music from Ariana Grande, Summer Mae Stevens and Soul Asylum, all coming after Sigrid and Mirror.

0: Andy Burnham says he was not fully aware of a £5 billion shortfall in Labour's plans to boost defence spending until the Defence Investment Plan was published. The PM in waiting says there could be no compromise on national security and is promising to fully fund the defence plan if he takes charge.
1: If I'm in the position to do so, I will take those responsibilities extremely seriously. No compromise on the security of the nation. More broadly, I just think we need to build the resilience of the country in all of our places.
0: The US president has renewed his criticism of defence spending by Britain and other European allies just days before a key NATO summit. James Goodison reports.
2: Donald Trump's once again turned up the pressure on NATO allies, accusing countries, including the UK, of relying on the United States for their defence. Posting on his Truth Social platform, the president claimed America spends far more on the alliance than anyone else, calling the situation ridiculous. His comments come ahead of next week's NATO summit, where defence spending is expected to dominate discussions. The Trump administration's already questioned whether some European countries are doing enough, with Defence Secretary Pete Hegseth warning the era of what he called free riding should be over.
0: The number of fake banknotes being seized has nearly doubled in a year. £4 million worth have been recovered in England. At the World Cup overnight, Switzerland have beaten Algeria 2-0 and Portugal have knocked out Croatia 2-1 with a last-gasp winner. Today, Australia meets Egypt and Argentina face Cape Verde. Pubs in England and Wales will now be allowed to stay open until 5 a.m. UK time on Monday to watch the Three Lions World Cup clash with Mexico. The game kicks off at 1 UK time in the morning. Only one British player remains in the singles competition at Wimbledon this year. Arthur Ferry progressed at the All England Club following a four sets victory. He was watched on by the Princess of Wales, though he says he didn't know he had a royal spectator. Ferry says he was more focused on getting through to the third round of a Grand Slam for the first time.
3: It's a great hurdle to overcome today. And obviously in a big tournament like this, there's a lot going on. So sometimes it's easy to get stuck into that once you win a match. So yeah, that's what I'm focusing on and going to try to keep going in that direction.
0: And music and sports stars Taylor Swift and Travis Kelce are expected to tie the knot today at Madison Square Garden in New York. Speculation's been building for months with more than 1,000 guests expected at the celebrations. Author and journalist Kate Wills told us who she expects to attend.
4: Graham Norton has been spotted at JFK this week. Taylor's famous for her celebrity friendship groups. So Selena Gomez, the Haim girls, Gigi Hadid, Emma Stone, they're all close friends of hers. So yeah, we can expect them in attendance too.
0: Neither Swift nor Kelce have confirmed the date and venue. That's the latest. I'm Victoria Lawrence.

Lady Gaga, Bruno Mars and Silk Sonic with Die With A Smile. Before that, the Veronicas and Untouched on BFBS, the Forces Station. I hope you're having a good Friday afternoon so far. Maybe you're heading down to the Families Day on Medicine Alliance, which has started at 2, going on all the way until

9 o'clock tonight. So there's a lot to look forward to down there. I think they've got like snakes and reptiles, Nerf gun fights, lots and lots to look forward to. So if you've got nothing to do on your Friday afternoon, get yourself down to Medicine Lines.

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Cheerleader on BFBS, the Forces Station. Just coming up to 25 minutes past three. We've got your first Play Friday after Sigala and Talia Marr.

Sigala and Talia Maar with Stay the Night. Right, just coming up to 3:30, which means we've got your first play Friday. Now, this is a new track for you from Madonna. It's coming 21 years after her first album, and she's still calling it a sequel, which I do think maybe stretches the realms of what is a sequel, but you know, you can decide that for yourself. Here it is for you now.

Lola Young and From Down Here. Okay, coming up, I am going to let you know who is the winner of this week's voucher to Ricardo's. We'll get into that in just a moment. I also have tracks for you from Moby. We've got Another, Pitbull and Anne-Marie after Stereophonics, and maybe tomorrow.

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2: Morale is remarkably high across the Navy.
1: The First Sea Lord gives BFBS Forces News a tour of His Majesty's Naval Base, Portsmouth.
2: We're growing as a Navy for the first time in decades.
1: General Sir Gwyn Jenkins looks to the future.
2: We're not swapping the machines for our people. We're augmenting our people with the machines. That's how you get this hybrid left.
1: And a massive upgrade to Faslane's submarine capabilities.
2: Decades of underinvestment has left us with an availability challenge in our submarines. My job is to turn that around.

Niall Horan and Taste So Good on BFBS, the Forces station. Okay, the time has come to give away our voucher for Ricardo's. And there was lots of responses, actually, to Tamsin's very tricky question of which country will England play next in the World Cup. And I can reveal for you that the answer is Mexico. Now, I've spun my wheel and put all your lovely names in there. And the winner for this week's voucher is Shannon. So, Shannon, if you fancy coming by the BFBS studio sometimes next week, we can hand it over to you and you can treat yourself to a lovely Ricardo's.

0: BFBS.
1: Me not working hard. Yeah, right, picture that with a Kodak. Or better yet, go to Times Square, take a picture of me with a Kodak. Took my life from negative to positive, I just want y'all to know that. And tonight, let's enjoy life.

0: Pitbull and Give Me Everything. Now, recently, the children at Hornbill School, they have been learning all about Greek history, culture and food. And to showcase their newfound knowledge, the kids put on a Greek spread for their parents and a very hungry radio presenter, Tamsin Robson. Now, Tamsin went along and she spoke with Skye about the food that they made.
1: We first start with the bread.
2: Mm-hmm. And did you make that by hand?
1: Yes.
2: That's cool. Did you enjoy bread making?
1: Yes.
2: Yeah? And what else you got?
1: We also made chicken from raw chicken. We cut up some vegetables.
2: Yeah? What else you got? You got some tomatoes on this. You got a little Greek salad. Is that feta as well?
1: Yes.
2: Very nice. Is that hummus?
1: Yep.
2: And did you do some tzatziki as well?
1: Yep.
2: So you've got mum and dad here. What do you think? Should we have a chat with them and find out what they make of it?
1: Yeah. Daddy, are you enjoying the lunch I've provided you?
3: Yes, Skye. It's the best lunch you've ever made me.
4: My name is Prajun, and I am 9 years old, and I go to Hornbill School.
2: Have you learned a lot about Greek culture?
4: Yes.
2: Yeah? What's the most interesting thing you've learned?
4: I don't know.
2: Do you like the food?
4: Yeah.
2: Is your food your best bit?
4: Kinda.
2: So you've got a Greek salad, and you had a little chicken kofta, and you've got some feta and some hummus and tzatziki on there. What's your favourite thing on the dish?
4: Tzatziki.
2: It's good, isn't it? It's really refreshing.
4: It tastes like sour cream and onion.
2: Yeah, it does, doesn't it? I mean, I don't know how the Greeks would feel if you say that, but yeah.
4: It's yogurt and cucumber, so it's really easy to make.
2: So, George, you're currently tucking into a nice little Greek salad and a Greek dish that you've made. Did you enjoy cooking?
5: Yes.
2: I hear you've been making some bread at home. Can I buy some?
5: Yeah.
2: By the way, how much is a loaf of bread? Should I want to buy some?
5: So, a small is $4 and a large is $5.
2: And is it right that you deliver your bread as well?
5: Yeah.
2: So this is like your little side hustle, as well as going to school and making lovely Greek food. You like to make a bit of bread?
5: Yeah.
6: My name is Ava.
7: My name is Jemima.
2: Okay, ladies, you have just given me a wonderful plate of food. By the way, thank you for feeding me because I've not actually had any lunch. So tell us about what you've been learning about Greek culture.
7: So we've been learning about the Greeks, what they eat and what they wear.
2: So tell us about the food you've been making, Jemima.
7: So we've been making like flatbread. We visited the Sergeant Ness over near Nessie and we got to cook flatbread with them. And we've been making souvlaki and like hummus and tzatziki, and it was really fun to make.
2: Cool. Do you think you want to continue cooking? Do you think you're going to try and chip in at home and make some food?
7: Yeah.
2: Yeah? Do you think you're going to do a Greek feast for mum and dad?
7: Probably.
2: What's your name?
8: Eva.
9: Nanoka. Angsu.
2: So have you been learning about Greek culture? What have we got over here? We've got, is this like a Greek goddess?
9: Yeah, this is a Greek goddess table mat. So like we got to draw Greek stuff and then it's for a table mat where you put your food on top of it.
2: What's on this little table mat?
9: This is my name in Greek alphabet and I just drew random things from it.
2: Very nice. Very cool. And what we got here? What have you been drawing?
8: Random Greek stuff I found out about online.
2: Okay, so what have we got? Explain what we've got here. We love food. The Greeks do love their food.
8: We got a hat. We also got a pot from the Greeks. We also got Poseidon, the god.
2: Ooh, so what did you learn about Poseidon?
8: Poseidon is the water god, and he fought to control Athens, but Athena won.
2: Has this ever made you want to go to Greece and learn more about the history?
8: Kinda.
2: Yeah. Well, the food's pretty good, and you've done a great job, ladies. Well done. Do you think the parents are happy?
8: Yeah.
10: Very happy, thank you.

It is so good. Another and talk to you on BFBS, the Horses Station. Just coming up now to 56 minutes until 4 minutes until 4 o'clock, which means we're going to get your latest Horses News headlines very, very soon after Moby. Why does

0: Andy Burnham says he'll take his responsibilities fully to fund the government's defence plans. The Prime Minister in waiting will have to find nearly £5 billion when he comes to power. He's also promised to stick to Labour's manifesto. Mr Burnham says he's excited by the response to a speech earlier this week.
1: It's been really positive. I did set out quite a big plan for change. Yeah. Feels like the country says, yeah, OK, this feels like the right thing to do, the right direction. That's certainly the reaction I've felt I've had.
0: Donald Trump has renewed his criticism of defence spending by Britain and other European allies just days before a key NATO summit. The US president says America is paying too much to protect Europe while getting little in return. Posting on his Truth Social platform, the president calls the situation ridiculous. Venezuela's interim president, Delcy Rodriguez, says the number of people known to have died in the earthquakes that rocked the country last week has reached almost 2,600. A security guard was pulled alive from rubble yesterday after being trapped for 8 days. Ms. Rodriguez has stressed that rescue efforts are still ongoing. The Armed Forces Commissioner is urging personnel to report issues in service life to help her make improvements. Polly Miller-Perkins served for 30 years and starts the job in April. The former Air Commodore has been speaking to Forces News in Cyprus.
2: When I came into post, there was some concern over my independence because of my military background. I want to assure anyone listening to this that I am completely independent. I left the forces well over 5 years ago. But my background does allow me to understand some of the issues that service people are experiencing.
0: Portugal have set up a meeting with neighbours Spain at the World Cup. They took the lead against Croatia in the 94th minute before their opponents had an equaliser ruled out by a lengthy VAR check. Spain cruised through to the last 16 with a 3-0 victory over Austria. Switzerland beat Algeria 2-0. Tonight, Lionel Messi is back in action as Argentina take on Cape Verde. Egypt play against Australia. The Education Secretary, Bridget Phillipson, is urging parents to make sure their children go to school on Monday, even if they stay up past 1 a.m. to watch England's World Cup clash against Mexico. The team's head coach, Thomas Tuchel, says they should write an excuse for school and let them watch. And Taylor Swift and the American football player Travis Kelce are expected to celebrate their wedding in New York later. Guests have been seen arriving at Madison Square Garden. NBC's Emily Ikeda is at the venue.
3: A source tells us that they are actually building a castle for the big party that is expected to bring some 1,100 people. An internal police memo indicates that that party will run from about 5:30 p.m.
0: Unconfirmed reports in US media suggest the couple already married in a private ceremony. That's the latest. I'm Victoria Lawrence.

It doesn't matter if you love him or capital H-I-M. Just put your paws up.

0: Phoebe Rexer and Faithless, New Religion. Before that, Lady Gaga and Born This Way on BFBS, the Forces station here in Brunei and across Diego Garcia. Now, just coming up to 10 minutes past four. Hope you're having a good Friday afternoon so far. I'm Honor. I'll be with you for the next 50 minutes or so with tracks on the way from H. We've got some Madonna, Sabrina Carpenter, Dave and Central C, Kevin Harris and Jazzy, all to come after Friday.
1: Boss, you know we finally here, right?
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0: Saturday, Sunday, what?
1: I kind of just always thought that was a meme. I didn't know it was an actual song. Friday on BFBS, the Forces Station. Now, if you have nothing to do today, then Jungle Warfare Division are hosting their 50th anniversary family dinner going on, Families Day going on down at Medicine Alliance. It's free. All BFB personnel and families are welcome. There's loads going on there. They've got like water balloon fights, kids and adult raffle going on, jungle insects and plant eating, snakes and reptiles, water slides. So lots and lots to look forward to. Make sure to get yourself down there. That's a free event.

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0: 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H and Ring My Bell on BFBS, the Forces station. Now, the 1st of July marked the 32nd birthday for 2RGR, Gurkha Rifles, and they celebrated in true BFBS style. It was a date filled with football, shot putting and cake cutting, but also of remembrance. Now, I went along and I spoke with WO1 RSM Praveen Rai, who began by explaining why the football tournament was so important.
1: We commemorate the event to Krishnadura, the Kalasan Krishnadura, who died in action in 2008 during Op Hurricane. And his favorite sport was football, and he used to be a really good football player. So we are remembering him and his sacrifice to the regiment as well.
0: And you've just stepped off the pitch yourself. How do you think your performance was today?
1: I think my game was not up to the standard, but as a team we played well and then managed to win against the officers 2-0.
0: How good is it for morale when you beat the officers?
1: Yeah, it is really good. We normally have a competitive game between the officers and us. It was competitive as well, but we had a really good two opportunities and we managed to convert that into a goal, and so that was a kind of a winning moment for us. But officers also really played well.
0: Very diplomatic of you. What position were you playing on the pitch?
1: I was playing a striker.
0: Did you get one of those goals?
1: Not really, but I had one assist, so I'm glad that I did my job.
2: Hi, I'm Lieutenant Callum Penry. I'm 4 platoon commander. I'm very much a part-time footballer. We were against the sergeants. They're a lot more technical than we were. We lost 2-0, but I say most importantly, we all had a really good time, and I'm pretty tired now, so looking forward to some well-earned Chak Patta and Dal Bhat. Really good to be out here remembering Krishnadura Guruji and actually just coming together for officers' mess, sergeants' mess, having a lot of fun, but also remembering a really important course and a very special person close to our hearts.
3: I'm Captain Jack West Sherring. I'm on attachment from the Army Legal Services.
0: What position were you playing?
3: I was in defence. I was on the substitute's bench for most of the match, and I came on at the end just to add some energy. Yeah. And the skill wasn't there, but the enthusiasm definitely was. we got slightly thrashed by the NCOs, but that's just the way of things, I think.
0: World Cup's going on now. Do you think England will do better than the officers' mess today?
3: Of course they would, yes. I think that's beyond doubt.
4: This is Corporal Sushil Rai from 2RGR Junior NCMS PMC.
0: And how proud does it make you feel when you do days like this to be a part of RGR?
4: Yeah, definitely. We should feel proud of this day, which is one of the biggest day for the RGR where we formed. And then another day is the Dura Cup, which is we celebrate to in memory of our late Colonel Sergeant Krishnadura Guruji. So it is really, really special day for all the Royal Gurkha Rifles family.

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0: Kungs and The Scout, perfect for your Friday. 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
2: Hey, it's Joe from Old School and Anthems, back again after a little week off for Armed Forces Day last week. And we are going in big. This week's Weekend Anthem is the return of Jax Jones, the fella who recently made headlines by DJing for 2 hours straight while running on a treadmill. Rather him than me. His new tune has got the most gorgeous kind of 90s R&B influenced vocal on it, met with a real kind of thumping tech house beat. This is something you need to get turned up loud. We're in the mix Saturday night with loads of tunes like this. It's Jax Jones. It's called Pulling Me Back.
3: I'm into it. Walking strong, crap game, always a gist.

Calvin Harris and Jazzy Satisfy on VFBS, the Forces Station. Just coming up to 9 minutes to 5. A couple more tracks to keep you company until Joe will pick things up on Totally Connected. Here's Dave.

Save and Central Z with Sprinda. Now, just coming up to 5 minutes to, which means in a moment you're going to get your latest forces news headlines. After that, Joe picks things up with you on Totally Connected. Have a lovely rest of your Friday, a good weekend. I'll be back with you on Monday from 2 p.m. and Tamsin nice and early from 7.

0: The man expected to be the UK's next Prime Minister says he'll take full responsibility to find funds for the defence investment plan. His comment comes just days after a £4.7 billion shortfall was confirmed. Andy Burnham says he takes the security of the country extremely seriously. Here's Sky's chief political correspondent John Craig.
1: He admitted in his interview that he was not told about the huge black hole. Estimates range from £5 billion to £15 billion. In defence spending. He said, I didn't have all the details. I wasn't in the discussions.
0: The National Crime Agency says it's found truly international online networks of men drugging and sexually abusing women. Officers say there are 14 separate investigations underway in the UK and overseas. The number of people known to have been killed by Venezuela's earthquakes has now risen to more than 2,500. Thousands of people are thought to be trapped under the rubble. There's been criticism over the government response to the disaster, which acting President Delcy Rodriguez suggests is politically motivated.
2: The following day, the state was militarized precisely to restrict access and allow search and rescue specialists to carry out their work. The first narrative concocted in the media was everyone should go down to La Guaira to cause chaos to hinder the search and rescue efforts.
0: A rare copy of the US Declaration of Independence has been discovered at the National Archives in West London. The document was printed 250 years ago in Exeter in New Hampshire and is one of only 11 of its kind known to still exist. It was found hidden in some papers seized by the Royal Navy during the American Revolutionary War. Volunteers at the archives, Michael Skerr, discovered it.
3: I called over to my boss and said, I think you need to come and have a look at this. Opened it up and realised it was a Declaration of Independence of the United States of America. Well, I feel very proud that I stumbled across it and that it will now be something which other people can enjoy.
0: Pub bosses in England and Wales say they are over the moon after being allowed to continue serving until 5 a.m. during England's overnight World Cup match on Monday. Their last 16 tie with co-host Mexico kicks off at 1 a.m. Jason Cleary runs the Hod Carrier in Leamington Spa.
4: But not just for the pub itself, it's just in general. It's a community pub. We've had over 100 people here every game and the atmosphere is just amazing. And to be able to do that and to be able to celebrate, this is once every 4 years. It's just an opportunity to sing when England score, you hug a stranger.
0: Celebrations appear to have started for Taylor Swift's wedding to Travis Kelce. The pop superstar and the NFL player are expected to tie the knot in New York City later, although some reports suggest they got married in a private ceremony on Thursday evening. And Madonna's new studio album has been released. Confessions 2 marks her first music since 2019. And that's the latest. I'm Victoria Lawrence.
5: Totally.

And Stay Love kicking off Friday's show. Hello, we have made it. Final working day of the week for most of us. Or if you are slogging through this weekend, the day before everyone else disappears, so you get a bit of peace and quiet. That's all we can ask for. I hope you're doing well today. It's Joe with you. It's BFBS, the Forces Station. It is a busy looking show this Friday, I'll be honest. Guess the Grunt is back in a bit. We'll do the winner of Fresh New Music. And get this, I've got a literal red arrow on the show today. It's all happening, it really is. I'll level with you. I did want to start with this quickly today first. I haven't started Friday in the best mood, I'll be honest. It's not great round these parts. There is a cloud of slightly meh feeling around BFBS HQ in the UK right now. I feel incredibly old. I was having a little scroll through Instagram earlier, and I got an advert encouraging me to pre-order the latest Now album. You remember Now? That's what I call music, compilation CDs from back in the day. Would you like to know what Now album they're up to now? Guess what number we're on? That's right, at the end of this month, you can purchase Now, That's What I Call Music, number 124. Weirdest thing about this, right? I was having a little look at the songs on the Now album, and you think, you know, obviously a lot of current stuff, a lot of your Sabrinas, a lot of your kind of Zara Larsons, Pink Panther, people like that, right? Do you know what's going to be featuring on Now That's What I Call Music, number 124, that is being released in 2026? Jen, Justin Bieber, Nicki Minaj, and Beauty and a Beat from 2012. Like, I know it got popular again after he did some YouTube stuff at Coachella, but mate, I remember when this was actually in the charts in 2012. That's what's made me feel old today. I think Now need to change their strategy. I think they need to release two versions of the album, right? They need to release the current one. Like, you know, the album they got now, stick an extra Sabrina tune on it, fine. And then they need to release an extra version for people who aren't quite ready to admit yet that they're heading towards the end of their 20s. Because I don't know about you, I am definitely living in denial, and it's a lovely place to be.

0: Ed Sheeran shivers on BFBS, the Forces Station. Welcome to Friday. You're on with Joe. Mary Mary's on the way. We'll do some Raven Lene as well. 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
0: Right, Fridays, we like to let you take control of the songs we play on BFBS. And for today's takeover track, I thought we'd head across the pond, right? Tomorrow is the 4th of July. It is the Americans' 250th independence anniversary. It's interesting, actually. We've got the Red Arrows on the show a little bit later on. They are currently in the States getting ready for a big flypast tomorrow. So I thought for takeover tracks today, we would do American themed tunes. I want the best tunes from, say, an American band, an American musician, maybe a song about America. What do you reckon? I want to hear from you today. 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

0: Mary Mary and Shackles on BFBS. Happy Friday. It's Totally Connected. I'm Joe. I need the best song ever by an American artist, please. I need to play it for today's takeover track, a kind of 4th of July themed one. 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

0: Raven Lanné, Love Me Not on BFBS, the Forces Station. It's Totally Connected with Joe. Stick about. Going to do some Lily Allen, her new tune with Jade off of Little Mix in a sec. Olivia Rodrigo on the way as well.
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0: Right, tomorrow, 4th of July, I guess. Happy birthday, America. Hope you've got yourself a Colin the Caterpillar ready. I imagine that's not the vibe, but that's definitely what it is in my head. In fact, stick about, we have got Flight Lieutenant Ollie Suckling, a.k.a. Red 7, joining us on the show in a little bit. We've had to work out time zones, right, because Ollie and the team are currently in America. The Reds are going to be involved with a special fly pass tomorrow for the 250th anniversary of independence. So stick about, we'll chat to him in a few. First, though, I wanted American-y themed songs, songs by American artists for our takeover track today. We have had some pretty good suggestions. Thank you to wonderful... who have we got here? We've got Jill in Trudos. Yamas, how are we, Jill? How is the Cypriot sunshine? I miss it. I miss it a lot. Hello, Lizzie. How are you? Hope you've got a busy weekend planned. Hello, Greg in Estonia. Hope you are doing well, mate. I have to say, though, I was about to push play genuinely on Jill's suggestion when I've just seen this pop through on my DMs on Insta. So can't really not play it, can I? Hello to Six, who suggested Miley.

0: tell me that was not the perfect suggestion for a US theme takeover track today. Miley, Party in the USA on BFBS. Thank you to Six from Brunei, I believe, sending in a little message for that one. Appreciate you getting us on this evening. I hope you've got good weekend plans. Listen, stick about. Going to get Olivia Rodrigo's latest song on the way after a new one from Jade, reworking a Lily Allen track. This is Beg For Me on BFBS.
1: Hey, it's me. Just checking in. I know there's a lot going on right now. So, how you feeling?

0: I'll be perfectly honest, I don't think I was paying attention to that song until Jade came along and did that to it. Lily Allen, Beg For Me on BFBS, the Forces Station. You're on with Joe. Well done to Tanya in Episcopi in Cyprus, who yesterday was our winner on Guess the Grunt. It is our Wimbledon-themed competition. George announced her as the winner of yesterday's Daily Prize on her show. She's back 4pm UK time today, by the way. If you fancy getting in the draw for some Wimbledon-themed goodness, stick about. We'll play again after this from Olivia Rodrigo.
1: New York City's never looked so blue. My friends

song could ever say. Livia Rodrigo and Stupid Song on BFBS, the Forces Station. Happy Friday, got the Happy Mondays on the way in the most confusing scheduling of music ever in a sec. Plus, going to do Jason Derulo in a little bit as well. First, though, we need to talk about Wimbledon today, day 5 of the tournament. You can keep up to date with the action, by the way, at bfbs.com/Wimbledon. We'll let you know how you can keep an eye on the action. If you may be overseas, watch it through your BFBS telly box. The big headline yesterday seemed to be the royalty and the royal visit. It was Kate Middleton there, wasn't it? Apparently, the big news is that the Princess of Wales actually broke tradition when she went to Wimbledon yesterday. She chose not to sit in the royal box, as you would expect. She slummed it with the cup. Well, she didn't. She went and sat next to Tim Henman, which I imagine is still pretty good seats. But do you know what? She's just finished that Three Peaks challenge, so she probably wanted as few steps as possible. So away from Royal Wimbledon news, this is the big news around here. We're playing a new game. It's called Guess the Grunt. We wanted to get you in on the Wimbledon action. So it's your chance to win a daily prize of some Wimbledon-themed sweet treats. Well done to Tanya in Epi, who won yesterday. So you could be bagging some sweet treats. And get this, you get yourself in an overall prize draw where at the end of next week, somebody is going to get themselves a proper Gucci-looking brand new tennis set. If you want it to be you, you just got to play Guess the Grunt. We have taken a lyric from a song and we've replaced it with a tennis player doing what they do best and making a hideous noise. Can you tell me what the missing lyric is from this today? Sorry, Miss Jackson. Sorry, I laughed right over that. Took me a little bit by surprise. I don't know if you noticed it, we've really subtly replaced a word in a song with a tennis grunt. I'm going to play it again, it only seems fair because I ruined that last one. Can you tell me what the missing lyric is here? I'll be quiet. Sorry, Miss Jackson. Right, what did Outkast intend to say there instead of a tennis grunt? If you want to have a guess, little heads up, we are sharing this game with George Ryland, who's back on your radio after full UK time. So it's a different email. If you want to play along, I need you to email messages@bfbs.com with your guess. messages@bfbs.com. What is the missing lyric in that song? You've got until George closes the entries after 4 p.m. UK time today to get yourself into that prize draw. Best of luck.

Happy Monday, Step On, playing right around the Forces world, across the UK as well. I'm Joe, this is Totally Connected. Thank you for getting us on. Thank you if you're playing along with Guess the Grunt today. Well done to Jude, to Don, and to Yuli in the UK getting it right. Hello to Nadia getting it correct. Hello to Tegan in Epi. Hello to Charlie getting it right. Hello to Lizzie in the UK. Thank you for your email, mate. Let me play it for you one more time for your chance to win some Wimbledon sweet treats today and to get yourself into a prize draw where at the end of next week, someone's going to bag a brand new tennis set on us. All you need to do is give me the missing lyric from this song that we've replaced with a grunt, and I'm going to very quickly close my microphone as I push play because I know I'm going to do

0: Happy Friday. What is the missing lyric there? Give us a shout. messages@bfbs.com is the email to play along. You've got until Georgia Island closes the entries after 4 p.m. UK time today to get yourself in today's prize draw. Hey, stick about. Busy looking weekend ahead for the Red Arrows. They are getting involved with the 250th Independence Day celebrations in the United States. We've got Red 7 on the show after Jason Derulo.
1: 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Right here. Totally connected. 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

0: Friday indeed. Jason Derulo and The Other Side on Totally Connected. I'm Joe, this is BFBS. If you're playing along with Guess the Grunt, George has your next chance to hear that clue after 4 p.m. UK time today. In the next few, I'm going to push play on a song from a lady who turned 23 this week and celebrated in style. Plus, we'll get some Ella Langley on next. Now, tomorrow, start of a big weekend for the Americans. Not only are they busy prepping for their next World Cup game against Belgium in a couple of days, but tomorrow, of course, 4th of July, Independence Day celebrations. And actually, as part of those celebrations, they're getting a visit from our lot. The Red Arrows are off to put on a display. On with me now is Red 7, a.k.a. Flight Lieutenant Ollie Suckling. Ollie, hello. How are you, mate?
1: Yeah, good, thank you. We're settling nicely. It's not too much jet lag, which is excellent.
0: Good to know. So what's the plan for this weekend? Talk us through it.
1: So as part of the 250th anniversary of the United States celebrations, we've had the privilege to be invited to partake in a flypast with nations across the world and nearly 200 aeroplanes to do a flypast down the Hudson in New York. And certainly the most aeroplanes in one flypast that I've ever been involved with.
0: And compared to some of the stuff you might do, say, on a display at home at an air show or something like that, I'm guessing with all those different nations together, it's going to be quite a straightforward, just a forward flight, no kind of trickery or showing off or anything.
1: No, it's just a straight line down the river. Obviously, with that many aeroplanes, there's been a lot of coordination and planning. It's been about 9 months in the planning, led by the US Navy. And so hopefully we'll be able to show off some red, white and blue down the Hudson. There are other nations display teams as well taking part. We've got the US Navy's Blue Angels, Canadian Snowbirds, Alphazana here from the UAE, and the Patrouille de France. So there's plenty of stuff going to be going on. The whole flight pass lasts about an hour.
0: So remind me, with the Americans, you've got the Navy's Blue Angels, you've got the Thunderbirds. I guess they're kind of the closest equivalent, aren't they? Have you had a chance to work with them before?
1: So not the Thunderbirds. In fact, neither of them. We've only had a brief meeting with the Blue Angels so far, but looking forwards, we're going to be doing some stuff with them up at Brunswick at the next place we go to. So we're all really looking forward to that.
0: And I was going to ask you, what your plans while you're there? Have you got any downtime while you're in the States, or is it all just work?
1: So not too much downtime. After the 4th of July fly past, we're moving to an airfield called MacArthur on Long Island for the Four Leaf Air Show. We do get the occasional off day, but to be honest, those days are filled with planning. Stuff's always changing, so we have to be pretty flexible. So there's a lot of time spent in hotel rooms on the laptops.
0: I was going to say, I imagine anyone who's told they're off to America on a work trip at the moment is going, great, where is the closest match I can attend and when can I go and see some World Cup action? But I don't think that's going to be an option for you, is it?
1: No, we don't have time for that, unfortunately. The best we've got is watching it on the big screens downstairs in the hotel when it's on.
0: So obviously we've seen a lot of this recently with the World Cup being in America, the comparison between stateside football fans and Brits. What's it like performing a display to American lot? Do you think they're going to react differently to how people at home might do?
1: I think there's a lot more whooping and hollering. I mean, we get that in the UK as well, but I think as British people, we're generally a little bit more reserved. But the welcome we've got whilst we've been stateside has been absolutely fantastic. There were lots of jokes about when we were doing a signing the other day about the British are coming, but apparently they've forgiven us all that. So that's good. And they've been really friendly and keen to see it. So the good thing we've got is the American display teams, none of them have coloured smoke. So the opportunity for us to have the red, white and blue smoke, and also we can do a very good American flag, which the public here are absolutely loving. So that's really great to be able to do for them.
0: Do you know what order you're going to be flying in tomorrow? Do you know which countries are going to be immediately before and after you guys?
1: I can't remember the exact order. The Blue Angels are up at the front and we're down at the back and everybody else is sort of in the middle. So I know we're at the back.
0: Well, there you go. Save the best till last. That's how I'm reading that.
1: Well, yeah, exactly.
0: Ollie, thank you so much for your time today. I know it's a busy one. Best of luck with tomorrow and with the rest of the shows as well. For now, that is Red 7, Flight Lieutenant Ollie Suckling. Thank you for your time today, mate.
1: All right, no worries at all. I'll speak to you.

Honestly, playing that straight after talking to the Reds about the 4th of July fly past. It's almost like we plan this sometimes. It's Ella Langley, she's in Texas on BFBS, the Forces Station. You're on with Joe. Stick about. Victoria's got your headlines after this from Tate McRae.

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2: PM in waiting Andy Burnham has pledged to fund defence spending plans in full.
3: I will take those responsibilities extremely seriously. No compromise on the security of the nation.
2: Forces news goes to the Ukrainian front line.
4: They can't get through the kill zone controlled by our drones, artillery and aircraft. So instead, they resort to terrorising civilians.
2: And leaving the red era and entering the bridal era, Taylor Swift's rumoured wedding celebrations begin.
5: We're just scoping out everything that's going on. We're trying to see if we can catch any glimpse of anything.
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0: with Victoria Lawrence.
2: Andy Burnham has admitted he didn't have all of the details about the black hole in Sir Keir Starmer's plan to raise defence spending until it was published. The man who's expected to become Prime Minister later this month says he'll take his responsibilities extremely seriously to fund defence. Verity Gear reports.
6: The Defence Investment Plan, published on Tuesday, provided a £15 billion spending boost to defence, but is projected to leave the next Prime Minister with a funding gap of £4.7 billion. In his first media interview since announcing his bid to become Prime Minister, Andy Burnham said he had not seen all of the details of the plan prior to its publication, but insisted it is a priority.
3: I regard it as something that the country has to face up to very seriously. We're in a changing world. The nature of the threat is changing.
6: Mr. Burnham said there could be no compromise on national security and promised to fully fund the defence plan if he becomes Prime Minister.
3: If I'm in the position to do so, I will take those responsibilities extremely seriously. No compromise on the security of the nation. More broadly, I just think we need to build the resilience of the country in all of our places.
6: The Makefield MP also rejected attacks on his economic stance, insisting he would not be indisciplined on public finances. But he ruled out reducing benefit payments to fill the gap, saying he would not make crude cuts that pushed struggling families further into poverty. Instead, he argued for reforms to skills, education and employment to reduce welfare costs over time.
2: Now, with its battlefield gains stalling, Russia has intensified its aerial attacks on Ukraine, hitting not only military targets but also cultural landmarks. Simon Newton has been to Kharkiv, 20 miles from the Russian border, where a drone strike left one of the country's most important art museums fighting for its future. His report contains the sound of weapons being fired.
7: Kharkiv's art museum survived the Second World War, but after another night of Russian drone and missile attacks, its future is in doubt. Engulfed in flames, parts of the roof collapsed. The next morning, staff and volunteers try and rescue what they can. Valentina Mizgina is in charge of the museum.
8: What does this lady feel about the Russians doing this? She loves this museum, clearly. She's been here for so many years.
9: Your heart aches.
7: Museum staff spent 4 years preparing for this moment, moving thousands of its most valuable works into storage. Ukraine says it shoots down most of the drones and cruise missiles Russia launches, but faster ballistic missiles are much harder to intercept, despite a growing network of Western air defense systems. Yuri Inat is head of communications for the Ukrainian Air Force.
4: They can't get through the kill zone controlled by our drones, artillery and aircraft, so instead they resort to terrorizing civilians.
7: Ukraine's air defences are stronger than they were 4 years ago, but as Russia launches ever larger and sophisticated attacks, they can't stop every missile. The Kremlin targeting not just Ukraine's military and population, but its very history, culture and identity. Simon Newton, Forces News, Kharkiv.
1: This is Forces News.
2: The Royal Navy has successfully launched a strike-capable drone from a ship at sea. It marks a significant step forward in the UK's drive to create a hybrid naval force. Sailors launched the weapon during recent trials off the south coast of England. The National Crime Agency says it has 14 separate ongoing investigations into online networks linked to men drugging and sexually abusing women in the UK and overseas. Officers say British police have arrested at least 8 people. Venezuela's interim president rejected allegations. Her government reacted too slowly to destruction caused by 2 earthquakes. Delcy Rodriguez says the number of confirmed deaths has now risen to more than 2,500. And fake banknotes are making a comeback in the UK. Police say scammers are openly selling dodgy cash online, with the value of notes recovered last year nearly doubling to £4 million.
0: This is Forces News.
2: The Armed Forces Commissioner is urging personnel to report issues in service life to help her make improvements. In her first interview since taking the role, Polly Miller-Perkins told Forces News about the importance of her independence. Our reporter Will Hollis spoke with her on a visit to Cyprus.
10: Meeting personnel at RAF Akrotiri, Armed Forces Commissioner Polly Miller-Perkins stressed her separation from the Ministry of Defence and UK Armed Forces.
11: When I came into post, there was some concern over my independence because of my military background. I want to assure anyone listening to this that I am completely independent. I left the forces well over 5 years ago, but my background does allow me to understand some of the issues that service people are experiencing.
10: The former Air Commodore served for 30 years. Taking on the new role in April, the Commissioner told Forces News she will investigate issues around housing and young people, plus study the Wigston Review and Atherton Report, which looked at inappropriate behaviour and treatment of women in the armed forces.
11: When we decide that there is an issue that is important, such that it affects a large number of people or individuals that are least able to advocate for themselves, then we can do a thematic report. That gets put in front of the Secretary of State, and by law he has 30 days to put that in front of Parliament, at which point it obviously becomes a public document along with the recommendations.
10: The position replaces the Service Complaints Ombudsman, extending the powers of the military watchdog to include supporting families. Will Hollis, BFBS Forces News, RAF Akrotiri.
0: Forces News.
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2: England playing in Mexico is not the only big event happening on the other side of the Atlantic Ocean this weekend.

0: Off Swift's bridal era before a much larger celebration tonight.
1: We're just scoping out everything that's going on. We're trying to see if we can catch any glimpse of anything of this royal wedding.
2: I just had to come see what I could find out for myself.
0: 1,000 people from the world of entertainment and sport are invited to today's festivities. One New York tabloid suggested the pair may already have exchanged I do's privately beforehand, but that hasn't been confirmed. Those spots arriving in New York leading up to the event include Phoebe Waller-Bridge and Graham Norton.
3: I just meaning that I was going to invite you to it.
0: Was told by the pop star during her appearance on his show that he would be included on the long guest list.
4: If you're inviting me, it's very big.
5: It's
6: the World Cup.
5: 2026.
7: VAR ruled out a late Croatia equaliser as they were knocked out of the World Cup in a 2-1 loss to Portugal. Head coach Roberto Martinez says that was right.
8: It's a shame that one of the two teams had to lose today, but there is no bad decision or unlucky call. Today was clear cut. Technology helped, and it shows that today we were fortunate with the moment, but it was a clear moment.
7: Spain and Switzerland both won to book their places in the last 16. Tonight, Lionel Messi is back in action as Argentina take on surprise package Cape Verde. Mo Salah's Egypt play against Australia. World number one Jannik Sinner continues his title defence later as he takes on American Jenson Brooksby. Novak Djokovic is also in action against France's Arthur Vrindeknes on centre court. Top seed Aryna Sabalenka will aim to further her excellent form as she faces Yelena Ostapenko. Americans Lucas Glover and Zach Blair share the lead after round one of golf's John Deere Classic. They both shot 63 to go 8 under par, and F1 fans are flocking to Silverstone for Sunday's British Grand Prix. Practice one is at 12:30 p.m. UK time.
5: Forces News headlines.
7: Andy Burnham says he'll take his responsibilities fully to fund the government's defence plans. The Armed Forces Commissioner is urging personnel to report issues in service life to help her make improvements. And Taylor Swift's love story could finally be complete. She's expected to marry Travis Kelce in New York later. And that's the latest. I'm Victoria Lawrence.

Katy Perry and Firework on BFBS. Before we go any further, I just want to say stellar work from our Victoria Lawrence there. More Taylor Swift compilations in news bulletins, please. Hey Dan, happy Friday. We are finally there, 3rd of July 2026. Hello to you if maybe your weekend's already started this evening. In Brunei, we're on Diego Garcia. Hello if you're on Ops today, slogging through Friday afternoon. Nearly there. I hope you've got a bit of R&R time this weekend. Hello if you're maybe just hitting lunchtime in Germany, in Gibraltar, Belgium, the Netherlands or Cyprus today. Good morning if you're just getting into Friday in Canada right now. And of course, good morning if you are getting us on around the UK. Lovely to have your company, whether you join us today from Scotland, from Northern Ireland, from Catterick, Colchester or Salisbury Plain. I appreciate you getting BFBS on today. On in a little bit, we're going to get a little look ahead to tomorrow's field gun competition. We're going to be hearing from some of those who are going to be representing at HMS Collingwood tomorrow. We'll get that on the show in a little bit. We'll take a look at the world of esports as a new episode of our Lobby podcast drops. I've got the winner of this week's Fresh New Music vote to play and your chance to be a winner as we do today's game of Five Aside, which we'll do after this from Miles Smith. It's BFBS. We dream-

Smith and Hold Me in the Dark on BFBS, the Forces Station. You're on with Joe for a Friday. Massive shout out to the team at the Attenborough School in Germany right now. They're hosting their summer festival, a beautiful way to kind of round off the year, I guess. I have to say, Curtis from BFBS in Germany was telling me a little bit about it. Normally, I'd feel quite bad for teachers at this kind of end of year type thing where they normally, it's traditional, they get wet sponges thrown at them, don't they? I have to say, after the heatwave, quite jealous. If you are in Germany, if you're going along to the school festival today, go say hi to Curtis. He's going to be there for a little bit longer. Right, Christina on the way, Pink as well, and some Jubal playing next. But before any of that, how do you fancy winning, like, the ultimate fizz companion? I've got a new bit of tech for you to bag. The latest Fitbit, the Activity 6 smartwatch, could be yours. Get it synced up to your phone. You get, like, all your notifications and stuff on your wrist. And, of course, it will track all your fitness goals as well. Proper help you out, right? If you want to win it, we're playing a game of five-a-side. I've put together a team of five. One of these shouldn't be there, though. Can you tell me who does not belong? On today's lineup, we have Andy Roddick. We have Roger Federer. We have Novak Djokovic. We have Rafael Nadal. And we have Andy Murray. One of those shouldn't be there. Who are we booting off? Who are we sending back to the changing room? I need you to let me know on connected@bfbs.com. I'll give you that five-a-side again. Today we have Andy Roddick. We have Roger Federer. We have Novak Djokovic. We have Rafael Nadal. And we have Andy Murray. Who shouldn't be on that list? If you want to have a guest for a Friday, it could win you that new Fitbit. You can get involved by emailing connected@bfbs.com. Give you about 30 minutes or so to get yourself into that prize draw today. Good luck.

0: right around the forces world and across the UK. This is BFBS. I'm Joe. Thanks for spending your Friday with us. It's Jubal dancing in the moonlight. As a little thank you for getting us on this Friday, how do you fancy bagging a new Fitbit? I will tell you how you could win after Christina and Lady Marmalade.
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Feels like a Friday now, doesn't it? Christina, Pink, and all the rest of them as well on BFBS, the Forces Station. Tommy Richmond's on the way, going to get the winner of this week's Fresh New Music vote playing in a little bit as well. I'm Joe, this is Totally Connected, where right now we're in the middle of a game of five-a-side for your chance to win a new Fitbit. I need you to work out who in my team today doesn't belong. Today on the lineup we have Andy Roddick, we have Roger Federer, we have Novak Djokovic, we have Rafael Nadal, and we have Andy Murray. Who shouldn't be on that list? Who seems like the odd one out? You can email connected at bfbs.com with your guests today. Well done to Gemma in Shape getting it right. Well done to Ron in the UK smashing it as well. If you want to have a little guest today, I need to hear from you. Who doesn't belong on this list? On today's five-a-side, we have Andy Roddick, we have Roger Federer, we have Novak Djokovic, we have Rafael Nadal, and we have Andy Murray. Have a little think, worth having a guess on a Friday, because it's usually a little bit quieter, because everyone's disappeared early for the weekend. So if you want to get yourself in a prize draw where at the end of this month someone's getting that new Fitbit, give us a shout on connected at bfbs.com. I'll give you another 15 minutes or so to play along.

0: right around the forces world and across the UK. You're on BFBS. I'm Joe. Happy Friday to you. We'll get back to Five Asides in a few. We'll do some Take That as well. But first, let's get the winner of this on.
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0: 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Strong week this week. We had Katy Perry's new tune, Watch It Burn, in there. We had the return of Somba with My Body Isn't Ready. We even had traditionally very, very kind of Afro-housey artist, You Girl, working with David Guetta and French Montana on a track that is so, so disco-coded. It was gorgeous. However, the peoples have spoken. And by the peoples, I mean you. You've been voting at bfbs.com/music. The new winner this week is the return of the Mighty Muse. Proper emo kind of teen angst energy. Teaming up with Ellie Goulding. This is called Hush.

There is just something about the kind of spookiness of Ellie's voice that works so, so well on that. Muse, Ellie G, Hush, officially our record of the week as voted for by you. Hey, get BFBS Breakfast on Monday morning when you wake up. Brand new week of fresh new music tracks being kicked off on Monday. Right now, from the new to the old school, let's go back in time, Take That and Pray on BFBS.

0: Take That and Pray on BFBS. Hey to our gem of BFBS and Bryce Norton, who went to see Take That the other weekend and may have just introduced me to my favourite internet thing ever. Apparently there's a video doing the rounds online of an American woman who got tickets to see the show, to see Take That, the circus, live, and was Jen a little bit gutted when she found out it wasn't a circus. It was just three, let's face it, quite middle-aged men singing songs from the 90s.
1: I'm here for it, I really am.
0: Right, you're on with Joe. It is Friday. It's your last chance this week to get into the draw for Five Aside. You're playing to win a Fitbit 6. Well done to Olivia getting it right today. Well done to Danny getting us on into Kalia. Hello to Jude in Lincolnshire this morning. Let me give you that Five Aside one more time. Five in a team, but one of them should not be there. Can you tell me who the odd one out is? On today's lineup, we have Andy Roddick, we have Roger Federer, we have Novak Djokovic, Rafael Nadal, and Andy Murray finishes the group. But who shouldn't be in there? If you want to have a guest today, the email address you need is connected at bfbs.com. You've got till the end of Taylor Swift's Toy Story song, I Knew It, I Knew You, to get involved. 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

Is today going to be the day? The news think it's going to be today. We know Graham Norton has been flown out, which is the most rogue wedding guest ever. It may well be. Taylor on BFBS, you're on with Joe. Happy Friday. Right, Zara Larsson and the Pink Panthers remix of Midnight Sun on the way in a sec. Do a little bit of Shawn Mendes for you as well. First, how do you fancy winning that new Fitbit in today's game? Of five aside, five on a team. Can you tell me who wasn't meant to be here from this collection? Today we had Andy Roddick in there, we had Roger Federer, we had Novak Djokovic, Rafael Nadal, and we had Andy Murray. Well done to you if you correctly identified that Andy Roddick was the odd one out. All the others, former Wimbledon champs. Andy, bless him, didn't quite make the mark. If you got that right, you're in the draw. Next chance to win when Five Aside returns on Monday's show.

Kate Nash and Foundations on BFBS. You're on with Joe for a Friday. Not much planned for this weekend. If you fancy a bit of sport away from all the World Cup action, it's the biggest day in Gurkha sport tomorrow. It's the Nepal Cup final. We bring you all the action live from Aldershot. We'll be live just after 2 p.m. UK time. You can catch it either on the BFBS Forces News YouTube channel, wherever you are, or if you're serving overseas, we'll stick it on BFBS telly as well, and we will find out if the Queen's Gurkha signals will be once again victorious. Right, stick about. Zara Larsson, Pink Panthers on the way after Shawn Mendes. I

Zara Larsson, Pink Pampress, and Midnight Sun on Totally Connected with Joe. I have got a massive, massive set of BFBS anthems to celebrate Friday. They're on the way after your latest Forces news and after Joe.

0: Authorities say a Ukrainian woman who disguised herself as a man is the main suspect in a bomb attack in Monaco. The blast on Monday seriously injured a Ukrainian-born businessman. Interpol's issued a red notice seeking the arrest of 39-year-old Anastasia Berezovska, who's a resident in Germany. Monaco prosecutors believe she had accomplices and say the device was detonated remotely. The number of people known to have been killed by Venezuela's earthquakes has now risen to more than 2,500. Thousands of people are thought to be trapped under the rubble. There's been criticism over the government's response to the disaster, which acting President Delcy Rodriguez suggests is politically motivated.
1: The following day, the state was militarized precisely to restrict access and allow search and rescue specialists to carry out their work. The first narrative concocted in the media was everyone should go down to La Guaira to cause chaos to hinder the search and rescue efforts.
0: The Royal Navy has successfully launched a strike-capable drone from a ship at sea. It marks a significant step forward in the UK's drive to create a hybrid naval force. Sailors launched the weapon during recent trials off the south coast of England. The Armed Forces Commissioner is urging personnel to report issues in service life to help her make improvements. Polly Miller-Perkins served for 30 years and starts the job in April. The former Air Commodore has been speaking to Forces News in Cyprus.
2: When I came into post, there was some concern over my independence because of my military background. I want to assure anyone listening to this that I am completely independent. I left the forces well over 5 years ago. But my background does allow me to understand some of the issues that service people are experiencing.
0: Prince Harry's team say they're still looking at security options for a potential visit to the UK this month. The Duke of Sussex was reportedly thinking of cancelling the trip over a lack of taxpayer-funded protection. His wife, Meghan, and two young children are due to join him. Harry plans to mark a year until the next Invictus Games in Birmingham. The Education Secretary, Bridget Phillipson, is urging parents to make sure their children go to school on Monday, even if they stay up past 1 a.m. to watch England's World Cup clash against Mexico. The team's head coach, Thomas Tuchel, says they should write an excuse for school and let them watch. Taylor Swift and the American football player Travis Kelce are expected to celebrate their wedding in New York later. Guests have been seen arriving at Madison Square Garden. NBC's Emily Akeda is at the venue.
3: A source tells us that they are actually building a castle for the big party that is expected to bring some 1,100 people. An internal police memo indicates that that party will run from about 5:30 p.m.
0: Unconfirmed reports in the US media suggest the couple already married in a private ceremony. That's the latest. I'm Verity Gear.
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6: I kind of want to build a castle as well. Don't know where I'm going to put it. Car park looks like a good option. Don't know what I'm going to make it out of, but I've been inspired. Thank you very much, Verity. Right, welcome to Friday. Anthems are on. Whether you have got a weekend of work ahead of you, whether you've got a bit of downtime, we are going to celebrate the fact it's Friday today. We're going to do that by going indie with the Wombats in a few. We're going to go angry with the Prodigy in a bit. But we're going to start nice and housey with Yaz.
4: Anthems on BFBS.

It's proper, like, in-betweeners coded. I mean, I've just checked the news. Still no confirmation as to whether or not they will actually be doing that film they promised, but hey-ho. It's the Wombats, and let's dance to Joy Division on BFBS Anthems. You're on with Joe from Friday. Thank you for your company today. One more song from Anthems to play, and I am dedicating this to anyone who has got a last-minute registration in today in Cyprus to do the Bay to Bay next week. Comes around quicker every single year, doesn't it? Epi, next Saturday, the 11th of July, it is the Bay to Bay. And if you need a tune that's going to give you that push, that's going to give you that energy, and let's face it, just that absolute pure aggression to push through, even when you really don't want to, even when it's getting a little bit choppy, a little bit wavy, but you signed up for this, so you're going to finish it. You need to get this on your playlist. It's The Prodigy.

If that's not made today feel like a Friday, don't know what will. Prodigy on BFBS Anthems. I'm Joe. 3rd of July today. If you are still slogging away at work and everyone else has kind of disappeared for an early finish for the weekend tomorrow, how about a little treat to say thank you for sticking about? You could be bagging yourself some online shopping vouchers, 200 quid in fact, to spend on whatever you fancy online. The way you could win those is just by telling us what you think of us. Head to bfbs.com/survey right now, answer a couple of quick questions, and that little thank you could be coming your way while I play you this from Teddy Swims.

0: Teddy Swims and Mr. Know-It-All on BFBS. Happy Friday. You're on with Joke. 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For a little update on all things esports, we'll get Owen Williams on the show after JLS.
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0: Literally 14 years on, and I'm still not entirely sure what a lot of the lyrics to that song actually are. It's JLS on BFBS, the Forces Station. You're on with Joe for Totally Connected. One of the, in fact, I'm going to say it, the biggest name in Irish dance music right now. Jazzy is back. If you've not heard her new tune yet with Chris Lorenzo, you're in for a treat. It's on the way. Plus, we'll get on Latto with her big something energy. But first, it's Friday today, so let's get a little check-in on the world of esports. Owen Williams, aka Psycho, from the BFBS Lobby podcast, is here. Owen, so we kind of finished off F1. You were away last week. We had Jonah Jupp come in and announce the winner, which was a surprise to literally nobody after how well he did in the league up to that point. What kind of games are we on at the moment?
1: So we just finished the F1 25 split. We're moving on to Rocket League and League of Legends as the next two tournaments in our BFBS Pro League series.
0: So remind me, Rocket League is cars come football?
1: It is cars with football.
0: Okay.
1: It's that simple. Teams are three and you have to score more goals than your opponent. It is that simple, but also that difficult.
0: Have we had much appetite for Rocket League yet?
1: Massive. So last year, Rocket League was the first tournament that we ran as BFBS Esports, and the reception was incredible. But over the course of the last, you know, 8 months since the grand finals from last year, we've had double the teams from the UK Armed Forces community actually sign up and register. So I believe it's something along the lines of 7 teams representing the Royal Air Force, 5 for the Army, and then 4 for the Navy as well. So massive increases across the board. There's veteran teams, there's teams with MOD civil servants, there's teams with direct family members of serving personnel. So it is just a huge, huge event coming up.
0: Remind me, was it kind of Air Force dominant last time, wasn't it? We're expecting
1: Absolutely.
0: Those guys to do well, aren't we?
1: Yeah, we are. So the RAF are coming in as just the favourites, I reckon, coming into this season, because the Army have just poached a ex-professional player by the name of Bluey, and he used to play for the FC Barcelona and Paris Saint-Germain.
0: Oh, damn.
1: Back in his time playing when he was a professional about 6 years ago, and now he's basically picked up the sticks again, and he's going to be playing for the Army. So yeah, they're going to have a really strong team as well.
0: Have we accidentally found the David Beckham of car football?
1: We literally have. I mean, this guy back when I was playing was someone that I'd look up to and think, oh, I wish I was that good. So I mean, everyone knows him, everyone's ready for what he's got to bring to the table.
0: Aside from Rocket League, if maybe that's not your thing, I hear the third of our trio of games for this year is kicking off on Monday, am I right?
1: Absolutely. So that's League of Legends, and coming up this next Monday is basically a chance for all the teams to sort of see where they're at, because what we're going to do is pool all the teams into divisions based on their abilities, and these first few weeks are going to determine where they lie in the pecking order. So it's going to be a really interesting sort of first couple weeks, and again, massive, massive appetite, and it's only just less than the signups we got for Rocket League, which is truly incredible. So I think along the lines of 65 players have signed up and registered, and again, teams across all over the UCAF world.
0: And just the standard reminder for the noobs, which one's League of Legends?
1: So League of Legends is basically like a top-down strategy game, 5v5.
0: Right.
1: And what you need to do is not only just overcome your enemy and defeat them in battle, but also sort of control the economy within the game as well, and make sure that you're building the right sort of strengths for your team to gain an advantage. So it's massively tactical and quite a slow-paced game compared to what else we've offered for the more sort of tactical minds.
0: Happy days. Awesome. If you want to get signed up to those, details are available right now at bfbsesports.com. You might also run into the guys you're doing Collingwood this weekend, aren't you?
1: Yeah, we're going to be there Saturday. I think 9:30 till 5:30 is when we're there, so it's going to be a wicked time. We're going to bring our sim rig, we're going to bring all of our desktop PCs as well, running challenges across the day, and it is the Field Gun Run event, so there's going to be so much going on for families, for kids, for everyone. So if you see us, come by and say hi.
0: I was going to say, I normally feel really bad for you guys lugging all that kit around, like we bumped into Jonah and Lena at Armed Forces Day in Aldershot last weekend, having to drag all that kit out in the heat in Aldershot. But you know what? There are guys there who are going to be pulling an actual field gun, so
1: yeah,
0: you've actually got yourself a pretty easy day. Nice one. Owen, always a pleasure. Don't forget also, if you want to check in on the world of esports, our podcast, The Lobby, is available right now. 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Thanks so much, mate.
1: Thank you.

I love the fact that she's leaning into that new mum kind of angle for her new album. It's Latto, it's Big Energy on BFBS, the Forces Station. You're on with Joe, it is Totally Connected. Want to give a shout out quickly to the guys who are literally sweating away on guard in 32 degree heat in Akrotiria, Cyprus right now. Hello to Liv, hello to Elle, hello to Saad. Thank you so much for your message. We'll keep the tunes coming and hopefully provide some sort of audio air conditioning. 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We're at BFBS Radio. This is Ocean Colour Scene.

Ocean Colour Scene and the Riverboat Song on BFBS, the Forces Station. You're on with Joe. This is Totally Connected. Thank you for your company this Friday. I know we're not quite even into the weekend yet, but I want to give you a little heads up about something cool that is happening next week, right? Our mates at BFBS Forces News have been invited to HMNB Portsmouth, taking a tour of the latest tech and a tour of HMS Daring as she prepares to return to sea. We've got an exclusive chat with General Sir Gwyn Jenkins. You can catch it on the BFBS Forces News YouTube channel from Wednesday next week. So if you've not already, get yourself to YouTube, search BFBS Forces News, give them a little subscribe and turn the notifications on so you will be in the know when that chat goes live.

0: Mate, how fit is that? Tell me that's not giving Summer Festival energy. New stuff from Jazzy and from Chris Lorenzo. It's called Invisible. You can check out even more bangers like that tomorrow night. We're in the mix when Old School and Anthems returns for your Saturday night. Little heads up, if you missed it earlier, you need to be checking out our weekend anthem for this week, which is the return of Mr. Jax Jones. Listen, stick about. On in a few, after being allowed to leave the building last week, to go and head to Armed Forces Day together, my radio counterpart here at BFBS in the UK, George Ryland, is being let loose again. She is off tomorrow to check out what's going on at the open day for HMS Collingwood, and she's checking out a very special, and let's face it, a very Mill tradition, a very Mill competition. We'll get her in the studio. We'll find out all about it after Anastasia.
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0: BFBS, you're on with Joe. This is Totally Connected. Hope your Friday is going all right. You know when you've got the radio on and you kind of, you're on your own and you can proper belt out a song, like maybe you're in the car on your own, maybe you've got your like office to yourself or something, particularly today being Friday, you know, people are disappearing early for the weekend and you start like proper belting out songs. I truly believe there are only two artists that you have to put like max effort into doing impressions of. One of them is your man from Reef going, "Bend your hands!" And then on the other end of the spectrum, you've got it when you try and do Anastacia. And frankly, you should be grateful that I'm not going to attempt to do that on the radio right now. What I am, however, going to attempt to do is play the new one from Alex Warren and the new one from Sienna Spyro in the next 15 minutes or so. Now, an exciting one. Last weekend, we were let loose. We were let out of the building. Myself and George Ryland went to Aldershot for Armed Forces Day. And it went so well, George, that it's happening again. You're being allowed out and about with the general population tomorrow.
1: I think they've just lost the key for the door, if I'm honest. I've got free rein at the moment. And when they find it, that'll come to an end. But I'm really, really excited for this one. I've never been before. HMS Collingwood Open Day. And also the Royal Navy and Royal Marines Charity field gun competition. So off I will go on Saturday.
0: So Collingwood, remind me, that's kind of down south Portsmouth-y way.
1: It is, yes.
0: Nice. So you'll enjoy that. You'll get to see the field gun. Have you ever seen a field gun in person before?
1: I have not.
0: Oh, mate, they're so cool. I remember when I was in Aki, we had one. And one of the girls who was in the mess with us was doing her first field gun. And in the practices, she stood a little bit close to the big heavy wheel that was holding the gun and it went over her foot. And there are some lovely pictures of her at the mess ball later on wearing a shoe and a boot. So my advice would be, George, enjoy the day. Don't get too close.
1: Oh, no one's letting me near a field gun. And actually, when I was in Gibraltar the other week, I had a chat with some of the guys who are on the team. They're representing. They haven't done this for a few years, so they're very excited. And someone who was talking about exactly that, safety issues, is Corporal Davis.
2: Well, I'm one of the wheelies, so, yeah, it's pretty hard, to be honest. It's probably about 2 minutes of solid work. If you're competing for a medal, it should be around 1:30. Hopefully, we'll be able to finish in that time, but it's pretty much assembling and disassembling a field gun as fast as you can. But the most important thing is that you're doing the drill safe, because injuries can happen. I'm on the wheelies, so I'm constantly trying to protect my fingers and make sure nothing bad happens. But yeah, it's pretty hard. It's pretty unique as well.
0: It's one of those ones I'm flinching and I'm not even there. I can't even see it yet, you know.
1: I'm cringing, but for a different reason, because
0: go on.
1: To each of the guys, I said, "Oh, but you've trained out here in the heat. It's not going to be like that in the UK." Who's the fool now?
0: Wow.
1: It's going to be 29 degrees.
0: Yeah, heat wave round two.
1: This is
0: going to go well. Also, you'd worry from a practical aspect, if it's hot, you're sweating. You don't want to slip around with when you're handling machinery like that, do you?
1: Presumably, you've got some kind of chalk that you can put on your hands.
0: One would hope so.
1: I would hope so. But I'm very much looking forward to seeing it, because it is quite something. And like he was saying, it is very unique.
0: And as well as the field gun, it's Families Day as well. So hopefully, we'll do a little plea on the radio now. If you are going to be at Collingwood tomorrow, go and see George. Go and say hi. We'd love to get you on the radio, wouldn't we?
1: Oh, absolutely. And I may well be hanging around the Warship Bridge Simulator, because I'm very excited about that.
0: How can we keep up to date with your antics tomorrow, George?
1: I will be checking in with everyone that's on air, starting off with Richard Wyeth, moving to Danny G and then Mark McKenzie. So I'll be checking in with all of them regularly, and I'm sure I'll be getting on some guests as well. And a must, of course, is the winners of the field gun competition. Will it be the Remy again? We will find out tomorrow.
0: Lovely stuff. George, have the best time tomorrow. We will catch you there.
1: Thank you. How did

0: Alex Warren and Fever Dream on BFBS. I'm Joe. Thanks for your company this Friday. Sienna Spyro on the way. Arrested Development lined up as well. So much talk about money in the last few days. Have you had a chance to kind of digest the defence investment plan news? Work out which bit of it's going to be spent on your particular area? Have you got very excited about drones? Yes, a lot of people have. On the latest episode of SITREP, which was released yesterday evening, the guys took a proper deep dive into the defence investment plan. The co-author of the Strategic Defence Review, on which the whole plan's kind of based, General Sir Richard Barons, was on the show to set out his thoughts on the defence investment plan. Let's put it like this. He thinks there's some gaps in there.
1: The biggest gap in the dip is the lack of attention to defence medical services, which have been disproportionately reduced and hollowed out over the last 35, 40 years because we weren't dealing with mass casualties. And the defence medical services are very good. There's a small uplift. There's figures of £10 million floated in the dip. But where, for example, are the theatre medical units that would get a casualty, perhaps on continental Europe or at sea or from somewhere in the Middle East, to get that casualty to the NHS bed when you're taking potentially mass casualties, so several hundred a day? Then none of that is in the dip. And all of that would become part of a proper war fighting and therefore credible deterrent solution.
0: Even more from General Sir Richard Barons, plus a whole host of experts on last night's SITREP. You can grab the episode right now at bfbs.com/podcasts. 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
2: Here

Arrested Development on BFBS. Thank you so much for getting totally connected on today. I am Romeo Dunn for Friday. If you were playing along with our game of Guess the Grunt earlier, don't forget George back on your radio after 4 UK time. She'll have your next chance to win. I will see you tomorrow night. Old School and Anthems returns. We are in the mix tomorrow night from 6 PM UK time in most places. We're on from 6 PM local time in Canada or 5 PM local time if you're getting us on in Brunei. Whatever your plans for Friday, enjoy it. Have a brilliant one. Have a great weekend. We'll get Verity on with your latest Forces news after one more from me. Sienna Spyro, this is Material Lover on BFBS.

0: Forces news goes to the Ukrainian front line.
1: They can't get through the kill zone controlled by our drones, artillery and aircraft. So instead, they resort to terrorizing civilians.
0: Sun, sea, sand and training for military horses.
2: Very keen at the start, but then started trying to drink it and perhaps wasn't enjoying that quite as much.
0: And Taylor Swift's rumoured wedding celebrations begin.
3: We're just scoping out everything that's going on. We're trying to see if we can catch any glimpse of anything.
0: Forces News with Verity Gear. With its battlefield gains stalling, Russia has intensified its aerial attacks on Ukraine, hitting not only military targets but also cultural landmarks. Simon Newton's been to Kharkiv, 20 miles from the Russian border, where a drone strike left one of the country's most important art museums fighting for its future. His report contains the sounds of weapons being fired.
4: Kharkiv's art museum survived the Second World War, but after another night of Russian drone and missile attacks, its future is in doubt. Engulfed in flames, parts of the roof collapsed. The next morning, staff and volunteers try and rescue what they can. Valentina Mizgina is in charge of the museum.
5: What does this lady feel about the Russians doing this? She loves this museum, clearly. She's been here for so many years.
6: Your heart aches.
4: Museum staff spent 4 years preparing for this moment, moving thousands of its most valuable works into storage. Ukraine says it shoots down most of the drones and cruise missiles Russia launches, but faster ballistic missiles are much harder to intercept, despite a growing network of Western air defense systems. Yuri Inat is head of communications for the Ukrainian Air Force.
1: They can't get through the kill zone controlled by our drones, artillery and aircraft, so instead they resort to terrorizing civilians.
4: Ukraine's air defences are stronger than they were 4 years ago, but as Russia launches ever larger and sophisticated attacks, they can't stop every missile. The Kremlin targeting not just Ukraine's military and population, but its very history, culture and identity. Simon Newton, Forces News, Kharkiv. This
0: is Forces News. Interpol says it's looking for a Ukrainian woman in her 30s after three people were injured in a bomb blast in Monaco on Monday. Local prosecutors say the suspect was disguised as a man and detonated the device by remote control. The Ukrainian oligarch was among those injured. Iran's president has paid his respects to the country's late supreme leader Ali Khamenei at the Grand Mosque in Tehran. The BBC's Yolande Nell reports.
7: Today, there are international tributes expected, with foreign dignitaries having arrived to pay their respects. The authorities say that representatives of about 100 countries are going to attend, including senior representatives from Russia, from China, from India, the Pakistani prime minister. No European country is expected to attend. Iran is accusing them of being on the wrong side of history in recent conflicts. And it remains unclear, too, whether senior Gulf Arab officials are going to attend. And that's something to watch, really, as a sign of relations after the Gulf states were attacked, many of them in the war.
0: The Royal Navy successfully launched a strike-capable drone from a ship at sea. It marks a significant step forward in the UK's drive to create a hybrid naval force. Sailors launched the weapon during recent trials off the south coast of England. Prince Harry's team say they're still looking at security options for a potential visit to the UK this month. The Duke of Sussex was reportedly thinking of cancelling the trip over a lack of taxpayer-funded protection. Harry and his family plan to mark a year until the next Invictus Games in Birmingham. This is Forces News. From Horse Guards to Hailing Island, the horses and soldiers of the Household Cavalry Mounted Regiment have been enjoying beach time in Hampshire. But there's a serious purpose to the change of scene, as Tim Cooper's been finding out.
8: 7:30 a.m, dozens of horses trot along the foreshore at West Beach, Hailing Island. They're usually found doing ceremonial duties in London, like the recent King's Birthday Parade. This change of scene brings lots of benefits and comes after a fortnight running around the woods and heathland of Longmoor Camp near Petersfield. Lieutenant Colonel Benjamin McNeil is commanding officer of the Household Cavalry Mounted Regiment.
9: It's been phenomenal in terms of the challenges and the different environments, and putting horses in different contexts, they behave differently. And some of these soldiers who have only known Knightsbridge and, you know, central London, are now out in the woods and out on the beach, you know, and feeling a different environment and a different behaviour from the horses. It's really good.
8: After lots of sand-based cantering, the saddles came off and it was time for a swim. Some took to it like a horse to water, others let the water lap their hooves, but no more. Trooper Tom Powell's horse enjoyed a mixed experience.
2: Very keen at the start, but then started trying to drink it and perhaps wasn't enjoying that quite as much. But we got her in for a swim, and so she had a lovely time with that.
8: So an actual hydrotherapy session for equine and human, concluding a well-earned break from the rigours of ceremonial life. Tim Cooper, BFBS Forces News, Hayling Island.
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0: England playing Mexico is not the only big event happening on the other side of the Atlantic Ocean this weekend.

0: Celebrations have kicked off at New York's Madison Square Garden for one of the most anticipated weddings of the year between Taylor Swift and American football star Travis Kelce. There have been suggestions the couple have already tied the knot in a private ceremony. The BBC's Neda Torfik has the latest.
1: On Thursday evening, all efforts were made to hide those arriving in Midtown Manhattan at the rumored location for the most anticipated celebrity wedding celebration in recent U.S. pop culture history. Such is the secrecy and mystery surrounding global superstar Taylor Swift and football champion Travis Kelce's Big Bash. Reportedly, around 100 close relatives and friends attended a pre-party to kick off Swift's bridal era before a much larger celebration tonight.
2: We're just scoping out everything that's going on. We're trying to see if we can catch any glimpse of anything of this royal wedding.
3: I just had to come see what I could find out for myself.
1: 1,000 people from the world of entertainment and sport are invited to today's festivities. One New York tabloid suggested the pair may already have exchanged I do's privately beforehand, but that hasn't been confirmed. Those spotted arriving in New York leading up to the event include Phoebe Waller Bridge and Graham Norton.
4: I just mean that I was going to invite you to it.
1: Was told by the pop star during her appearance on his show that he would be included on the long guest list.
5: If you're inviting me, it's very big.
6: The World Cup 2026.
0: Pub bosses in England and Wales say they're over the moon after being allowed to continue serving during England's overnight World Cup match on Monday. The Three Lions' last 16 tie with co-host Mexico kicks off at 1 a.m. UK time. A law change today will allow premises to continue serving until 5 a.m. Keir Starmer says the decision is good news for both supporters and pubs.
7: We're making sure pubs can stay open on Monday morning, early on Monday morning, for the England game. So I know lots of people are making their plans. If you're planning to watch it in the pub, that is great. And it's really good for pubs as well. So come on, England.
0: Jason Cleary, who runs a pub in Leamington Spa, says the best place to watch football is down the local.
8: But not just for the pub itself, it's just in general. It's, the community, it's a community pub. We've had over 100 people here every game, and the atmosphere is just amazing. And to be able to do that, and to be able to celebrate, this is once every 4 years. It's

0: close to altitude as possible if you're going to compete there, just so there's not kind of that time for those effects to take place and you can kind of drop in, play the game, hope that you cope okay during it, and then kind of get out there as soon as possible as well.
1: Today, Australia face Egypt in the last 32. Tonight, Argentina play Cape Verde. England have named a 16-player squad for the upcoming three-match ODI series with India. Uncapped Sussex all-rounder James Coles is included. So too is bowler Josh Tung, who's yet to play international cricket in this format. Gus Atkinson and Saqib Mahmood are recalled. The five-match T20 series with India continues tomorrow at Old Trafford.
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1: Ukrainian woman identified as the main suspect for a parcel bombing in Monaco. The Royal Navy has launched a strike drone at sea in landmark trials. And Taylor Swift and Travis Kelce are expected to tie the knot in New York later. That's the latest. I'm Verity Gibbs.

It's Amy Winehouse and Rehab. It's playing on BFBS, the Forces Station. Well, hello. How's it going? Yes, Hatch is sounding a bit different today because it is, in fact, Lydia Tester with you.

for the next couple of hours, covering for Hatch today while he's off gallivanting on holiday. Oh, the dream, hey? But fear not, I've got so much to keep you company with. On the way, we've got tunes from the likes of Lauryn Hill. We've got some Clean Bandit coming up for you too. Right now, though, let's get this absolute banger on. It's another M54 Ultra with Talk To You.

0: another and 54 Ultra. We've talked to you. Happy Friday.
1: It's Friday. Gotta get down on Friday.
0: Oh yeah, Rebecca Black telling us that Fridays are the best. The weekend is soon to come. You've literally made it to the end of another week. Congratulations to you, wherever you're listening around the force as well. Thanks so much for joining me today. One for you if you're in or around the area of Catterick. You've got a really busy weekend happening. On the 4th of July, you've got the Beverley Armed Forces Day going on. It's at the Defence School of Transport at Normandy Barracks in Leconfield. It is going to be so much fun. Things that are going on there include an Army Strongman and Strongwoman competition, 150 classic cars, and live entertainment, just to name a few things. It's going to be a free, family-friendly celebration. So certainly go along to that, especially because you are due to have lovely weather as well. And then on the Sunday, if you still have enough energy and you're not trying to use it all before the big game, England versus Mexico, Proms in the Park is taking place at South Park in Darlington. The Royal Signals Band and the Service Children's Community Choir will be performing there as well. It's the free open air concert, but there will be places for you to donate as well. So if you want a fun filled weekend, Catterick, we've got you covered right there. Lauryn Hill is on the way, but first Clean Bandit and Drive.

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Lauryn Hill, Everything Is Everything. It's playing right here on BFBS, the Forces station. It's Lydia Testa in for Hatch today. Still to come, tunes from the likes of MK. We've got that brand new one from Niall Horan as well. And a feel-good story about moving from the military to Civvy Street. It is all on the way after the latest from Stormzy on O'Deal. It's 24 Hours.

0: Stormzy and Odile and 24 Hours, Stormzy's first track in 2 years. He's so back. Now, No Boundaries Disabilities Consultancy is a company run by husband and wife duo Dawn and Peter Quick, both who have done the transition from leaving the military for Civvy Street. Set up only a few years ago, they have now been shortlisted at the Soldering On Awards taking place later this year. I caught up with the pair to see how things have gone from the beginning to now.
1: What we do is we provide disability awareness training to all the different sectors and industries. We also do accessibility audits as well, so that basically we can make workplaces and public areas and spaces more accessible for those with disabilities.
0: We actually spoke previously back when you were getting started. So since 2024 to now, how's it been going?
1: We've had a couple of large multi-international companies instruct us for some business, which has been absolutely incredibly amazing. We've done a lot for other veteran companies, other veteran charities. We work ever such a lot now within the higher education sector. And it's just been an absolute whirlwind of excitement, learning and development, not just for us, but for also the people that have asked for our consultancy advice.
2: We were asked by a local primary school to do some teaching for the staff because they had a child there with cerebral palsy, and they said, well, we think we know what we're doing, but just to confirm it. And when I did the training session with Dawn alongside me, you could see the light bulbs come on over people's heads. Oh, that's what we need to do. And it was just so nice to be able to pass on knowledge and information and to improve people's lives that way.
0: We must talk about the fact that you have been nominated for an award.
1: So this is something that is just absolutely mind-blowingly exciting, because to be recognised for putting in all of this hard work and effort is very touching, and I feel very privileged and honoured. This is for the Soldiering On Awards 2026, and we've been shortlisted as finalists for the award.
2: Dawn mainly that's been selected, and it's the small business category, business startup, for the Soldiering On Awards. And I'm particularly proud of Dawn for leaving the REF from being a corporal, then studying law, studying for the bar, studying for a master's in law. She has lots of different jobs that she works in. And to set this business up, because we were both driven by the need to improve disability awareness in Britain.
0: When you got the call to say you guys were nominated, how did you feel?
2: I was really, really taken aback, but really impressed. And again, proud of Dawn, because it's her hard work that's got us here. And it just goes to prove we'll go anywhere for a cup of tea and a sandwich.
0: So Dawn, what comes along with being nominated? What have you got coming up?
1: In 2 weeks' time, we're off to the House of Lords to meet the other finalists as well, which are, again, I can't even begin to articulate the excitement in all of this. And then after that, the actual awards ceremony itself is held in September later on this year. Yeah, lots of exciting things to look forward to.
0: One question I do have to ask, because we talk a lot about the transition from leaving the military to heading on to Civvy Street. You know, you've been doing this for 2 years now, plus all the stuff you've done prior since leaving. Do you have any words of advice, either of you, for people who are doing that transition as well?
1: Yeah, sure. I mean, I've done it twice, when I left the Royal Navy and then again when I left the Royal Air Force. So my advice would be, keep going, set yourself a goal, find something you want to achieve or work towards.
0: Thank you for that. Well, good luck to you both.
1: Thank you very much. Thank you.
0: Hopefully some inspo there if you're making that transition to Civvy Street yourself or thinking about it. And congrats on your nomination. The Forces

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a brand new one from Niall Horan. Tastes so good, playing on VFBS, the Forces station. Now, I need some grammatical help because I was having a conversation with my dad the other day after the England game, and we found out when the next game was, the England versus Mexico game, and it's happening on Sunday. Now, I said it's happening next Sunday, and he said, okay. And then I said, or is that the following Sunday? And he said, no, that's this Sunday. What is the correct way to say the coming Sunday, other than the... Is next Sunday the one that's next or the one after that? That is where I'm confused. That is where it's not making sense for me. So if you could let me know, messages at bfbs.com. Just help me out with my grammar there because it's been keeping me up at night the past couple nights. Regardless, Sunday coming is probably the easiest way to say it, isn't it? Let me know. Justin Timberlake now and Cry Me a River.

It's Justin Timberlake and Cry Me a River. Now, the reason I'm laughing, I'm sorry, because I'm about to ruin this song for you forever if you don't already know it, but that last bit, that tiny bit there, doesn't it sound like Peter Griffin from Family Guy? That is all I can hear when I hear the end of that song now, and I'll hear that forever. So if it wasn't already ruined for you, now whenever you hear Justin Timberlake, Cry Me a River, you'll be thinking of Peter Griffin from Family Guy. Hilarious. 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It is coming. But yesterday's episode included a look back at the Jurassic Ultra, a summer holiday won't stop preparations, nearly £3,000 raised for Help the Heroes as well. So plenty going on in that ep. With Lauren Mitchell hosting, she is talking to BFBS Richard Wyeth, and all our other episodes are there as well. So bfbs.com/dailydits or wherever you go get your podcast. 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

Chaperone and Hot to Go. She has to be the most incredible artist out there, because to be able to sing and belt like she does and do the Hot to Go dance, I don't know how she does it. Now, on the way, the Lightning Seeds and Pure.

Throwing it back to the 80s with that one, The Lightning Seeds and Pure. Now on the way, we've got some Maroon 5 coming up for you, Pink Panthers and Zara Larsson as well. Forces News with the latest headlines for you after brand new from The Script, it's Man in the Arena. If I

0: Police say they're anxious about getting the resources needed to ensure pubs can safely open until 5am during England's overnight World Cup match with Mexico. The government's changing licensing laws in England and Wales because the game kicks off at 1am on Monday. Andy Trotter, a former senior Met police officer, says the last minute change can't happen again.
1: Everyone could have calmly gone through the issues, made sure that everyone's looked at the various risks involved and did their very best to ensure that everyone has a happy and enjoyable time. So it's a little unhelpful for it to be at such a last minute, particularly when government said they weren't going to do it and then they said they would do it.
0: Hospitality groups say they're over the moon at the decision. Interpol says it's identified the woman believed to have carried out Monday's parcel bomb attack in Monaco, which seriously injured a Ukrainian businessman and two others. She's been named as Anastasia Bereskovska, who's Ukrainian and lives in Germany. The BBC's Hugh Schofield reports.
2: The suspect, who's seen on CCTV placing the parcel bomb, was initially thought to be a man. But closer examination of the footage, plus testimony from eyewitnesses, convinced investigators that it is in fact a woman disguised as a man. Anastasia Bereskovska is believed to have spent some days in Monaco casing out the residence of her presumed target, businessman Vadim Yermolayev. After the attack on Monday evening, she left the scene on foot, but then is believed to have picked up a hire car and driven first to Italy and eventually to Germany.
0: Mourners have started paying their respects to Iran's former supreme leader Ali Khamenei at a mosque in Tehran. His coffin is lying in state alongside those of four family members who were killed with him at the start of the war launched by the United States and Israel in February. The countdown is on as Taylor Swift is due to marry NFL star Travis Kelce in New York later. All eyes are on Madison Square Garden, where the pair are reportedly hosting their nuptials. Hundreds of people apparently turned up for a dress rehearsal last night, including Selena Gomez and Gigi Hadid. Fan of the pop star Alison Romero's flying from London to New York to join the celebrations.
3: Yes, I'm so excited. I've been a fan for 17 years and I'm just so happy that she's found the love that she's always wanted. He seems really supportive of her. She's so successful to find a man who's not threatened by that, and I'm just so happy for her that it feels like my best friend, my older sister, is getting married.
0: As if Travis Kelce hasn't been busy enough before getting married to Taylor Swift later, he's also had time to chat to the Prince of Wales. William's been announced as the special guest on the NFL Stars podcast called New Heights. Lewis Hamilton has gone quickest in practice for Sunday's British Grand Prix. The nine-time Silverstone winner is looking for his second F1 victory for Ferrari this season. And Novak Djokovic is continuing his quest for a record 25th Grand Slam tennis title on centre court at Wimbledon. The seven-time champion takes on Arthur Rinderkesh. That's the latest. I'm Verity Gear.

And This Love is playing right here on BFES, the Forces Station. Well, hello, wherever you're joining me from around the Forces world. Thanks for tuning in. It's Lydia Tester with you, filling in for Richard Hatch today as he's off gallivanting on holiday for the next few days. What a lovely place to be, if not but here on the radio. Very much enjoying being here, though. Got tunes on the way from the likes of Gracie Abrams. We've got the brand new one, Hit the Wall. Some Missy Elliott coming up for you, as well as some throwbacks from the likes of M People. It is all to come. Right now, though, Pink Pantheress and Zara Larsson and Stateside.

same. Pink Pantheress and Zara Larsson with Stateside. Speaking of Stateside, of course, over there is where we have the World Cup going on. And I've kind of taken hydration breaks from them and all over it because I'm not very good at drinking water. And I feel like, you know, if the guys are going to drink water and have hydration breaks, then so should I. So make sure you are having your hydration breaks as well, especially because here in the UK, especially at the moment, it has been quite warm and I see everyone drinking anything but water. So a bit of advice for you today.

It's 5 seconds of summer and young blood. Now, I want to tell you about the RAF Falcons because this weekend they are taking on one of their biggest crowds yet as they are parachuting into Silverstone ahead of the F1 that's taking place. I think it kicked off yesterday. It is over the weekend. It's going to be so good. So if you're watching it on the TV, keep your eyes peeled for them. If you're there this weekend, keep your eyes peeled for them. I literally never get tiring. I love seeing them. Who are you rooting for the F1? It's going to be such a good weekend. Brand new Gracie Abrams now is Hit the Wall.

Loving having Gracie Abrams back on the playlist, that's for sure. Now, over in Estonia, hello to you. Tonight, 7:30 p.m, you can go to the Brazilian Jiu-Jitsu Club. It is open to all. Everyone is welcome. Just make sure you bring some water with you, you know, a towel if you're a sweaty person. Make sure you've got everything you need, basically. It's at the Estonian Sports Gym, okay? Lewis Capaldi on the way after Flo and Missy Elliott. It's Fly Girl.

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0: The US president has renewed his criticism of defence spending by Britain and other European allies just days before a key NATO summit. James Goodison reports.
1: Donald Trump's once again turned up the pressure on NATO allies, accusing countries, including the UK, of relying on the United States for their defence. Posting on his Truth Social platform, the president claimed America spends far more on the alliance than anyone else, calling the situation ridiculous. His comments come ahead of next week's NATO summit, where defence spending is expected to dominate discussions. The Trump administration's already questioned whether some European countries are doing enough, with Defence Secretary Pete Hegseth warning the era of free riding should be over.
0: Andy Burnham says he was not fully aware of a £5 billion shortfall in Labour's plans to boost defence spending until the Defence Investments Plan was published. The PM in waiting says there could be no compromise on national security and is promising to fully fund the defence plan if he takes charge.
2: If I'm in the position to do so, I will take those responsibilities extremely seriously. No compromise on the security of the nation. More broadly, I just think we need to build the resilience of the country in all of our places.
0: The Armed Forces Commissioner is urging personnel to report issues in service life to help her make improvements. In her first interview since taking the role, Polly Miller-Perkins told Forces News about the importance of her independence. Will Hollis spoke with her on a visit to Cyprus.
3: Meeting personnel at RAF Akrotiri, Armed Forces Commissioner Polly Miller-Perkins stressed her separation from the Ministry of Defence and UK Armed Forces.
4: When I came into post, there was some concern over my independence because of my military background. I want to assure anyone listening to this that I am completely independent. I left the forces well over 5 years ago, but my background does allow me to understand some of the issues that service people are experiencing.
3: The former Air Commodore served for 30 years. Taking on the new role in April, the Commissioner told Forces News she will investigate issues around housing and young people, plus study the Wigston Review and Atherton Report, which looked at inappropriate behaviour and treatment of women in the armed forces.
4: When we decide that there is an issue that is important, such that it affects a large number of people, or individuals that are least able to advocate for themselves, then we can do a thematic report. That gets put in front of the Secretary of State, and by law he has 30 days to put that in front of Parliament, at which point it obviously becomes a public document along with the recommendations.
3: The position replaces the Service Complaints Ombudsman, extending the powers of the military watchdog to include supporting families.
4: We are here for service personnel and their families wherever they are in the world.
0: That's the latest. I'm Verity Gill.

0: It's Role Model. High Hopes 3000. It's playing right here on BFBS at the Forces Station. Still to come, tunes from the likes of Charlie Puth. We've got some Bella Kay coming up for you as well. And we're going to be hearing about the open day that's happening at Collingwood this weekend. But first...
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0: 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So here it is. It's Hush.
4: Give me

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0: Absolutely loving that one from Ariana Grande. It's Hate That I Made You Love Me. It's playing on BFBS at the Forces Station. Now, this Saturday, the 4th of July, it's the annual HMS Collingwood Open Day at Fareham. It includes the exciting Royal Navy, Royal Marines Charity Field Gun Run competition. Richard Wyeth has been chatting to the IC of the Open Day, Lieutenant Susie Jeffries.
1: The field gun competition has been running for years. It's a stalwart of Collingwood Open Day. We've got 23 teams in total this year. We've got two of the local teams, Collingwood and Salton, have put in two teams, which is really good. We've got Gibraltar here for the first time for 7 years. And we also have teams from the other forces, as well as far as Naples, the Royal Engineers, Royal Artillery, Royal Marines, as well as Portsmouth Naval Base, HMS Excellent. So quite a mix of teams this year, but yeah, really good. And they're out practicing at the moment.
2: It is always a fantastic final of the field gun competition for the Brickwood Trophy. Last year, I remember, 402nd victory for Remy. It was all very close between the top four teams, ending that run of three in a row for Seahawk. So are Remy in it again this year? Seahawk there?
1: Remy are and Seahawk are. So it's always a really hotly contested trophy, and they put a huge amount of work and effort into it. It shows with all the dedication that they put in of how well they do.
2: Well, we certainly look forward to that on Saturday. As well as the field gun competition, Susie, there are displays in the arena, there's stalls, there's attractions, so much to see and do, isn't there?
1: Yes, there is, absolutely. On the main arena, outside of the field gun runs, we have the Trafalgar gun display, which is the first time we've had that here. That's a Georgian artillery display. They'll be running out their cannons, and we also have weather dependent, the RN parachuting team, and they'll parachute into the main arena with about four or five parachutists, which is hugely popular and great to see. We'll also have the Battle of Britain Memorial flypast later on in the afternoon at some point. We don't know which aircraft that'll be, but they're a great selection of Battle of Britain aircraft, so that's always really nice. And then outside of Arena 1, we have things like the fairground rides, inflatable Nerf gun arenas and Zorb balls. We have a stage with musical acts. Some are professional, some are from Fareham College as part of their work experience, so that's definitely different for this year and a great opportunity for them to showcase what they've learnt at Fareham College out to the general public. We have military engagement zone with a variety of things. The dive tank is always a popular return. Aspects like the mine display. We have the Royal Navy recruit team here, which are great for handing out freebies to all the public. It's a fun packed area. And then alongside that, we have classic cars on display. And then the emergency services are coming in, police cars, fire engines, so the kids can have a go on that. It's a good day. There's lots to see and do.
2: Absolutely. Now, there is a cost to come in to see it all, isn't there, Susie? But it is raising money for the Royal Navy, Royal Marines charity at the same time. So how much does it cost to come in, and what time does it all start on Saturday?
1: So it starts at 9:30 in the morning through till 5 p.m. Family tickets are £40, adults are 18 and children are £10. But once you're in, everything is free. Pay that, come in. The only thing that you could pay for is lots of catering options, or you can bring your own picnic food in as well and have a picnic.
2: Sounds good. Now, are you able to get tickets on the gate on the day, or do you need to buy them in advance?
1: So you can buy them in advance, or you can buy on the day. The weather is looking great for the day, so I'm hoping that we'll have a really good turnout for it. If they just Google HMS Collingwood Open Day, then that will take them to the link, or they can go on Ticketserve and they'll be able to find the event there.
0: Sounds like it's going to be an absolutely wicked day. Richard Wyeth chatting to Lieutenant Susie Jeffries about this Saturday's HMS Collingwood Open Day. This is-

0: Charlie Puth, Meghan Trainor with Marvin Gaye. Before that, Paul Fudd and Amber Mark with Heat. Forces News is on the way with the latest headlines. Justin Bieber coming up for you as well. After some Bella Kay. And I love it, I love it, I love it.
1: I like being used. It means I have a purpose.

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2: A former boss of the UK's largest police force says he's anxious about pubs being allowed to stay open until 5am for England's upcoming World Cup match. A change to licensing laws in England and Wales means fans can stay in their local for the game, which starts at 1am on Monday. Andy Trotter, who worked at the Metropolitan Police, says it's all too last minute. But landlord Jason Cleary reckons that's a bit of an overreaction.
3: When the goal's gone in, the singing, the drums are playing, and people are just jumping about and loving life. And at 1am in the morning, they're respectful of the neighbours as well. So at 1am in the morning, it's going to be the same, and people are going to hear them. People want people to cheer. People want them to enjoy it.
2: The Liberal Democrats have tabled a motion in Parliament calling for Harry Kane to be knighted after his heroics at the World Cup. The England captain currently has 5 goals at this tournament and 84 for his country. Football reporter John Cross reckons the last one was the best.
4: I think of Harry Kane as the greatest goal scorer England have ever had. I think against DR Congo, he produced the Harry Kane defining moment. It was his greatest goal for England.
2: The Royal Navy has successfully launched a strike-capable drone from a ship at sea. It marks a significant step forward in the UK's drive to create a hybrid naval force. Sailors launched the weapon during recent trials off the south coast of England. Iran's president has paid his respects to the country's late supreme leader in Tehran ahead of his burial next week. The coffin of Ali Khamenei is on display at the Grand Mosque Mosque, along with his family members killed with him at the start of the US-Israel war. The BBC's Yolande Nell reports.
5: Today, there are international tributes expected, with foreign dignitaries having arrived to pay their respects. The authorities say that representatives of about 100 countries are going to attend, including senior representatives from Russia, from China, from India, the Pakistani Prime Minister. No European country is expected to attend. Iran is accusing them of being on the wrong side of history in recent conflicts. And it remains unclear, too, whether senior Gulf Arab officials are going to attend. And that's something to watch, really, as a sign of relations after the Gulf states were attacked, many of them in the war.
2: Interpol says it's looking for a Ukrainian woman in her 30s after 3 women were injured in a bomb blast in Monaco on Monday. Local prosecutors say the suspect was disguised as a man and detonated the device by remote control. Hundreds are expected to attend the wedding of Taylor Swift and NFL star Travis Kelce later. It's thought to be taking place in Madison Square Garden in New York. NBC's Emily Akida is there.
6: A source tells us that they are actually building a castle for the big party that is expected to bring some 1,100 people. An internal police memo indicates that party will run from about 5:30 p.m.
2: That's the latest. I'm Verity Gear.

0: Blink 182, and I Miss You. It's playing on BFBS Supporters Station. Throwing it back to 2004 with that one. I have a special place in my heart for the early noughties. I just think the music is maybe some of the best out there, to be honest. Now, it's a really busy weekend with everything going on, but here is another thing to add to the list of things to get involved in. It's one of the most important days in Gurkha sport, and you can watch the 2026 Nepal Cup final live with BFBS Sport. It is going to be on the BFBS Forces News YouTube, and it is starting at 2:15 p.m. UK time. It is going to be the match and all of the colourful surrounding atmosphere that is going to come with it. So make sure you've got it on and you're not missing a thing, because it is going to be a day of tradition, culture, celebration and sporting drama. You defo don't want to miss it.
1: Babe,

Lab Luxury featuring Brando with Buddy. On the way, we have got the brand new one from Lily Allen and Jade coming up, some Edwyn Collins, and some entertainment news for you as well. It's all to come after Ray and Where Is My Husband?

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7: Hey, it's me. Just checking in. I know there's a lot going on right now. So, how you feeling?

Edwyn Collins, A Girl Like You. It's playing on BFBS, the Forces Station. It is Lydia Tester with you. Been filling in for Richard Hatch today while he is off on holiday. Very nice. We are going to get into some entertainment news. Calling this one, What in the Entertainment is Going On? Because there is loads, and I'm really sorry, but this is going to be a Taylor Swift special because the girl is allegedly getting married. It's been all over the news over the past, like, I don't know, even 24 hours, because apparently nothing has been confirmed yet, by the way, but apparently last night they hosted a small rehearsal dinner, and by small rehearsal dinner I think they had over 100 guests at the venue last night, and celebrities were seen such as Selena Gomez and Gigi Hadid attending, apparently outside Madison Square Gardens where it's taking place, which still really shocks me. There are people everywhere hoping to catch a glimpse of something. Not only that, apparently, again allegedly, they are building a castle inside Madison Square Gardens where they are going to get married, although some people are saying they have already said their I do's as well. Not only that though, some amazing news from them. £19 million has been donated by the couple, Taylor Swift, Travis Kelce, to charity ahead of their wedding. So places like food banks, education programs and children's hospitals are looking to benefit from that as well. Regardless of if they're already married or they're getting married later, congratulations to them. I just am enjoying keeping up with the gossip. Let's get Taylor Swift on for you now. It's I Knew It, I Knew You.

0: It's the latest from Taylor Swift, I Knew It, I Knew You, at the end of the new Toy Story 5 film, which I went to see with my sister recently, but I think in hindsight, we actually just went to hear that at the end, even though we listen to it every day. Anyway, World Cup is well and truly underway. Let's talk about what we've got on today. So Friday, 3rd of July, we've got kicking off at 7 p.m. tonight, UK time, Australia versus Egypt. And we've also got Argentina versus Cape Verde as well. That's kicking off at 11 o'clock. Richard Hatch has left you a cheat sheet for Argentina. Have a listen to this.
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2: World Cup cheat sheet. 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
2: La Albi Celeste, which translates as the White and Sky Blues.
3: Team manager.
2: Lionel Scaloni.
3: Team captain.
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2: It used to be Diego Maradona, but now, without question, it's Messi.
3: National dish.
2: Asado, which is a giant barbecue.
3: National animal.
2: It's a type of bird called Rufus horneo.
3: Population.
2: About 46 million.
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2: Lionel Messi.
3: All-time top scorer.
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3: World Cup heartbreak rating.
2: 3 out of 10. Winning in 2022 healed a lot of wounds.
3: History fact.
2: Messi's hat-trick against Algeria recently made him the oldest player to score one in a World Cup match, surpassing Cristiano Ronaldo's 2018 record.
3: Random fact.
2: Footballing legend Diego Maradona holds the record as Argentina's youngest ever player. He played his first international match aged just 16 years and 120 days.
3: One thing their fans secretly fear.
2: Life after Messi.
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0: It was almost love. It was almost long.
1: Rag and Bone Man and Skin. It's playing right here on BFBS, The Forces Station. Still to come, tunes from the likes of Ella Langley and Charlie XCX on the way. But first, the man that is breaking records at the moment by doing longest residency at Wembley Stadium. Shania Twain's opening for him. He is constantly all over the internet for how good his gig is. It's Harry Styles and Aperture.

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Leanne Rimes, Can't Fight the Moonlight. I know that song best from Coyote Ugly. And speaking of Coyote Ugly, it is showing on Wednesday the 8th of July on BFBS Extra as part of our Summer of Love season. You know, if you're not so interested in the World Cup or you just fancy a bit of a break, then you can watch that and spend extra time together. Coyote Ugly, it's going to be on next Wednesday. Make sure you're checking out bfbs.com/summer for more info on what else is available as well. Let's get Ella Langley on for you. It's Choosing Texas.

0: Charlie XCX and B to B. It's on BFBS, the Forces Station. Well, that's just about it from me, but enjoy your Friday because
1: it's Friday.
0: That's it. You've made it to the end of another week. It's George Ryland keeping you company next after Dream On, Dream Out and the brand new Heavies. Have a great weekend.

0: A former boss at the Met Police says the government's last-minute decision to allow pubs in England and Wales to stay open for longer on Monday morning is unhelpful. It's so football fans can watch the Three Lions World Cup match against Mexico, which starts at 1am. Andy Trotter, who was Deputy Assistant Commissioner at Scotland Yard, says the change means a switch-up in resources.
1: We all hope that everyone enjoys themselves and has fun, but we all know, and it's a fact, that the combination of hot nights, alcohol, sporting events can lead to problems, and quite rightly, the police have got to plan for any occurrence and make sure that they're fully prepared for it. So that's one of the anxieties of this late notice.
0: Meanwhile, the Liberal Democrats are calling for England captain Harry Kane to be given what they say is a well-deserved knighthood. MP Leila Moran has launched an early day motion, a statement which politicians can sign to celebrate his achievements at the tournament. Kane told the Lions Den podcast this season is his best ever.
2: 72 goals so far, and then hopefully a few more to go is, yeah, I think almost 20 more than I've ever reached in my career. Yeah, I've had some good moments, but in terms of how I feel right now, I think just from an overall package, I feel as good as I've ever felt going onto the pitch, no matter the situation.
0: In other news, three men have been acquitted of the murder of journalist Lyra McKee in Londonderry. The 29-year-old was hit by a bullet as she observed riots in Derry in April 2019. Paul McIntyre, Peter Kavanagh and Jordan Devine faced a joint enterprise charge. Sky's Colin Gillies was at the non-jury trial at Belfast Crown Court.
3: The three men, they were essentially accused of accompanying that lone, unknown gunman to the point of the corner where Lyra was attacked, encouraging him to fire those shots. To the murder charge, it was not guilty all round.
0: The new IRA has been said to be behind the attack. The MOD has signed a contract with Japan and Italy worth more than £4 billion to develop a sixth-generation fighter jet under the Global Combat Air Programme, with the aircraft due to enter service in 2035. The deal follows this week's Defence Investment Plan commitment to invest £8.6 billion in the programme over the next 4 years. The countdown is on as Taylor Swift is due to marry NFL star Travis Kelce in New York later. All eyes are on Madison Square Garden, where the pair are reportedly hosting their nuptials. Hundreds of people have apparently turned up for a dress rehearsal, including Selena Gomez, fan of the pop star. Alison Romero is flying from London to New York to join the celebrations.
4: Yes, I'm so excited. I've been a fan for 17 years, and I'm just so happy that she's found the love that she's always wanted. He seems really supportive of her. She's so successful to find a man who's not threatened by that. And I'm just so happy for her that it feels like my best friend, my older sister, is getting married.
0: And that's the latest. I'm Verity Gear.
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0: Police not keen on late licences for England game, but fans say...
1: Let the people have the beers and let them watch the football.
0: Sun, sea, sand and training for military horses.
2: Very keen at the start, but then started trying to drink it and perhaps wasn't enjoying that quite as much.
0: And New York braces itself for the biggest celebrity wedding since Posh and Beck's.
3: We're just scoping out everything that's going on. We're trying to see if we can catch any glimpse of anything.
0: Forces News with Verity Gear. Senior police officers have criticised the decision to allow pubs to extend their opening hours so people can watch England's World Cup match against Mexico early on Monday morning. Keir Starmer said yesterday that bars in England and Wales could stay open until 5 a.m. In a statement, the National Police Chiefs Council said the decision would take officers away from their communities. A former boss of the UK's largest police force says he's anxious about it. Andy Trotter, who worked at the Met Police, says it's all too last minute.
4: Everyone could have calmly gone through the issues, made sure that everyone's looked at the various risks involved and did their very best to ensure that everyone has a happy and enjoyable time. So it's a little unhelpful for it to be at such a last minute, particularly when government said they weren't going to do it and then they said they would do it.
0: But hospitality groups say they're over the moon about the decision. Landlord Jason Cleary thinks any concerns are a bit of an overreaction.
5: When the goal's gone in, the singing, the drums are playing, and people are just jumping about and loving life. And at 1 a.m. in the morning, they're respectful of the neighbours as well. So at 1 a.m. in the morning, it's going to be the same, and people are going to hear them. People want people to cheer. People want them to enjoy it.
0: The game won't finish until at least 3 a.m. UK time, even later if it goes to penalties. These fans say letting pubs stay open is good news for them.
6: Any incentive to like get people out and stay out for longer, I think is a good thing.
7: I'm quite fortunate that I don't have to get up for 9 a.m. for work.
6: If I stumble into a bar and the vibes are on point, then I'll be there just to like join in the camaraderie of it all.
1: Let the people have the beers and let them watch the football.
0: This is Forces News. The Royal Navy has successfully launched a strike-capable drone from a ship at sea for the first time. The Nyan 1 Way Effector was flown from experimentation vessel Patrick Blackett. Victoria Lawrence has more.
8: Off the Dorset coast, sailors alongside British Army personnel fired the low-cost long-range system. It was flown from a launcher installed on the ship's deck and pre-programmed to fly to a designated target. The trial marks a significant step forward in the UK's drive to create a hybrid naval force, using uncrewed equipment alongside traditionally crewed warships and units. The autonomous drone has been recently tested during land exercises in Estonia and was taken to sea to explore how ship motion affects how it could be operated. The trial forms part of the recently unveiled defence investment plan, which commits £5 billion to transforming drone capabilities across the armed forces.
0: Some other news now, and Lyra McKee's family say they'll leave no stone unturned after three men were cleared of her murder in Londonderry. The journalist was shot dead as she reported on riots in Derry in 2019. Paul McIntyre, Peter Kavanagh and Jordan Devine were acquitted of a joint enterprise charge. Speaking outside Belfast Crown Court, Lyra's sister Nicola Corner says they'll never stop searching for answers.
9: But we will not go down with this. This is not over. Lyra said if you're going to go down fighting. And I can tell you right now that every one of my family will. Because we do this for Lyra. She deserves justice.
0: The MOD signed a contract with Japan and Italy worth more than £4 billion to develop a sixth generation fighter jet under the Global Combat Air Programme, with the aircraft due to enter service in 2035. The deal follows this week's Defence Investment Plan commitments to invest £8.6 billion in the programme over the next 4 years. And authorities in Monaco say their main suspect in a bomb attack on Monday is a Ukrainian woman who disguised herself as a man. It's reported 39-year-old Anastasia Berezovska has been spotted in Germany.
10: This is Forces News.
0: From Horse Guards to Hailing Island, the horses and soldiers of the Household Cavalry Mounted Regiment have been enjoying beach time in Hampshire. But there's a serious purpose to the change of scene, as Tim Cooper's been finding out.
11: 7:30 a.m, dozens of horses trot along the foreshore at West Beach, Hailing Island. They're usually found doing ceremonial duties in London, like the recent King's Birthday Parade. This change of scene brings lots of benefits and comes after a fortnight running around the woods and heathland of Longmoor Camp near Petersfield. Lieutenant Colonel Benjamin McNeil is commanding officer of the Household Cavalry Mounted Regiment.
12: It's been phenomenal in terms of the challenges and the different environments and putting horses in different contexts, they behave differently. And some of these soldiers who have only known Knightsbridge and, you know, central London are now out in the woods and out on the beach, you know, and feeling a different environment and a different behaviour from the horses. It's really good.
11: After lots of sand-based cantering, the saddles came off and it was time for a swim. Some took to it like a horse to water, others let the water lap their hooves, but no more. Trooper Tom Powell's horse enjoyed a mixed experience.
2: Very keen at the start, but then started trying to drink it and perhaps wasn't enjoying that quite as much. But I went, got her in for a swim, and so she had a lovely time with that.
11: So a natural hydrotherapy session for equine and human, including a well-earned break from the rigours of ceremonial life. Tim Cooper, BFBS Forces News, Hayling Island.
10: Forces News. 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
0: Now, England playing in Mexico is not the only big event happening on the other side of the Atlantic Ocean this weekend.

0: Celebrations have kicked off at New York's Madison Square Garden for one of the most anticipated weddings of the year between Taylor Swift and American football star Travis Kelce. There have been suggestions the couple have already tied the knot in a private ceremony. The BBC's Neva Torfik has the latest.
1: On Thursday evening, all efforts were made to hide those arriving in Midtown Manhattan at the rumored location for the most anticipated celebrity wedding celebration in recent U.S. pop culture history. Such is the secrecy and mystery surrounding global superstar Taylor Swift and football champion Travis Kelce's Big Bash. Reportedly, around 100 close relatives and friends attended a pre-party to kick off Swift's bridal era before a much larger celebration tonight.
2: We're just scoping out everything that's going on. We're trying to see if we can catch any glimpse of anything of this royal wedding.
3: I just had to come see what I could find out for myself.
1: 1,000 people from the world of entertainment and sport are invited to today's festivities. One New York tabloid suggested the pair may already have exchanged I do's privately beforehand, but that hasn't been confirmed. Those spotted arriving in New York leading up to the event include Phoebe Waller Bridge and Graham Norton.
4: I just mean that I was going to invite you to it.
1: He was told by the pop star during her appearance on his show that he would be included on the long guest list.
5: If you're inviting me, it's very big.
6: It's huge.
7: The World Cup 2026.
0: The Liberal Democrats are calling for England captain Harry Kane to be given what they say is a well-deserved knighthood. MP Leila Moran has launched an early day motion, a statement which politicians can sign to celebrate his achievements at the tournament. Kane told the Lion's Den podcast this season is his best ever.
8: 72 goals so far, and then hopefully a few more to go is, I think almost 20 more than I've ever reached in my career. Yeah, I've had some good moments, but in terms of how I feel right now, I think just from an overall package, I feel as good as I've ever felt going onto the pitch, no matter the situation.
0: Australia face Egypt in the last 32 tonight. Argentina play Cape Verde, and Julian Nagelsmann has quit as Germany head coach after their elimination. Other sport, and England cricketer Sam Curran says he'd like the chance to replace Ben Stokes as the Test team's all-rounder. The former Red Bull captain suddenly retired during the last match against New Zealand. Curran's not played the five-day format for England since 2021. Japanese tennis player Naomi Osaka is through to the fourth round at Wimbledon for the first time after beating Daria Kasatkina on number one court. 14th seed is yet to drop a set at this year's championships. And British doubles pair Julian Cash and Lloyd Glasspool are continuing their title defence with victory against French duo Corentin Moutet and his partner Arthur Raymond.
9: Forces News headlines.
0: Senior police officers have criticised the short notice allowing pubs to stay open on Monday during England's next World Cup match. Royal Navy has launched a strike-capable drone from a ship at sea for the first time. Three men have been acquitted of the murder of journalist Lyra McKee in Londonderry. And it's what everyone's talking about. Taylor Swift and Travis Kelce are rumoured to be tying the knot in New York. That's the latest. I'm Verity Gear.

crazy. Gnarls Barkley on BFBS, the Forces Station. I'm George Ryland. Hope you're doing well on this Friday. So I was just listening to Verity there on the news talking about the Taylor Swift wedding. Also, Travis Kelce's going to be there as well. But let's face it, it's the Taylor Swift wedding, the ultimate flex here on America Day. And apparently in Madison Square Garden. I'm not buying that. There is no way she's having 1,000 people to her actual wedding. You know there has been so many events already. This thing, I would expect, is about a month long with many different levels of events. I reckon they're already married, various other things. But what I enjoy is the people with gripes already. And those people, apparently, are some of the Kansas City Chiefs lot. This is who he plays for. So there's some office staff who have been invited to some stuff but not others, and some of them apparently really quite put out about it. They know there's smaller events taking place, but they're not invited to them. Personally, I would just like to be invited to any bit of this, because can you imagine how redonkulous it's going to be? I want to see the wedding dress. I don't expect we'll ever see the actual dress, but at least the one that you want to show us, please. I've been waiting a while now, Taylor. Thank you. On the way, guess the grunt after Teddy Swims, Mr. Know-It-All.

0: Mr. Know It All from Teddy Swims. You ready to get your grunt on? Yes, the grunt. Magnificent. So, this is how we are celebrating Wimbledon, and you can find out about all the actual on-court action at bfbs.com/Wimbledon. What you're going to do right here is tell me what word has been replaced by a grunt.
1: Sorry, Miss Jackson. What? I am for real. Never meant to make your daughter cry. I apologize a trillion times.
0: Any ideas, let me know. Messages at bfbs.com. And if you're right, you'll go in the draw. Every weekday we give away some strawberries and cream sweets. And you can also get yourself into the big draw. Next Friday, someone is going to win that tennis set. You've got two rackets in there, balls and a carry case. Black Eyed Peas now.

0: Black Eyed Peas, Shut Up on BFBS, the Forces Station. Music from Lola Young on the way. Praz Michelle and Doechii's Anxiety as well. And keep your answers coming in for Guess the Grunts. What word has been replaced by a grunt today?
1: Sorry, Miss Jackson. What? I am for real. Never meant to make your
0: daughter. Let me know what you reckon that is. Messages at bfbs.com. If you're right, you go into the draw. You could be winning yourself strawberries and cream sweets.
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0: Anxiety from Doechii. Bruno Mars on the way, Lola Young and Prez Michelle.
1: Yes, the grunt.
0: Right, here is today's What Word Has the Grunt Replaced?

0: shouldn't be too taxing to work it out. Let me know what you reckon. Messages at bfbs.com. Up for grabs today. If you get it right, get yourself in the draw. Could be you winning some strawberries and cream sweets. You will also go into the Grand Slam draw. Someone will win the tennis set next Friday. The couple of rackets in there, balls and a carrying case as well. Already in the draw, we've got Lizzie, we've got Don, Dave, Rob, Charlie. If you want to join them, let me know what that word should be. That is now this grunt.
1: Sorry, Miss Jackson.
2: What?
1: I am for real. Never meant to make your daughter cry. I apologize a trillion times.
0: And all the actual on-court action, of course, is happening at Wimbledon. To find out about that, go to bfbs.com/Wimbledon.

Lola Young from down here. Yes, the grunts. Last few minutes to get yourself into the draw if you want a chance to win today's strawberries and cream sweets and also have a chance at the grand prize of a tennis set. Two rackets, balls and a case. All you got to do, this one's easy, is tell me what has been replaced by a grunt. Sorry, Miss Jackson. What? I am for real. Never meant to make your daughter cry. I apologize a trillion times. All right, few minutes left. Let me know what you think. Messages at bfbs.com. On the way, I have the fresh new music track of the week, also Olivia Rodrigo, and right now, the Lazy Song from Bruno Mars.

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0: say.
1: Stupid song from Olivia Rodrigo.
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1: We've had a lot of grunting this week and we're going to wrap it up, but it will be back Monday, starting with Joe Carden in Totally Connected after 10 a.m. UK time. Let's get today's answer.
3: Sorry, Miss Jackson. Ooh, I am for real.
1: Now that was it. Ooh! Interested to see how everyone spelt it. How many H's, how many O's? Lots is my favourite. Well done to Tegan in Episcopi in Cyprus, who is today's winner of the strawberries and cream sweets. And everyone else who got it right is in that draw for the grand prize of a tennis set. Two rackets, balls and a case. More chances to get yourself in there next week. And here's the song itself. It's Outcast with Miss Jackson.

Ms. Jackson from Outkast on BFBS, the Forces Station. Guest to Grant back Monday after 10 a.m. UK time on Totally Connected. Going to play your track of the week, and it's not the one I thought it would be after Wet Legs, Pokemon.

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0: All right, then, your winner this week's not the one I thought. I thought Hugel would do it. But no, you chose, and fair play, it is a good tune. It's two people I never thought would be together, but it works. Muse featuring Ellie Goulding. When I say two people, I mean the voice of Matt Bellamy with Ellie Goulding. 56% of your votes, there is no doubting the track of the week.

0: Breath and
1: Hush. Your fresh new music track for this week, Hush from Muse and Ellie Goulding. 56% of the votes. Right, latest news on the way after this classic. It's Good Thing. Fine Young Cannibals.

0: do love this good thing, Fine Young Cannibals. Nearly time for the latest news, 6 p.m. UK time. After that, I've got a country spotlight track from Brandon Flowers. First bit of solo music for quite a long time. Also, I've got the new Shed 7 track and a bit of George Wedlake's recent chat with their frontman, Rick Witter.
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3: A former boss at the Met Police says the government's last-minute decision to allow pubs in England and Wales to stay open for longer on Monday mornings unhelpful. It's so football fans can watch the Three Lions World Cup match against Mexico, which starts at 1 o'clock in the morning. Andy Trotter, who was Deputy Assistant Commissioner at Scotland Yard, says the change means a switch-up in resources.
4: We all hope that everyone enjoys themselves and has fun, but we all know, and it's a fact, that the combination of hot nights, alcohol, sporting events can lead to problems, and quite rightly, the police have got to plan for any occurrence and make sure that they're fully prepared for it. So that's one of the anxieties of this late notice.
3: Meanwhile, the Lib Dems are calling for England captain Harry Kane to be given what they say is a well-deserved knighthood. MP Leila Moran has launched an early day motion, a statement which politicians can sign up to celebrate his achievements at the tournament. Kane tells the Lion Den's podcast this season is his best ever.
5: 72 goals so far and then hopefully a few more to go is, yeah, I think almost 20 more than I've ever reached in my career. Yeah, I've had some good moments, but in terms of how I feel right now, I think just from an overall package, I feel as good as I've ever felt going onto the pitch no matter the situation.
3: Three more matches remain of the round of 32. Australia taking on Egypt in an hour. Argentina take on Cape Verde at 11 p.m. And overnight it's Colombia against Ghana. Elsewhere, three men have been acquitted of the murder of journalist Lyra McKee in Londonderry. The 29-year-old was hit by a bullet as she observed riots in Derry in April 2019. Paul McIntyre, Peter Kavanagh and Jordan Devine faced a joint enterprise charge. Sky News' Colin Gillies was at the non-jury trial at Belfast Crown Court.
6: The three men, they were essentially accused of accompanying that lone, unknown gunman to the point of the corner where Lyra was attacked, encouraging him to fire those shots. To the murder charge, it was not guilty all round.
3: The new IRA has said it was behind the attack. Elsewhere, the MOD has signed a contract with Japan and Italy worth more than £4 billion to develop a sixth-generation fighter jet under the Global Combat Air Programme, with the aircraft due to enter service at 2035. The deals followed this week's Defence Investment Plan commitment to invest £8.6 billion in the programme over the next 4 years. And the countdown's on as Taylor Swift is due to marry NFL star Travis Kelce in New York later. All eyes are on Madison Square Garden, where the pair are reportedly hosting the nuptials. Hundreds of people apparently turned up for a dress rehearsal last night, including Selena Gomez and Gigi Hadid. Fan of the pop star Alison Romero is flying from London to New York to join the celebrations.
7: Yes, I'm so excited. I've been a fan for 17 years and I'm just so happy that she's found the love that she's always wanted. He seems really supportive of her. She's so successful to find a man who's not threatened by that, and I'm just so happy for her that it feels like my best friend, my older sister, is getting married.
3: More information on news and sport on our website, forcesnews.com. That's the latest. I'm James Goodison.

Hey, Soul Sister from Train on BFBS, the Forces Station. I'm George Ryland. Happy Friday to you. Hope all is well wherever you are around the Forces world. Coming up, we're going to be hearing what the kids in Brunei have been up to, and it involves some very nice Greek food. We've also got a bit of a look ahead to George Wedlake's interview with Shed 7. They are back. They've got a new single out. I'm going to play that and some of the chat that George had with Rick from the band. Plus, it is Friday, which means a brand new country spotlight track, and today's comes from a name you will recognise, Brandon Flowers from The Killers. Right now, it's Benson Boone. Sorry I'm Here for Someone Else.

Fantasy from the legend, the OG diva that is Mariah Carey on BFBS, the Forces station. Coming up, I've got this week's country spotlight track from the man with the beautiful face and a voice to match, Mr. Brandon Flowers of The Killers. But he's doing a solo country track. I'm going to play you that after the man that I am seeing tomorrow night. He's doing a hometown gig in Bedford. It's Tom Grennan.

So looking forward to seeing him again tomorrow night. That's Tom Grennan. How does it feel? That man has a lot of energy on stage. Incredible stuff. Right, time for this week's Country Spotlight track, and it comes from Brandon Flowers. Now, you will know him as the Killers frontman. Well, he's doing a

another solo album. This one is his third. It's his first time doing a solo album in over a decade. It's going to be called Thrasher, the album. It's out at the end of August, and this is the lead single from it. It's a country ballad. This is Plans.

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Zara Larsson featuring Pink Pantheress, Midnight Sun on BFBS, the Forces Station. Coming up, I have the brand new single from Shed 7, also a bit of George Wedlake's chat with their frontman, Rick Whitter. Before that, music from Jonah Sue, and just a heads up for Monday, the big match, England taking on Mexico. If you're not able to watch, we have you covered as always. Richard Wyeth is going to be with you from midnight to 4 a.m. UK time on Monday with all the updates that you need. Let's just hope they're the ones that we want. Driving down a 4-5, running all the stuff.

Black Magic from Jonah Sue on BFBS, the Forces Station. Shed 7 have a new single out, which I'm very pleased to hear, because I loved them back when they were massive in the 90s. So it's called Stand Together. I'm going to play it for you now. And then afterwards, we're going to have a bit of George Wedlake's chat with their frontman, Rick Witter.

0: That's the brand new single from Britpop icons Shed 7, Stand Together on BFBS, The Forces Station. George Wedlake recently caught up with Rick Witter, frontman and founding member of the band, to have a chat about their upcoming self-titled seventh album. It's due for release on the 8th of January next year, and its lead single you just heard there.
1: Without involving politics in any way whatsoever, I just feel that in this current age, everyone's just a little bit fed up. You know, everyone's a kind of a bit negative about everything. And you know, we all deserve to live a happy life. So I've just kind of latched onto that feeling of being fed up. So it's about time. It's a rallying cry. It's a call to arms. It's a statement of intent for us all just to get together, forget about the rubbish, and just have a good time. You know, it's as simple as that, really.
2: I'm all for it. I'm all for it. There's such a great riff on there as well. How are you guys still whacking these out after 36 years?
1: I know, right? It's crazy, isn't it? You know, to be fair, we had a really good 2024. Probably our most successful year yet as a band. So, you know, quite rightly, we could have thought, well, let's have a few years out, just dine out on the success we've had. But it's given us an added impetus to just continue this journey that we've found ourselves on. So, you know, we found ourselves last year, we did a run of festivals in the summer. And then me and Paul just said, should we just start trying to write some new stuff with no real intention of having a release schedule, or, you know, we just thought, let's just see what happens. But then we found ourselves by March this year with enough songs to do an album, which we were quite surprised with ourselves, really. You know, so we spent the last 9 months doing posh demos. I'm around at Paul's house, we're writing new stuff, and we're getting little goosebumps and little shivers down our spines, just creating music, thinking, well, that sounds good. So we just thought, right, we've got enough to do an album. Let's get in the studio and bash it out, which we've just finished. So here we are again, so soon after the last one. But I do honestly believe this set of songs is up there with anything we've ever done, and perhaps, dare I say it, even a little bit better.
2: Okay, well, if, you know, the lead single is anything to go by, I think we're all in for a bit of a treat. But album number 7, the self-titled record, it's going to be out on the 8th of January, 2027. What can you tell us about it so far then, to tease us, to sell it early doors?
1: Well, so if you're a fan of Shed 7, you're going to love it. I think I can guarantee saying that. But I think we seem to be maturing quite well. Our songwriting chops have kind of gone up another level. There's a lot of really lovely things going on. There's a lot of unusual chord changes, but there's a lot of nice ballads. There's a lot of mid-paced indie songs, but they all just sound that little bit bigger. And there's a lot of care and attention has gone into it, which is probably why we're so exhausted, because we've just seemed to have just put everything into this. So there's a song called Lost in Space that my daughter sings on with me, which is a lovely moment to have my daughter singing with me, and our voices go so well together. And we also discovered, ridiculously, we discovered in somebody's loft the first song me and Paul ever wrote together when we were about 12. So we found it on an old cassette, so we had it cleaned up and digitalized. So there's actually me as a 12-year-old singing on one of our records, which is a bit weird. So there's lots of lovely little stories and Easter eggs going on. In that particular song, we've actually got some Morse code at the end of the record. It's a song called Lost in Space, basically, and there's some Morse code sounds going on. But not only did we just recreate the sound of Morse code, we actually spelt out a message in Morse code. So if anyone can read Morse code, they'll get their own little private message, which is quite a cool thing to do as well.
2: Yeah, very much so. I reckon a lot of our listeners would be able to do that, some code cracking. But it sounds like what I love about, after all this time, you're really experimenting with different things now, unique things that other acts out there aren't doing.
1: Well, to be fair, you know, we've been going a long time now, but we're one of the only acts from our generation that are still doing it with passion and with hunger and being relevant. And even down to our live shows, we do find it really important that every gig has to just be the best gig that anyone could ever want to go to, you know. And the minute we lose that passion, it's time to give up, as far as I'm concerned.
0: That was Rick Witter, frontman of Shed 7 on BFBS, the Forces station. The new single, which I played you before that, Stand Together, is out now. And their upcoming self-titled seventh album is set for release on the 8th of January 2027. But much sooner than that, over this August bank holiday weekend, you'll be able to hear the full chat. Rick Witter with our George Wedlake in a Shed 7 music special. Justin Timberlake now is Sexy Back.

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0: That's new from Charlie XCX, SS26 on BFBS, the Forces Station. Now, Brunei might be 6,170 miles from Greece, but Year 4 from Hornbill School have been learning all about Greek history, culture and food. To showcase their newfound knowledge, the kids put on a Greek spread for their parents and a hungry freeloading radio presenter in the form of Tamsin Robson. Tamsin started by speaking to Sky about what food they'd made.
1: We first start with the bread.
2: Mm-hmm. And did you make that by hand?
1: Yes.
2: That's cool. Did you enjoy bread making?
1: Yes.
2: Yeah. And what else you got?
1: We also made chicken from raw chicken. We cut up some vegetables.
2: Yeah, what else you got? You got some tomatoes on this. You got a little Greek salad. Is that feta as well?
1: Yes.
2: Very nice. Is that hummus?
1: Yep.
2: And did you do some tzatziki as well?
1: Yep.
2: So you've got mum and dad here. What do you think? Should we have a chat with them and find out what they make of it?
1: Yeah. Daddy, are you enjoying the lunch I've provided you?
3: Yes, Sky. It's the best lunch you've ever made me.
4: My name is Prajun, and I am 9 years old, and I go to Hornbill School.
2: Have you learned a lot about Greek culture?
4: Yes.
2: Yeah. What's the most interesting thing you've learned?
4: I don't know.
2: Do you like the food?
4: Yeah.
2: Is your food your best bit?
4: Kinda.
2: So you've got a Greek salad, and you had a little chicken kofta, and you've got some feta and some hummus and tzatziki on there. What's your favourite thing on the dish?
4: Tzatziki.
2: It's good, isn't it? It's really refreshing.
4: It tastes like sour cream and onion.
2: Yeah, it does, doesn't it? I mean, I don't know how the Greeks would feel if you say that, but yeah.
4: It's yogurt and cucumber, so it's really easy to make.
2: So, George, you're currently tucking into a nice little Greek salad and a Greek dish that you've made. Did you enjoy cooking?
5: Yes.
2: I hear you've been making some bread at home. Can I buy some?
5: Yeah.
2: By the way, how much is a loaf of bread? Should I want to buy some?
5: So a small is $4 and a large is $5.
2: And is it right that you deliver your bread as well?
5: Yeah.
2: So this is like your little side hustle as well as going to school and making lovely Greek food. You like to make a bit of bread?
5: Yeah.
6: My name is Ava.
7: My name is Jemima.
2: Okay, ladies, you have just given me a wonderful plate of food. By the way, thank you for feeding me because I've not actually had any lunch. So tell us about what you've been learning about Greek culture.
7: So we've been learning about the Greeks, what they eat and what they wear.
2: So tell us about the food you've been making, Jemima.
7: So we've been making, like, flatbread. We visited the Sergeant Ness over near Nassi and we got to cook flatbread with them, and we've been making souvlaki and like hummus and tzatziki, and it was really fun to make.
2: Cool. Do you think you want to continue cooking? Do you think you're going to try and chip in at home and make some food?
7: Yeah.
2: Yeah? Do you think you're going to do a Greek feast for mum and dad?
7: Probably.
2: What's your name?
8: Eva.
9: Nonoka.
10: Angsu.
2: So have you been learning about Greek culture? What have we got over here? We've got, is this like a Greek goddess?
10: Yeah, this is a Greek goddess table mat. So like we got to draw Greek stuff, and then it's for a table mat where you put your food on top of it.
2: What's on this little table mat?
10: This is my name in Greek alphabet, and I just drew random things from
2: Very nice. Very cool. And what we got here, what have you been drawing?
11: Random Greek stuff I found out about online.
2: Okay, so what have we got? Explain what we've got here. We love food. The Greeks do love their food.
11: We also got a pot from the Greeks. We also got Poseidon, the god.
2: Ooh, so what did you learn about Poseidon?
11: Poseidon is the water god, and he fought to control Athens, but Athena won.
2: Has this ever made you want to go to Greece and learn more about the history?
11: Kind of.
2: Yeah. Well, the food's pretty good, and you've done a great job, ladies. Well done. Do you think the parents are happy?
11: Yeah.
12: Very happy, thank you.
0: That was some of the children from Year 4 at Hornbill School in Brunei having a chat with Tamsin Robson about what they'd learned about Greek culture and history, and more importantly, the lovely Greek spread. And now I want mezze immediately. This is Professor Green featuring Lily Allen. It's Just Be Good to Green. And don't forget, Beats is on the way after we get the latest news.

Just Be Good to Green. Professor Green featuring Lily Allen on BFBS, the Forces Station, where we have another week of Guess the Grunt to come from Monday. So this is your chance every day to get in the draw to win yourself a bag of strawberries and cream sweets, very Murray Mound, and also to get in the draw to win the Grand Slam prize of a tennis set, which we'll announce next Friday. So how it works is this. It starts off in Totally Connected with Joe Carden after 10 a.m. UK time. I then carry on in my show after 4 p.m. UK time. And you've got to guess the word that has been replaced by a grunt. It's the chorus of a well-known song. And instead of one word, a huge, big old Tennessee grunt. So we'll be carrying that on from Monday. And don't forget, for a full rundown of matches and your general guide to this year's Wimbledon, head to bfbs.com/Wimbledon. Beg Chem now from Sabrina Carpenter.

The small and mighty one known as Sabrina Carpenter. That's Bed Chem on BFBS, the Forces Station. Have yourself a wonderful weekend. Take care. Hope you get a bit of time off at some point. And I will be back Monday, 4 p.m. UK time, when we know what happened with England-Mexico. But let's not worry about that right now. Beats is on the way after the latest news. Before that, it's Talk To You from another featuring 54 Ultra.

0: Police leaders have criticised the government's decision to let pubs stay open till 5 a.m. on Monday for England's next World Cup match. The National Police Chiefs Council says the late decision means officers will be taken away from communities. Kate Nichols is the chief executive of UK Hospitality. She says while she appreciates the concerns, they're not expecting huge numbers and believe it will be a calmer affair.
1: It's not all about drunken disorder. It is about responsible retailing, providing safe spaces for family and friends to come together and watch the football together. And if you can't make it out to Mexico or America, the next best place to watch a football match and to cheer on England is in the pub.
0: The family of journalist Lyra McKee say they'll never stop fighting for justice. Three men have been cleared of her murder during riots in Londonderry in April 2019. She was shot dead by a masked gunman in Derry, with dissident Republicans claiming the attack. Seamus Dooley, the Irish secretary at the National Union of Journalists, is shocked by today's outcome.
2: This is truly devastating, and it is a dark day. All we can do is take comfort from the fact that in her very short life, she achieved so much.
0: A man jailed for murdering student Henry Novak in Southampton is seeking to appeal against his conviction and sentence. Last month, Vikram Digwa was told he'll spend at least 21 years behind bars for fatally stabbing the 18-year-old in December. The case sparked protests after footage showed police handcuffing the teenager when his Sikh killer falsely accused him of racial abuse. Two Romanian men have been jailed for a total of 20 years for stabbing a Persian language TV presenter. Purari Zerati was attacked outside his home in southwest London in March 2024 by proxies of the Iranian regime. Chief Superintendent Chris Wright of the Met Counterterrorism Unit says they're given false assurances.
3: They are a plentiful supply of individuals who will listen to fake promises around money and support. When those proxies are caught, those promises disappear and you are left alone to hold the consequences of the activity you've done on behalf of somebody else's beliefs.
0: In the World Cup, Mo Salah is captaining Egypt as they take on Australia in Dallas for a place in the World Cup last 16. Manchester City's Omar Marmoush also starts. The Odysseys have a number of English-based players, including their captain, Leicester City's Harry Sota, and Watford forward Nestoroy Irancunda. Later, Lionel Messi leads Argentina against the surprise package of the tournament, Cape Verde. And overnight, Colombia take on Ghana. Elsewhere, the names of Venus and Serena Williams feature on tomorrow's order of play at Wimbledon following doubts over the fitness of Serena. The women's doubles match is listed as to be arranged, and it's expected they'll be added to one of the show courts. Serena said she suffered a knee issue during her singles comeback, which ended in defeat against Australian Maya Joint. That's the latest. I'm James Goodison. Break it down.

Mantis and the Devil's Taxman. It's Stay Alive on BFBS The Forces Station. And it's George Wedlake with you with your BFBS Beats Takeover on Friday the 3rd of July 2026. I hope you're well and you are ready for the weekend. If not, these tunes will do it for you. Your BFBS Beats Takeover is a perfectly crafted blend of dance floor fillers, old and new, to get you properly in the mood for the weekend. In a moment, we're going back to a tune that originally came out back in 1985, and it blends hip-hop, Latin pop, disco and new wave, believe it or not. I'm excited to play it for you. It's a proper classic as well. You'll know it instantly. Next up, we're going here. It's the Jonas Blue remix of Sigrid and Strangers. And it's the weekend. It's your BFBS Beats Takeover.

0: Told you it was a classic, going back to 1985 for that one. It blends hip-hop, Latin pop, disco and new wave. There may be more in there. There's so much going on. It's Sly Fox and it's Let's Go All The Way. The Weeknd's officially here and it's George Wedlake with you on your BFBS Beats Takeover. Non-stop dance floor fillers. And on the way next, we've got Becky Hill for you, followed by a Sigma collaboration.
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And it's George Wedlake with you for your BFBS Beats Takeover, non-stop dance floor fillers to get you right in the mood for the weekend. And next up, we have the fourth collaboration in total now. The first one came out back in 2013, If I Lose Myself, but they're still working together. After all these years, you know they must get along. It's Alesso and OneRepublic, and it's In Your Eyes, it's new music.

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What an unbelievable tune. From 2005 in the album Demon Days, it's Gorillaz and it's Dare. Did you see it the other week when they played at the Tottenham Hotspur Stadium? Sean Ryder came out and performed it live on stage with Gorillaz and, well, I didn't have tickets. I wasn't there. I'm extremely jealous of anybody who was. If you were there, I hope you enjoyed yourself, but please do not tell me about it. The FOMO is already too big to handle. So, it's your BFBS Beats Takeover, non-stop dance floor fillers to ease you right into the weekend. We've also got your news on the way for 8pm UK time in just a moment. Sophie Ellis-Bextor will take us there after this one from Drake and Rihanna is Too Good.

0: A former boss at the Met Police says he's anxious about pubs staying open until 5am on Monday. It's to let England fans watch their next World Cup match, which starts at 1am. Andy Trotter says it's all too last minute, but hospitality groups say they're over the moon. This pub goer, who's watching Australia take on Egypt in South London, says the situation's been blown out of proportion.
1: Just relax. It's once every 4 years. You know, it's a special moment. Like, you know, England's got a red hot team this year. They've got a very hard game coming up against Mexico, but like, you don't want to miss it.
0: That match now at halftime, 1-0 to Egypt against Australia. But we are hearing reports in the past few minutes that FIFA are considering moving the England kickoff time due to thunderstorms. Nothing's confirmed as of yet, but the game could now kick off at 7pm UK time. More on that as we get it. Now, of course, alongside the blistering heat they could be facing if the games move forward, they will not have time to acclimatise to Mexico City's altitude before they kick off on Monday. The World Cup hosts have played all four of their matches high above sea level. Nick Hart is a performance specialist at the Altitude Centre and says the players will face a very difficult evening at the Azteca.
2: Repeated sprintability, things like their VO2 max and all their endurance measures are going to be impaired. They're going to find it really hard to recover from big hard efforts, and as the game wears on, they're going to accumulate an awful lot more fatigue than they would normally do in a game at sea level.
0: Andy Burnham says he won't call a general election if he becomes Prime Minister, but the leadership hopefuls told a Q&A session on Reddit he wants voting reform in Labour's next manifesto. Yesterday, the Makerfield MP hinted at wiggle room for tax in the 2024 election commitment. Elsewhere, three men have been acquitted of the murder of journalist Lyra McKee in Londonderry. The 29-year-old was hit by a bullet as she observed riots in Derry in April 2019. Paul McIntyre, Peter Kavanagh and Jordan Devine faced a joint enterprise charge. Sky's Connor Gillies was at the non-jury trial at Belfast Crown Court.
3: The three men, they were essentially accused of accompanying that lone, unknown gunman to the point of the corner where Lyra was attacked, encouraging him to fire those shots. To the murder charge, it was not guilty all round.
0: The new IRA has said it was behind the attack. NHS England's going to reward us for walking with a new scheme aimed at encouraging people to go for 30-minute daily strolls. Those who stick with it will clock up around 26 miles a month, which is the distance of a marathon. There'll be incentives and discounts for completing the challenge. Personal trainer Lavina Mehta says walking has countless benefits.
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Corey and Ra is new music for you on BFBS, the Forces station. That one's called Devotion, Sweetest Emotion. Before that, we played you Mimi Webb's Ghost of You. And it's George Wedlake with you for your BFBS Beats Takeover. Kicking off the weekend with nothing but dance floor fillers, old and new. We're going back to 1995 in a moment for some bona fide, genuine deep house, courtesy of DeLacy. After this one is Travis Scott and it's Highest in the Room.

0: Some authentic 90s deep house for you on BFES, the Forces station. It's De Lacy and it's Hideaway. So how are we? It's George Wedlake with you. I hope you're well. That track certainly doesn't sound 31 years old, does it? And if putting a number on it like that has made you feel old, forget what I just said. Let's move on. The weekend's here. Let's not spoil it. Do you know how I know the weekend's here? We're doing your BFES Beats Takeover. Non-stop dance floor fillers. And on the way next, Pauser.
1: Yeah. Let's go. The beat of the armed forces. The FBS beats. Some people read the page differently. If you're dyslexic, think you might be, or support someone who is, the Defence Dyslexia Network is here for you. 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

gloriously moody stuff from Medusa and Good Boys is Peace of Your Heart. 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

Swedish House Mafia and Lifetime. How's it going? It's George Wedlake with you on your BFBS Beats Takeover. It's Friday, we're kicking off the weekend. Well, the only way we know how to around these parts. Non-stop dance floor fillers. We've got your news on the way for 9 p.m. UK time. Ardy's going to take us there. We've got classic DB Boulevard lined up for you too after Mabel. And Don't Call Me Up.

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2: Relief for parents and children up and down the country as England's last 16 game against Mexico is set to be moved forward to Sunday evening. The game was due to take place at 1 a.m. Monday morning, but could now kick off at 7 p.m. on Sunday night. Forecasts suggest thunder and heavy rain around the current start time of 1 a.m, which could prompt severe delays. No final decision's been yet made. Henry Winter is a football commentator who says there's a lot of factors at play.
3: Don't worry about the altitude. It's going to be the pollution at noon, which it will be in Mexico City at the Azteca for the kickoff, if confirmed. That will be more of an issue. Look, there'll be a lot of focus on the altitude, but I think it's more an issue of the pollen at high noon, as I'm sure it's going to be dubbed for the kickoff.
2: There's currently one World Cup game underway. Australia 1, Egypt 1. They're approaching extra time. Elsewhere, the family of journalist Lyra McKee say they'll never stop fighting for justice. Three men have been cleared of her murder during the riots in Londonderry in April 2019. She was shot dead by a masked gunman in Derry, with dissident Republicans claiming the attack. Seamus Dooley, the Irish secretary at the National Union of Journalists, is shocked by today's outcome.
4: This is truly devastating, and it is a dark day. All we can do is take comfort in the fact that in her very short life, she achieved so much.
2: A man jailed for murdering student Henry Novak in Southampton is seeking to appeal his conviction and sentence. Last month, Vikram Digwa was told he'll spend at least 21 years behind bars for fatally stabbing the 18-year-old in December. The case sparked protests after footage showed the police handcuffing the teenager when his Sikh killer falsely accused him of racial abuse. Two Romanian men have been jailed for a total of 20 years for stabbing a Persian language TV presenter. Puria Zerati was attacked outside his home in southwest London in March 2024 by proxies of the Iranian regime. Chief Superintendent Chris Wright of the Met Counterterrorism Unit says they were given false assurances.
5: They are a plentiful supply of individuals who will listen to fake promises around money and support. When those proxies are caught, those promises disappear and you are left alone to hold the consequences of the activity you've done on behalf of somebody else's beliefs.
2: And at Wimbledon, Venus and Serena Williams have been included on tomorrow's order of play for the women's doubles, despite concerns about Serena's fitness. Elsewhere, defending champion Jannik Sinner admitted he must get better despite a straight sets win against American Jenson Brooksby to reach round four. Novak Djokovic drew level with Roger Federer for most wins at the All England Club as he sealed his 105th victory as well. That's the latest. I'm James Goodison.

A proper old school beat to that one, but it sounds perfect for modern times. It's Ewan McVicar and his Share the House. Genius stuff. Before that, we played your Charlie XCX and Von Dutch. How are we? It's George Wedlake with you here on Friday, the 3rd of July for your BFBS Beats Takeover. We are kicking off the weekend with the best dance floor fillers imaginable. On the way very shortly, we're going back to April 1999 for a proper club tune. It's this band's first single from their debut album, going back to the early days of this electronic music duo. After Ed Sheeran and Chance the Rapper, it's Cross Me. Anything she needs.

0: Now it's Friday. There's no escaping it after that. It's Basement Jacks and Red Alert. And it's George Wedlake with you for your BFBS Beats Takeover. Non-stop dance floor fillers to get you right in the mood for the weekend. And that was pretty much where it all started for Basement Jacks. Their first single from their debut album, Remedy, Red Alert. Still sounds great, doesn't it? We're going to keep those dance floor fillers coming on the way next. A DOD collaboration followed by some Alex Adair.
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3: Time. It's what every family needs. 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

Machine Gun Kelly and Camila Cabello joining forces for that one. It's called Bad Things, and it's George Wedlake with you for your BFBS Beats Takeover. It's Friday, we're kicking off the weekend with non-stop dance floor fillers. And next up, it's a new collaboration from Sonny Federa and Libby Anker. This one is all about a lonely Saturday night spent staring in the mirror, unable to stop thinking about a love interest who is miles away. So, if you're feeling a bit like that on your Friday night, this is for you. It's Let Me Be In Your Arms. And if you're not feeling like that, just enjoy it anyway. Baby,

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simultaneously wants you to get up and dance for the weekend, but also just recline slightly. It's my kind of style. It's Beloved and Sweet Harmony on BFBS, the Forces station. And it's George Wedlake with you for your BFBS Beats Takeover. Non-stop dance floor fillers because, well, we want to. And it's Friday. We've got Booty Love to take us to your news in just a moment. A Gwen Stefani collaboration is on the way as well. After Paul Woolford and Amber Mark, this is Heat.

if you want to, stare if you want to, but I got to party. I'm up in the party. I'm glad that I got you, and it's alright. You got you a partner, and cut a

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1: England's World Cup game against Mexico could kick off much earlier rather than 1 a.m. Monday morning UK time. FIFA is considering the move. Joe Rawson reports from Mexico.
2: We understand FIFA are in ongoing discussions over moving the Mexico-England kickoff time to earlier on Sunday due to the risk of weather disruption, including flooding. There are storms forecast for here in Mexico City, and FIFA are no longer confirming the kickoff time. The FA and Mexican FA aren't commenting, but it could be moved to as early as midday local, 7 p.m. UK.
1: Speaking in the past hour, England midfielder Morgan Rogers says it may suit the team.
3: I don't think it really affects us. I think we'll be ready regardless of the time. It's always the way, the build-up and that. You always want to just play the game and want to go. So probably if it's early, it'll probably help us of just getting that adrenaline out there and getting playing and getting going. So, yeah, we're looking forward to whatever the time is and we'll be ready.
1: Andy Burnham says he won't call a general election if he becomes Prime Minister. But the leadership hopefuls told a Q&A session on Reddit he wants voting reform in Labour's next manifesto. Yesterday, the Makerfield MP hinted at wiggle room for tax in the 2024 election commitment. A man jailed for murdering student Henry Novak in Southampton is seeking to appeal against his conviction and sentence. Last month, Vikram Digwa was told he'll spend at least 21 years behind bars for fatally stabbing the 18-year-old in December. The case sparked protests after footage showed police handcuffing the teenager when his Sikh killer falsely accused him of racial abuse. Three men have been acquitted of the murder of journalist Lyra McKee in Londonderry. The 29-year-old was hit by a bullet as she observed riots in Derry in April of 2019. Paul McIntyre, Peter Kavanagh and Jordan Devine face a joint enterprise charge. Sky News' Conor Gillies was at the non-jury trial at Belfast Crown Court.
4: The three men, they were essentially accused of accompanying that lone, unknown gunman to the point of the corner where Lyra was attacked, encouraging him to fire those shots. To the murder charge, it was not guilty all round.
1: The new IRA has said it was behind the attack. And there's a buzz swirling around NYC where it's thought Taylor Swift and Travis Kelce are getting married. The couple's friends and family and several hundred others are expected to attend the ceremony at Madison Square Garden. Ahead of their nuptials, they donated a reported $26 million to various causes, including to food charity City Harvest. Jeffrey Correa says they were thrilled to have received $1 million.
5: One in four school-aged children in New York City don't know where their next meal is coming from, and that's an astounding statistic. You know, the thing that we're very focused on is making sure that we put this donation to very good use to get out across our city.
1: A final word on the World Cup. Australia are out. They lost in a penalty shootout to Mohamed Salah's Egypt. That's the latest. I'm James Goodison.
6: I just need the beast.

New from Hugel, Imao Angel and Ultra Nate. It's Moving to the Sun. And it's George Wedlake with you on your BFBS Beats Takeover. If you're not quite ready for the weekend yet, these tunes will do it. A perfect blend of dance floor fillers to get you right in the mood for the weekend. We've got City High on the way with a tune that first appeared in the 1999 movie Life, starring Eddie Murphy and Martin Lawrence. On top of that, it samples a bit of Dr. Dre and Snoop Dogg's The Next Episode as well. A great tune lined up for you after this one is Rihanna and Don't Stop the Music. All right, we won't. Please don't stop the-

Unbelievable stuff from City High. What would you do on BFBS, the Forces station? It's George with you for your BFBS Beats Takeover. It's been too long since I last heard that. It first appeared on the 1999 movie Life with Eddie Murphy, and it later appeared on the Axe self-titled debut album from 2001. And in 2026, it still sounds phenomenal. On the way next, then, to continue with your dance floor fillers, we've got Silver Bumper lined up for you, followed by a Neo collaboration. BFBS Beats.

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1: before
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0: Teaming up on that one is called Talk, and it's George Wedlake with you. I hope you're well. Now, every single Friday when we play you these dance floor fillers on your BFBS Beats Takeover, I always ask the same question. Does it really count as a Friday if we don't play Jax Jones? It just wouldn't feel right, would it? So, let's correct that.
1: 6 foot two, eyes blue, I'm into it. Walking strong, crypt game, always a gist. When you're home, you're in love, but the club is the opposite. Yeah. So why do I get drawn to you like a magnet?

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0: FIFA's looking at potentially moving the kickoff time of England's World Cup last 16 clash with Mexico. There are warnings of storms and flooding. The match was due to start at 1 a.m. Monday morning here, but it could be brought forward by 6 hours to 7 p.m. Sunday evening. Sky Sports correspondent Rob Harris says it's not a unique situation.
1: FIFA can move kickoff times. We saw it last summer in the Club World Cup in the United States. That's 6 matches. Had significant weather disruptions. So this is a very different move in FIFA looking at it 2 days out to try to address the situation.
0: It's not been confirmed as of yet. Elsewhere, Keir Starmer has warned his likely successor, Andy Burnham, that he'll have to spend just as much time on diplomacy and dealing with global turmoil as he has during his time at number 10. Just speaking to the BBC for the first time since announcing his resignation, Keir also described the intensely personal decision he took to accept that his political career was over.
2: In the end, it became an intensely personal decision, and that's why it was a decision taken ultimately when Vic and I were away with the kids. We went to Chequers and just spent 2 days together as a family. Taking the decision that your political career is over, it is an intensely personal matter, or at least it was for me.
0: Andy Burnham said he won't call a general election if, as expected, he becomes Prime Minister later this month. Answering questions from the public on Reddit, Mr. Burnham said Labour was elected on its 2024 manifesto and he'd stick to it. He's also pledged a closer relationship with Europe and to negotiate a returns agreement for failed refugees, including with the Taliban in Afghanistan. The family of journalist Lyra McKee say they'll never stop fighting for justice. 3 men have been cleared of her murder during riots in Londonderry in April 2019. She was shot dead by a masked gunman, with dissident Republicans claiming the attack. Seamus Dooley, the Irish secretary at the National Union of Journalists, is shocked by today's outcome.
3: This is truly devastating, and it is a dark day. All we can do is take comfort from the fact that in her very short life, she achieved so much.
0: A man jailed for murdering student Henry Novak in Southampton is seeking to appeal against his conviction and sentence. Last month, Vikram Digwa was told he'll spend at least 21 years behind bars for fatally stabbing the 18-year-old in December. The case sparked protests after footage showed police handcuffing the teenager when his Sikh killer falsely accused him of racial abuse. And in the World Cup, Mo Salah scored on a penalty shootout to send Egypt to the last 16. Their game against Australia finished 1-1 after extra time, but the African side won 4-2 on penalties. Lionel Messi and Argentina are just kicking off against the tournament's surprise package, Cape Verde in Miami. The winner will play Egypt next. That's the latest. I'm James Goodison.
4: Come on. The beat of the armed forces. Woo!

Phoebe Rector and Heart Wants What It Wants on BFBS, the Forces Station. BFBS Beats, how's it going? Hope you've had a great start to your weekend. My name is Jess Bracey with you for the next couple of hours, bringing you the best in hip-hop, dance and R&B right across the force as well. So if you're joining us across the UK, in Germany, Gibraltar, Cyprus, down in the Falkland Islands, so good to have you company. We have plenty more tunes coming up from Lovink to Mabel, but now this from H and R&B.

It's Mabel and Mad Love on BFBS, the Forces Station, BFBS Beats. Now, hands up if you are still not over that incredible game on a Wednesday night for England versus Congo. Oh my goodness, myself and Joe Carden from Totally Connected were sitting in a pub garden just outside BFBS HQ in the UK, and there were so many shouts and screams and celebrations from indoors. We were like, that only sounds like a good thing. So yes, I hope you enjoyed it. If you were watching and you're part of the Forces world, of course, this takes us through to the next stage on Monday. So hands up if you will be watching between the coverage from midnight and 4 a.m. UK time, because our Richard Wyeth will be joining you right here on BFBS, bringing you all that action. Kesima comes and goes after Loving and You're a Superstar.

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0: It's proper getting us ready for the weekend kind of song, this one. It is Off My Mind on BFBS, the Forces station, BFBS Beats. It's Jess Bracey with you. How's it going? Hope you're keeping safe and well. I hope you've got some great weekend plans ahead. I'm having a bit of a chilled one. It's been a bit of a busy time. I had some like birthday celebrations last weekend. So this time I'm like, do you know what? I'm going to chill this weekend. And that's absolutely fine because I can just indulge in music like this. Fat Joe, DJ Khaled and Sunshine. Cool and Drink.
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I saw these guys in Ayia Napa a few years ago when I was posted to Cyprus, and they are just incredible. Rudimental and Love You More on BFBS, the Forces Station. It's crazy when

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2: Oman has agreed to work with Britain and France to make sure the Strait of Hormuz remains open. A statement's just been released by the country's leaders. The key routes described as a vital artery for the global economy, with the safe transit of ships a matter of global concern after it was blockaded for months during the US-Iran war. England's last 16 game against Mexico is set to be moved forward to Sunday evening. The game was due to take place at 1 a.m. on Monday morning, but could now kick off at 7 p.m. Sunday night. Forecasts suggest thunder and heavy rain around the current start time of 1 a.m, which could prompt severe delays. No final decision's been made yet. Football writer Henry Winter.
3: Don't worry about the altitude. It's going to be the pollution at noon, which it will be in Mexico City at the Azteca for the kickoff, if confirmed. That will be more of an issue. Look, there'll be a lot of focus on the altitude, but I think it's more an issue of the pollen at high noon, as I'm sure it's going to be dubbed for the kickoff.
2: England midfielder Morgan Rogers says it might work for England.
4: I don't think it really affects us. I think we'll be ready regardless of the time. It's always the way, the build-up and that. You always want to just play the game and want to go. So probably if it's early, it'll probably help us of just getting that adrenaline out there and getting playing and getting going. So, yeah, we're looking forward to whatever the time is and we'll be ready.
2: The man jailed for murdering student Henry Novak in Southampton is seeking to appeal against his conviction and minimum 21-year sentence. The case sparked protests after footage showed police handcuffing the teenager as he lay dying when his Sikh killer falsely accused him of racial abuse. Lyra McKee's family say they'll leave no stone unturned after three men were cleared of her murder in Londonderry. The journalist was shot dead as she reported on riots in Derry in 2019. Andy Burnham says he won't call a general election if he becomes Prime Minister. He told a Q&A session online that he wants voting reform in Labour's next manifesto. There's a buzz around New York City where it's thought Taylor Swift and Travis Kelce are getting married. The couple's friends and family and several hundred others are expected to attend a ceremony at Madison Square Garden. Ahead of their nuptials, they donated a reported $26 million to various causes, including food charity City Harvest. Jeffrey Corrier says they're thrilled to have received $1 million.
5: One in four school-aged children in New York City don't know where their next meal is coming from, and that's an astounding statistic. You know, the thing that we're very focused on is making sure that we put this donation to very good use to get out across our city.
2: And it's been a good day at Wimbledon for some of the tournament's favourites. Defending champion Jannik Sinner admitted he must get better despite a straight sets win against American Jenson Brooksby to reach round four. That's the latest. I'm Susan Bookbinder.
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Paul Russell and Lil B Fang on BFBS, the Forces station, BFBS Beats. Jess Brady with you right across the Forces world for your weekend, bringing you the best in hip-hop, dance and R&B, continuing the vibes from another It's So Nice.

Rosie Murphy and Let Me Know. It's BFBS, the Forces Station. Very good evening if you're joining us down in the Falklands. Just a reminder that tomorrow and every Saturday it is the MPC Park Run starting at 9:30. Meeting at Longton Gym. 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

On 2023, Jazzy and Given Me on BFBS, the Forces station. We're now going to rewind back to COVID times when Ray collaborated with this incredible artist and we were like, wow, what a voice. This is Ray, Regard and Secrets.

So good to have the return of Becky Hill. It's more on BFBS, the Forces station, BFBS Beach. Jess Bracey with you. Madonna and Love Sensation after Bieber and Sorry.

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songs. BFBS, the Force Station, BFBS Beats. Get it, he's going to be one busy man this summer. Not only headlining Tomorrowland, but also he's got his residency at Ushuaia in Ibiza. And if you are going along for like a lads or girls holiday, oh, that is going to be epic.

Beyonce and Break My Soul. It's BFBS, the Forces Station, BFBS Beats, Disciples and On My Mind. Continuing all the vibes to your headlines after Alesso and One Republic. I just love it when two greats collaborate. And this is an epic track. It is In Your Eyes.

0: England's World Cup last 16 clash with Mexico will kick off as scheduled at 1 a.m. Monday morning. That's despite concerns about bad weather. Joe Rawson reports from Mexico City.
1: After discussions, we understand that the English and Mexican football associations weren't particularly happy about a potential kickoff change, and so it will remain as scheduled. That's 6 p.m. local time, 1 a.m. Monday morning. But FIFA will continue to monitor conditions, particularly the weather, with storms expected in Mexico City at kickoff time.
0: Oman has agreed to work with Britain and France to make sure the Strait of Hormuz remains open. A statement's been released by the country's leaders. The key routes described as a vital artery for the global economy, with the safe transit of ships a matter of global concern. Andy Burnham insists he